100. How are we feeling after the weekend? I mean, that Hawks-Brisbane game, that final siren, nail-biting. Devastated that there's no Melbourne teams in the AFL Grand Final, but I really would like to see Brisbane do a three-peat. But let's stop talking sport and talk 9 minutes of the 90s, which kicks off next with Maloko. Vibe, right? And then I'll open 13 24 10 to get you in the running for Benson Boone live in Japan.

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9: 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See you at the bar, you was hardly talking. 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Friends to lovers need a part to star in. Like, wait, babe, let me.

0: 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They're going to be here for the pre-game entertainment for the AFL. 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Ella Langley, Be Her. 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

0: line. Baby Doll from Jamie Miller. It is a fresh hit on Nova 100 with Jace, Lauren and Clint back tomorrow morning with tickets for you to go to the AFL Grand Final. But first, let's do this.
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0: Dylan!
4: Oh, I've got you.
0: Oh my gosh. Hello, my friend.
4: Oh. Hey, Mel. How are you going?
0: I'm so good. How are you? Yeah. Are you keen to win this trip?
4: Oh, mate, I am so keen. I've never been to Japan and I've never seen Benson Boone live. It'd be sick.
0: Oh my gosh. Because Japan is one of those destinations that I don't know anyone that's gone and didn't love it.
4: I know, yeah. I've had a bunch of mates that have gone to Japan as well for boys trips, and they said it's like the best thing they've ever seen. So, best place they've ever been to so far. So,
0: it's incredible.
4: I'm very, very keen.
0: Okay, amazing.
4: Yeah, have you been as well?
0: Yeah, I've been, and I loved it. Like, I can't wait to go back.
4: Oh my god, I'm so jealous. I'd love to go during ski season as well, but I mean, Benson Boone will be more than enough.
0: Oh yeah,
4: of an excuse to go to Japan this time. I can't wait. You're getting me so excited now.
0: I'm so sorry. I'm getting you really pumped about it.
4: I feel like sushi.
0: Well, go get some food. And I've got you in the running. Fingers crossed, you'll be seeing Benson Boone
4: Amazing.
0: In Japan.
4: Thanks so much, Mel. Have a lovely day.
0: This is an incredible trip to win. Another chance to get you in the running after midday. Next, it is a brand new song to the playlist off the soundtrack to Off Campus, and it's really good.
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2: Happy grand final week.
1: Oh my gosh, how are you feeling?
2: I'm good. Have you picked a side?
1: You know, I think I'm going to go for Brizzy.
2: Oh, see, I'm going to go the Dockers. I love purple.
1: Oh. Whereas I'm like, I'm going to be living in Brizzy because of Big Brother. So
2: of course
1: I'm
2: are.
1: Locking in.
2: You're
1: yeah.
2: on the Lions. Okay, big match on Saturday afternoon at the G, and we've got your tickets to the AFL Grand Final
1: still?
2: All this week. Still, when you hear the siren, give us a shout out. Also tickets, or invites, I should say, to our Grand Final breakfast.
1: Oh my gosh, that's weird. Jace, Lauren and Clint, we can win again tomorrow morning from 6.
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24: 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On Peninsula Link, it's heavy southbound from Thompson Road to Eastlink. The Monash a little slow inbound passing Eastlink. On the Westgate Freeway, slow citybound from the Balti through the Burnley Tunnel. The Calder Freeway, slow inbound approaching Calder Park Drive. And on the Ring Road, it's slow altitude bound from the Tulla Freeway to Airport Drive. 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Partly cloudy today, 15 the expected sup. Right now in the city, it's 12 degrees on Melbourne's Nova 100.
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25: G'day there, it's Mike Humphrey with you. The PM's in New York vying for Australia to be given a seat at the UN Security Council. Albo says wars overseas are responsible for high inflation and fuel costs at home, and that Australia should play its part in ending them. Fresh polls are out and it is bad news for Labor. News poll has its primary vote at 27%, while One Nation leads on 30, the coalition with just 19. Whistleblowers are calling for tighter security at ADF bases following a string of break-ins. The microscope on unarmed private security firms responsible for patrolling the bases. The contracts are said to be worth over $2.5 billion. Meanwhile, Australia's on track to have 40 million people by 2066. The government's intergenerational report dropping in Canberra. It's done every 5 years to chart the future needs of the country. A host of Aussie and international stars have joined forces to honour John Farnham at a special concert in Melbourne's Rod Laver Arena overnight. The sold-out event raising funds for cancer, Farnham unable to attend due to poor health. Updating sport, the Aussies have completed an ODI series whitewash over Zimbabwe, winning by one wicket in Harare overnight. In the AFL, Collingwood's Nick Daicos is favourite for tonight's Brownlow medal count. A huge boost for the Knights in the NRL, with skipper Kalyn Ponga cleared to play next week's prelim after passing a concussion test. And in the tennis, Alex de Minaur has rediscovered his form to help Australia beat Poland 3-1 to reach the penultimate round of the Davis Cup in Brisbane. And now you're up to date on Nova.
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Sunday leftovers for lunch because then I'm getting you in the running to see Benson Boone live in Japan. Flights, accommodation, spending money. And before that, she's making her VMAs debut on Sunday, Ray. The song that she made with two of her younger sisters, Joy, I love it. It plays right

0: Wade's fresh hit here on Nova 100, the home of Jace, Lauren and Clint, back tomorrow with tickets for the AFL Grand Final. I'm getting you in the running to go see Benson Boone live in Japan, and that is all happening right after. Nine minutes of Nova Boy jams. This song played Saturday night at the Conti, and it went off, so I'm playing it next.
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0: short work week, day off Friday. I hope you get it. Jace, Lauren and Clint are still working. Forget the school holidays because they have got tickets to the sold out AFL Grand Final. Mm-hmm. And they're hosting a Grand Final breakfast on Thursday. So if you want to win any of that, join them tomorrow when they're back from 6. And next, Aaron Rich. Press and play on some Tay Tay. I wonder if he's got any news about the rumours of her new music. We'll find out next.
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25: 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In South Morang, a crash on Plenty Road southbound before Hawkstone Parade. That's outside the train station. Also slow on Peninsula Link southbound from Thames Promenade to Thompson Road, then through Dramana approaching Boundary Road. Level crossing works continue in Dandenong. Cheltenham Road is closed between Foster Street and Hammond Road. Use the bypass instead. 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Partly cloudy, 15 that's up. Right now in the city, it's 13 degrees on Melbourne's Nova 100.
26: I'm Stephen Bartlett, host of The Diary of a CEO. I've had a lot of conversations. This one stood out.
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28: In my mind, I see that if you know where you're going, your car self-drives. 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
26: That, for me, is the difference, though, because there's so many people, and we all know them, that have sofa ideas. 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
29: Happy Monday, Arvo. So nice to be with you. Hope you're good after the weekend. Big weekend of footy. I feel exhausted, to be completely honest. I got just the thing to help. Non-stop with your favourite fresh hits and throwbacks. Somba's on inside the next 10 minutes. I'm starting with Taylor Swift.

0: It's Nova. Hello. Monday afternoon with Aaron Rich. I got you covered with fresh hits and throwbacks. Who's the artist you want to see the most right now?
1: Benson Boone. I love him so much.
2: Probably Benson Boone.
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4: To see Benson Boone do a backflip live, yeah.
3: Oh, Benson, baby. Oh, so hot.
1: Benson Boone. I love him so much.
3: Benson Boone.
2: Benson Boone.
0: I think it's Benson Boone is the answer. Did you get that? I got that. How about Benson Boone live in Japan with flights and accommodation? I'll get the phones open to pop you on standby in 15 minutes and music from Adelaide DJ Sonny Federa. He's the king at the moment on the decks. Say something in minutes.
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1: Hey then, Caitlin Aragon doing I Run. This is Nova Monday Arvo. Hello, it is Aaron Rich. Hope you're well and feeling good after the weekend. Maybe a little exhausted. There's so much footy on. So much sport on at the moment. Like, I'm actually losing track. If anyone wants to give me a quick recap of what's going on, that would be handy. In fact, I know exactly what that is. That is the news coming up at 2 o'clock. Then I'm on with more of your favorite fresh hits and throwbacks. The artist you would have probably once upon a time found at some cool underground piano jazz bar kind of vibe. I'm talking to Olivia Dean, who's in the country next month. Man I Need coming up in a few minutes, and a massive throwback from the Black Eyed Peas. Fresh hits and throwbacks.
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19: 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A serious crash in South Morang has Plenty Road closed northbound before MacArthur's Road. One southbound lane also out of action. Use Yangin Road or Epping Road instead. Also a crash in Bundura further south on Plenty Road at the Ring Road. Delays in both directions. A crash in Armadale on Dandenong Road citybound at Kooyong Road. And an incident in Lilydale, Victoria Road southbound at the Maroondah Highway. Ready to go electric? 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Partly cloudy, 15 that's up. Right now in the city, it's 14 degrees on Melbourne's Nova 100.
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20: TVM headlines. Good afternoon. I'm Michelle Stevenson. The Treasurer has delivered the country's seventh intergenerational report. The federal government says Australia is well placed to seize the opportunities ahead, even in an uncertain world. And Jim Chalmers argues over the next 40 years, the economy will be built on renewable energy, critical minerals and AI. Drivers are being warned of more pain in the bowser as petrol prices surge across the country. The national average is now around $2.39 a litre for unleaded, while diesel is sitting around $2.85 with global oil prices driving up wholesale costs. Fears are growing for Australia's endangered sea lions after four more tested positive for deadly H5N1 bird flu in South Australia. The animals, including a pup, were found dead on the Pages Islands near Kangaroo Island. Electronics retailer DigiDirect has admitted to making misleading discount claims on its website. The company's forked out $99,000 in penalties. And Presley Gerber, son of Cindy Crawford, has died. The 27-year-old passed away while at a rehab facility in LA, with sister Kaya admitting that he struggled with drugs and mental health. And you're up to date on Nova.
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1: 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Right, 10 minutes. I will help you get on standby to see Benson Boone live in Japan. Deets, you cannot miss them. As I play your favourite fresh hits and throwbacks, Sammy Impala, their new Loser is on after the Black Eyed Peas.

0: beautiful Monday afternoon across Melbourne. This is Nova 100, your home of Jace, Lauren and Clint. Back tomorrow, grand final week, 6 a.m. free AFL grand final tickets for you to be winning as I continue with your fresh hits and throwbacks like Olivia Rodrigo's had the biggest album this year, hands down. Stupid Song next. Fresh hits.
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0: 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This is Nova. Aaron Rich in.
1: Ladies and gentlemen,
2: Benson Boone. You and a mate. Japan.
1: My name is Benson Boone.
0: Let's go. Phones are open. Get on standby, 13 24 10. Are you winning Monday afternoon, Eliza?
3: I'm calling for the trip to Japan.
0: Straight to the point. Who cares about what my question was? you're on standby to win. Good luck. Laura, hello.
4: Hi, Aaron. I'm listening. I know what you're saying. I know what I'm calling for.
0: Yeah. So, in other words, if I ask a question, you're gonna listen to my question and answer it. Like, I'm like the last person.
4: Absolutely.
0: Let's pop you on standby to see Benson Boone in Japan.
4: Oh, my God. Thank you so much.
0: You're so welcome. Let's get the phones open up again after three for you to win and hear music from Teddy Swims on the other side of this. Thanks so much for listening to Nova. Yeah.
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0: Nova 100 with Teddy Swims. Have to be the most loved artist in the world. Like, even your grandma, I reckon, loves Teddy Swims. Hello, this is Aaron Rich. Hope you're good on this Monday afternoon. It's beautiful today. Nice and sunny. My friends Jace, Lauren and Clint are back to wake you up tomorrow from 6 with more AFL Grand Final tickets. And straight after the 3 o'clock news, music from Miley Cyrus. But you'd be forgiven if you thought it was Lady Gaga singing.
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29: Good afternoon. A crash in Doncaster, Williamson's Road, southbound at Doncaster Road. Over on the Hume Freeway, a slow run outbound off the Ring Road and inbound passing Cooper Street. The Ring Road is being dubbed Greensboro bound past the Deer Park Bypass, then from the Tuller to Pascoe Vale Road. The Deer Park Bypass is slowing in stretches from the Ring Road to Hopkins Road and the Western Freeway. As for the West Gate, it's busy from Todd Road through to the Burnley Tunnel, and the Monash has a slow run from the South Gippsland Freeway. 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A clearing shower this afternoon and down to 8 tonight. Tomorrow's sunshine and 17. Right now it's 13 degrees on Melbourne's Nova 100.
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32: Good afternoon, I'm Michelle Stevenson. Well, the Treasurer admits Australia faces very serious risks and pressures over the next 40 years as the population ages and technology transforms the economy. Jim Chalmers has released the latest intergenerational report warning the world is becoming more dangerous and unpredictable, but he says Australia is better prepared than most.
33: This IGR shows that we are better placed than our peers in almost every regard. The global and generational risks are serious, but Australia's opportunities are endless.
32: All four of Australia's major banks now expect the Reserve Bank to hike interest rates next week. ANZ has changed its forecast, joining Commonwealth, Westpac and NAB in tipping a quarter point rise. The institution also warning mortgage holders could be hit again in November. Well, the Senate inquiry is calling for a major overhaul of 000, including taking control out of the hands of Telstra. The inquiry has recommended creating a new national authority to answer 000 calls and transfer them to emergency services. Committee Chair Sarah Hanson-Young says 000 is too important to be left in the hands of private companies. Well, the federal government has rejected calls for another cut to the fuel excise. Despite soaring prices at the bowser, nationally unleaded is averaging around $2.39 a litre today. That's up almost 19 cents in just a week, while diesel is sitting at roughly $2.80 a litre. And Charlie Puth has left fans devastated, cancelling his tour down here. The US star has yet to give a reason for the shock move, which comes just weeks out from his scheduled dates. Now, see what's happening on Nine News.
34: Thanks, Michelle. Hello, I'm Alicia Loxley. Nick Dacos, the red-hot favourite.
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34: Special coverage live from the Brownlow blue carpet. Australia's hidden migraine epidemic.
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34: And your front row seat to last night's John Farnham spectacular. Nine News, your news, nightly at 6 on 9 and 9 Now.
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afternoon. Your day at work is almost done. To help, more of your favourite fresh hits and throwbacks, country star Ella Langley has grown on me. She's the one that did Choose in Texas. I'm obsessed with Be Her. Her freshie is coming up inside the next 10 minutes.

0: On Nova, that is Jamie Miller. He almost gave up music. He'd been doing it for most of his 20s, but just couldn't break through until now with Baby Doll. It's all over your TikTok feed at the moment, right? Hello, this is Aaron Rich. I hope you're having a wonderful Monday. Let's do this.
1: Ladies and gentlemen,
2: Benson Boone, you and a mate, Japan.
1: My name is Benson Boone.
0: I'll say it time and time again. Nova is your home of life-changing experiences. Benson Boone in Japan. Phones are open to get on standby. 13 24 10, just like yourself, Cindy.
3: That'd be awesome. Thank you.
0: Oh, wow, Cindy. No sore throat's going to get in the way of you winning a trip to Japan to see Benson Boone.
3: No, I'll make sure I'm all good to go by then.
0: Good luck, doll. We are sending you to Japan to see Benson Boone live. When you think Japan, what comes to mind, Tracy?
4: Cherry blossom. Matcha? Oh, Benson
0: yes. Boone? Yes. Yes, yes, and yes. I'm popping you on standby to win. Good luck.
4: Oh, thank you.
0: You're so welcome. Keep Nova on for your chance to see Benson Boone live in Japan. Bringing his Wanted Man Tour to Australia, though, this November. 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Next, off my favourite album and probably the biggest album this year, Olivia Rodrigo's Drop Dead, here in minutes.
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7: Good afternoon. On the Westgate Bridge, a crash involving three cars citypath after Todd Road, two centre lanes are closed. Speeds are back at 40. Over on the Hume Freeway, a slow run outbound off the Ring Road, then between Craigieburn Road and Donnybrook Road. The Ring Road is banked up, green to bound past the Deer Park Bypass, then from Airport Drive to Pasco Vale Road. The Deer Park Bypass is slowing in stretches from the Ring Road, Hopkins Road and the Western Freeway, and the Monash has a slow run from Burke Road to Warragul Road. 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T's and C's apply. A clearing shower this afternoon and down to 8 tonight. Tomorrow sunshine and 17. Right now it's 13 degrees on Melbourne's Nova 100.
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0: 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Thank you so much for doing so. 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
24: Good afternoon. There's a breakdown at the entrance to the Burnley Tunnel. It's in the right-hand lane. Speeds are back at 40. Over on the Hume, a slow run outbound off the Ring Road passing O'Hearns Road, then between Craigieburn Road and Donnybrook Road. The Calder Freeway is banked up from the Ring Road passing Keilor Park Drive. Otherwise, on the Monash, it's slowing outbound from Turek Road to Burke Road, then from Ferntree Gully Road through to Wellington Road, and from Stud Road to Belgrave Hallam Road. 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A clearing shower this afternoon and down to 8 tonight. Tomorrow, sunshine and 17. Right now, it's 13 degrees on Melbourne's Nova 100.
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26: It's 4:02. Good afternoon. I'm Michelle Stevenson. Well, the opposition is questioning the assumptions underpinning Labor's new 40-year economic blueprint. The intergenerational report predicts Aussies will live longer, have fewer children, and increasingly rely on migration for population growth, while AI is expected to help drive future productivity. But the coalition is accusing the government of relying on overly optimistic productivity forecasts to improve its long-term budget outlook. A parliamentary inquiry into last year's deadly 000 outage has recommended an overhaul of the system. The report makes 11 recommendations, including that the emergency system be nationalised and run by an independent authority. It also recommends a regulatory review and implementing a text-based option for contacting 000. Anthony Albanese has faced a brutal question during a press conference at the United Nations. The PM was asked whether he felt like a fraud accepting a Global Citizen Award amid criticism of his response to the Bondi terror attack.
27: Don't you feel like a bit of a fraud accepting this award when at home you screwed up the response to the worst massacre since Port Arthur? In the polls, you're taking Labor to 1 point shy of Julia Gillard when you rolled her, and your net negatives are worse than Scott Morrison.
28: No.
26: Well, Aussies are being warned to prepare for an increased risk of severe weather heading into summer. The Bureau is forecasting warmer than average conditions across much of the country, increasing the risk of heat waves and dangerous fire weather. Parts of Australia could also see heavy rain and severe storms, while the tropical north enters cyclone season from November. And Taylor Swift is making sure everyone knows exactly who she's cheering for as the Chiefs take on the Colts. The star going wild as Travis Kelce scored his first touchdown of the season, flashing her wedding ring and appearing to shout, "That's my husband." Now, Mitch, let's hear what's happening on Nine News.
29: Thanks, Michelle. Hello, I'm Alicia Loxley. Nick Dacos, the red-hot favourite.
30: The season that Dacos has had is pretty unbelievable.
29: Special coverage live from the Brownlow blue carpet. Australia's hidden migraine epidemic.
31: It's incredibly debilitating.
29: And your front row seat to last night's John Farnham spectacular. Nine News, your news, nightly at 6 on 9 and 9 now.
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2: Monday afternoon live around the country. Hello, Nikki Osborne.
3: Well, hello, Mitch Turi. I always laugh when I hear Albo in the news now.
5: I put him in just for you, Nikki.
3: Thank you very much, because when you were saying in his response to, I always think it's going to be Shag, Marry, Date, but no, it's actually, it's serious stuff.
2: Yeah, well, I wanted to bring 2 rock melons to start the show as a gift to say I'm so excited to be doing Drive with you, Nikki, but that was vetoed very quickly.
3: But yeah, we still got it out.
2: It's still on, baby.
3: All the rules are going out the window with this show, everybody. Yeah. Mitch and I, we're up for trouble, and we're going to have a very nice time.
2: Yeah, well, after 5 Shag, Marry, Kill, Nikki, that's a Nikki game that she wanted to bring to the show. And we thought we'll give that another crack, right?
3: Yeah, why not? That's what you ask a different prime minister from another country. That's a bit dodgy.
2: Yeah, exactly. I'm excited to do this show with you. I think how would you describe yourself for those who have never heard of Nikki Osborne? Like, what's your go-to?
3: Oh, no, you asked me this before and I said Australian twice like a goose. I'm reasonably funny, far more sensitive than you think. I'm a terrible mother. No, I'm an adequate mother. Mm. And I'm too honest. What about you, Mitch Turi?
2: I'm the complete opposite to that, I think, which is why I think this will work well. I'm a radio presenter. I'm a podcaster. I got a great head of hair. People think I'm 5'8". Like, you, Nikki thought I was so short. When she met me for the first time, Michelle, she was shocked.
5: You do have short man syndrome, I think.
2: Excuse you?
5: Yeah, sorry. I'll just see myself out.
2: On our first show, what is it about me? And if you're listening, I'm happy to open the lines. Is it the voice? Is it my voice, perhaps, that gives short man syndrome?
3: You do have a little voice and you got a round head. And tall people normally don't have round heads.
2: I don't think that works at all. I think it's a sex appeal that I have. And it's the, would you say that?
5: Yeah. I mean, that's exactly what I would say. I can't lie. I'm a newsreader.
3: I love how you're coming across as a person with tickets on themselves already, and I can just fly
2: all
3: under the
2: bosses
3: radar.
2: Thought it would be the other way around. We have a very exciting couple of weeks of shows for you. Today, we're going to send you to see Benson Boone. Over in Japan, Nikki. How exciting is that?
3: That is so exciting. What do they say in Japanese? Hai su desu. I don't know what that means. Actually.
2: I don't know what that means. I think I'm glad you took the attention away from me and put it on yourself for a moment. That's after 5. But next, Channing Tatum. He's having a real bad day.
3: He's the dirty dog.
2: Yeah, his fake Instagram has been leaked, and he's been caught commenting on some of his famous ex's posts. It's bad.
3: It's great.
2: It's good for us. Great radio. That's next on Nova.

0: Nikki Osborne. 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
1: Right, so Channing Tatum. When I say Channing Tatum, Nikki, where do you know Channing from? Is it Magic Mike?
2: Or Magic Mike and 21 Jump Street? Is it 21 or 22? Yeah. Or did they do both?
1: I think they did both. I never saw the second, but I know there was the 21 Jump Street was his big one.
2: Yeah, but yeah, he's just like the hot dude who gets all the fun roles in Hollywood.
1: Yeah.
2: He married someone famous, Jesse J.
1: Yeah, he was with Jesse. They're divorced now. They didn't.
2: Yeah, they are,
1: but
2: they had a kid, didn't they? Did they have a kid?
1: I don't know if they had a kid. They were definitely together. We can find out. He definitely dated Zoe Kravitz, which is why he's in the news, because his Finsta has been revealed.
2: Now, can we just say what Finsta is? Because there's a lot of people that aren't in with the jargon. Finsta is fake Insta.
1: Yeah.
2: So like a fake account, a burner account.
1: Yeah, lots of people have Finstas. I do. I've got a fake Instagram account.
2: I've never heard the term Finsta before.
1: Really?
2: Our generational gap is showing already. There's a lot of mums in the car right now going, what's a Finsta? Yeah, it sounds like a new electric car.
1: It's one of those Chinese cars. It's a fake Instagram account. What is our generational gap, actually, out of interest?
2: It doesn't matter.
1: I think it's going to play a big role in this show for the next couple of weeks, because I'm proudly Gen Z.
2: Well, yeah. No, I can't. Oh, my God, my child is Gen Z. What the hell?
1: Your child is not Gen Z. How old's your child?
2: Too old for me.
1: No. Screw Channing Tatum. Do you have a child the same age as your co-host on your radio
2: Not the
1: show?
2: Same age, but I think he's Gen Z. I think. What's after Z?
1: They go back to A, I think. I think the alphabet resets.
2: Oh, God. Oh, no. I need to read like a younger person's dictionary of all the words, because I'm not hip. Tell me about Channing Tatum and how dirty he is. Go.
1: Oh, yeah, putting a pin in the generational gap. Don't you
2: Please
1: worry.
2: Do.
1: Okay. So he has created his Finsta. It's a fake Instagram account. Fans found an Instagram account called Nunya Bidness. That's what the handle is. Or Bidness Nunya, I should
2: Nunya
1: say.
2: Nunya Bidness.
1: Yeah, and the description says, I'm nosy in private, and it was followed by one person, and the person was Channing Tatum.
2: Oh, well, there's your giveaway, isn't it? So his account.
1: He's caught red-handed. No, but people thought it could be a family member of Channing Tatum. It could be like a weird uncle or a cousin that he follows.
2: Oh, everyone's got a weird uncle. What's yours called? Mine's Gary.
1: Mine's Ross.
2: Okay, that sounds dodgy.
1: Shout out Ross and Gary for the drive home. Hey,
2: so,
1: if this doesn't work out.
2: You know, mine works in a crematorium.
1: Oh,
2: I win.
1: What a good job. Mine doesn't work. That's why he's the weird uncle.
2: He can work with mine. Anyway, back to chatting. So what's he been doing? Has he been roasting other celebrities?
1: Yeah, so he's been commenting really mean things on posts, specifically about Harry Styles and Zoe Kravitz, who is his ex-fiancée. So fans have noticed that they're on posts about Harry and Zoe, there's been this account, None Your Business, commenting awful things, or commenting things that only someone who dated Zoe Kravitz would know. Things like, well, she was awful to date, and if you listen to her ex-partners, she was a terrible lover, and she's high maintenance and hard to deal with. And people would comment going, how do you know this? And he'd just say, trust me, I have sources. I've got inside sources. So he's going deep on his ex.
2: So he's gone really, really dirty. Let's just say that this is fact, that it is indeed his account, which everyone's convinced it is. It's interesting because people think that successful, good-looking guys like him never get hurt or, you know, bitter because everything's going for them. But he's clearly hurting really bad.
1: Those kinds of men, I'd say, are often the ones that are secretly twisted and bitter and so insecure about it, wouldn't you?
2: The pretty ones.
1: Yes, yeah. They've got more to lose than the ugly ones. At least the ugly ones know they're ugly. They live with it.
2: Yeah, that's fair. But if you're good looking and you still stuff it up and lose someone, then what have you got going for you? Because it's probably not a person I'm being really judgy.
1: No, it's all right. To add fuel to the fire, this comment, this Instagram, None Your Business, has only commented praise on posts about Channing Tatum.
2: Oh, so see, I like that.
1: There's a Channing Tatum fan page that posts, and Bidness Nunya commented, he's giving Sean MacArthur from Fighting vibes. That's a reference you'll get. That's not in my wheelhouse.
2: Yeah, no, it's not in mine either.
1: Oh, really?
2: Yeah.
1: Maybe we do have more in common than we think. What are these? He's so genuine. No false pretenses with this guy, and he's funny as hell too on a video that Channing Tatum posted.
2: Well, see, that's I feel like I need to do that now because you can pump up your own tires. It's like those inspo quotes, but you're just posting it on your page for affirmations.
1: I know. Well, it's cathartic. It's nice. So so we kind of put our brains together and thought, why don't we offer to the listeners of the show to call through and we can kind of play a game of Radio Finsta. If you don't have the guts or the tech skills to make a Finsta, we'll be that for you and you can call. We'll give you a fake name and you can vent about who you hate live on the radio.
2: Oh, that's brilliant. But don't say who you hate. Like, don't say their full name because then there's all sorts of legal issues.
1: Oh, I thought we could. I thought...
2: I'm not sure that's a good idea. But we do want to hear your, like, your dirty laundry. We want to hear you have a vent. We're here to help. And you know what? I'll jump on too because I'd love to have a good... Oh, I want to say the B word. I'd love to have a good vent.
1: Yeah, 13 24 10. Call us if you've got a neighbour you want to complain about, like a co-worker that eats your tuna or parks in your parking spot, or if your neighbour doesn't mow your lawn but they mow the front of their lawn.
2: Like, oh, trivial stuff. Yeah. Not like they stole all my money in the will. Yeah. But we'll take that too.
1: We will. Nova.
0: 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Melbourne traffic. Nova 100.
3: Good afternoon. There's a breakdown at the entrance to the Burnley Tunnel. It's in the right-hand lane. Speeds are back at 40. Over on the Hume, a slow run outbound off the Ring Road passing O'Hearns Road, then between Craigieburn Road and Donnybrook Road. The Calder Freeway is banged up from the Ring Road passing Kilor Park Drive. Otherwise, on the Monash, it's slowing outbound from Turek Road to Burke Road, then from Ferntree Gully Road through to Wellington Road, and from Stud Road to Belgrave Hallam Road. 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A clearing shower this afternoon and down to 8 tonight. Tomorrow sunshine and 17. Right now it's 13 degrees on Melbourne's Nova 100.
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0: Yeah.
1: That is going to auction. And it's going to earn a pretty penny. So I'm going to be talking about revenge that you've got on your exes.
0: Okay.
1: But yeah.
0: So all that is coming up. But I will say that Benson Boone standby list ticket, if you want to go see him live in Japan, 132410 is the number. 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
4: Good afternoon. There is a crash on the Ring Road Altona bound after Fitzgerald Road. Otherwise, on the Monash Freeway, debris and an oil spill outbound of Warragul Road, one lane is closed off. Laverton North has reports of a crash at Palmer's Road southbound before Sayers Road. A slow run of the Calder Freeway from the Ring Road passing Killer Park Drive. The Eastern is banked up heading outbound approaching Burke Road through to Baleen Road. And a slow run on the Princess Freeway from the West Gate through to Corroy Creek Road. 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A clearing shower this Arvo and down to 8 tonight. Tomorrow, sunshine and 17. Right now, it's 13 degrees on Melbourne's Nova 100.
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1: Don't you love it when they look as good as they sound?
0: Yeah, he backflips and he's got that little moustache going on.
1: Yeah, I'm too old to froth, but I would froth if I could froth it.
0: Too old to froth, but you'd be frothing.
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6: It's beautiful things that
0: what, how good would Japan be this time of year? It'd be so much fun than a concert with Benson. Ultimate
1: what
0: trip.
1: Time? What? Yeah, are they coming into autumn?
0: Yeah, I think it's reverse.
1: Is that what's happening?
0: Yeah,
1: yes.
0: Yeah. So it'd be nice. It'd be warm.
1: Well, it's not when they get the cherry blossom. That's spring.
0: That's spring. Yeah.
1: I will turn my brain on. It may happen later this week. It's not quite on yet. And I'm looking at my reflection right now with my glasses on. I look like Stevie Wonder.
0: You do. Nikki's inspired by Benson Boone. You're wearing blue, Mr. Electric Blue. You're wearing the blue glasses, the blue hat, the blue shirt. You look good.
1: Tar. Now, there's someone like on the phone right now going, am I going to go on the standby list?
0: Yes, and it is Melissa in Melbourne, and you are on. Congratulations, Melissa. It's all yours.
7: Oh, I'm so excited. This is crazy. Yeah.
1: Are you a massive fan of the Boone?
7: Massive fan of the Boone. He's awesome.
0: The Boone.
1: And who would you take?
0: Yeah.
7: Look, I've got three kids. I think they'd all want to come, but if I can't decide or if it's unfair, I think the husband might have to come.
1: Yeah, nice. You can't take one kid. Could you imagine?
7: No,
1: then you'll have to call up and do your fake Insta and all the kids
7: exactly.
1: will be complaining.
0: No, you can't have that. Well, we'll get you in the standby list. Congratulations. He's bringing his Wanted Man to Australia in November. You can get tickets now. They're on sale. Details, head to frontiertouring.com. Now, tell me about that man with a pie, Nikki, because we were talking about it in the planning
1: meeting.
0: Oh,
1: you gave it away. I was going to do this whole big thing about we've got Lockie Kennedy. We've got Gout. We've got all these amazing Olympians climbing the ranks. And then we've got James Webb, the pie-eating champion of Australia, who just put away 30 proper-sized meat pies in 10 minutes.
0: Whoa.
1: I don't know about you, but my mind goes straight to the exit.
0: Oh, wait, they've got footage on the screen here. You need to see this. We'll put it on the socials. Whoa, he's downing so many pies. I wonder if they're room temperature, because I couldn't imagine how hot those things would be.
1: Oh, they couldn't put hot pies in you, because then you'd have 3-degree burns. Oh,
0: haven't you been to like a kids' party when all they've got is the party pies and the sausage rolls? And like I smash those things like they're going out of fashion. They're so hot.
1: You reckon you could eat 30 of them in 10 minutes?
0: 30? Are they proper or are they mini meat pies?
1: No, mini. Could you do 30 minis?
0: Yeah, in 10 minutes, easily.
1: No, don't say yes. You don't
0: I could. No, he did proper size, though. Like, he did full-on, like, full big meat pies. That's a different story.
1: I wonder, I'd love to know what his body goes through afterwards. Like, surely he just goes and has massive vomits and gets the meat shakes. Surely that's what, that would happen, right?
0: I think that's what the competitive eaters do, is they eat it and just to get the record, and then they vomit it up. Well, 13, 24, 10, what's the food that you think you could down in 10 seconds? Because I think I could do those Chobani yogurt pouches. You know those protein yogurt pouches?
1: Yes, yes. Oh, you like your proteins. You eat food like you're an infant who's not on solids yet, I've noticed. Like you downed a protein shake before and now you're on the Chobani sachets.
0: I'm not eating sachets, mate.
1: But they're dessert, right? Like dessert tummy.
0: No, they're not dessert. They're you need to have your protein.
1: No, but it's in that fit in your dessert tummy. But yeah, 13, 24, 10, what could you smash a lot of?
0: I reckon 10. I think I could do the protein yogurt pouches. I could do one every 10 seconds. I could do 6 in a minute. That's my bet.
1: Oh.
0: Why is that funny? I could. That's not a funny thing. I reckon I could have 10 boiled eggs in a minute too. I could pump those things down.
1: Oh, no, it's too farty and it gets stodgy and you get it stuck in your throat like when you eat chips that are too fat. No, I couldn't do that. What about, I reckon I could do 3 packets of burger rings, like the big bags.
0: Like a full adult size bag.
1: Yeah, because they melt and I just love them. I think it's MSG. I think that's why I can keep powering through.
0: Natalie's called on 13, 24, 10. What could you pump?
8: Krispy Kreme original glazed donuts, guys.
0: Yes.
1: Really?
0: Yeah, they melt away.
8: Absolutely. They melt. You just push them in and down they go.
0: Right. It's becoming an adult show very quickly.
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6: Checking out our major Sadir Park bypass is slowing outbound from the Ring Road, Hopkins Road on the Western Freeway. The West Gate is slowing citybound from the Bulgee through to the Burnley Tunnel. As for the Eastern, it's busy from Burke Road passing Baleen Road. The Princess Freeway has a slow run outbound from the West Gate through to the Point Cook Bend. And the Mornington Peninsula Freeway is slowing southbound from Springvale Road passing Thames Prom. 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A clearing shower this afternoon and down to 8 tonight. Tomorrow sunshine and 17. Right now it's 13 degrees on Melbourne's Nova 100.
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10: This is Nova.
11: Just gone 5:02. Good afternoon. I'm Michelle Stevenson. Well, the opposition says today's intergenerational report is a wake-up call for Australia's economy. The nation's economic growth over the next four decades is expected to be its slowest since World War II, while the number of deaths will soon outpace births. Shadow Treasurer Tim Wilson says the country needs to urgently lift productivity and economic growth.
18: What we need now more than ever is confidence in the Australian economy and investment in the Australian economy so that the next generation of Australians can live higher standards of living than they are currently living and into the future.
11: Creating a national authority to operate the 000 system is among 11 recommendations made by a Senate inquiry sparked by last year's deadly Optus outage. Telstra is currently responsible for managing the emergency call network. The report also recommends a text-based option for contacting 000 and mandatory reliability standards for telcos. Well, a second major opinion poll has put One Nation ahead of both major parties, reinforcing news polls finding that Pauline Hanson's party is now leading the primary vote. The latest, Roy Moore has One Nation on 25.5%, just ahead of Labor on 25, with the coalition remaining steady on 21.5%. Drivers are being warned of more pain at the Bowser as petrol prices surge across the country. The national average is now around $2.39 a litre for unleaded, while diesel is sitting around $2.85, with global oil prices driving up wholesale costs. The federal government has ruled out another fuel tax cut, though. And John Farnham's longtime friend Richard Welkins has given a pretty sombre update on the singer's health following the Melbourne tribute concert. Dickie spoke to Nova 100's Jace, Lauren and Clint this morning, sharing that the 77-year-old requires around-the-clock care now, which added another emotional dimension to the evening at the weekend. Now let's see what's happening on Nine News.
30: Thanks, Michelle. Hello, I'm Alicia Loxley. Nick Dacos, the red-hot favourite.
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30: 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Australia's hidden migraine epidemic.
34: It's incredibly debilitating.
30: And your front row seat to last night's John Farnham spectacular. Nine News, your news, nightly at 6 on 9 and 9 now.
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37: Nova! Yeah, did you see the Farnsie music special? Did you watch any of it, Nikki?
38: I've seen flashes of it on Instagram because I've been in like a weird jet lag state where I haven't really quite landed in Australia yet. I'm not quite in the time zone. But the stuff that I've seen, it just gets you right in the guts, doesn't it?
37: I know. He's kind of like Michelle Stevenson from the newsrooms here. Kind of just like every generation, every Aussie feels for him so much.
11: Absolutely. I mean, 77. And to lose the loss of your voice, I think, for someone who is such a dynamic singer and a real part of Australian culture and history, I think it is a real loss. Look, it was a really emotional weekend. Mm. I think there was a lot of people there just all tuning in, and just the sadness that he couldn't make it because of his health update. But look, we had Coldplay's Chris Martin who performed. We had Hugh Jackman also performing, and of course Celine Dion.
37: You know, I think it's either going to be Celine or Kermit the Frog. Right?
11: I know.
37: Listen. It's so good.
38: It's borderline Shakira, isn't it?
37: She's battling stiff person herself. Like, she's come out and
11: Now she's all dancing. Did you see her at the weekend? Yeah. There's been memes all over the place of her out and dancing. But look, Richard Marx was also there. We had a lot of the Aussie contingent. I know Barnsley was there. It was an incredible night.
38: But no one can sing it like he can sing it.
11: No one.
38: No one can. Like, it took three Jonas Brothers to harmonise to try and get close to the sound that he made at the NFL. But I've just written the things that John Farnham means to me. He is the soundtrack for my Australian childhood. He is the road trip to the beach. He is eating of frosty fruits. He is the slip and slide. He is It's a Knockout. Oh. He's hypercolour T-shirts. He's Expo 88. And I'm very sad.
11: Oh, my God. I almost had a tear in my eye just then. You've literally made me so emotional.
38: I told you not to cover him. I'd get sad.
37: Oh, I'm going to make it a bit sadder too. We had a different song in the log to play, but I think for the country, I think we all need...
11: We do.
37: It'll bind us together. Nikki, one more time. What is it? You are the frosty fruit.
38: He's the frosty fruit. The slip and slide. Yeah. It's the knockout. Hypercolour T-shirts. Pizza Hut.
11: Pizza Hut, all you can eat.
37: Yeah, he's the cheesy bread at Sizzler.
38: He's the red leather that you slide in on with your family.
37: He's two cookies at Subway after a footlong.
38: Cupcakes.

0: Nova, Mitch Turi and Nikki Osborne for your Monday afternoon, 5:15. Great song, very apt. Homewrecker, of course, as we speak about Al, the People's Princess.
1: Yeah,
0: Diana.
1: But she was not the homebreaker, but she did, you know, she got hers back. The revenge dress that she wore the night that Prince Charles, like, revealed his infidelity.
0: Yeah.
1: Infidelity? Infidelity.
0: Yeah.
1: Infidelity.
0: Fidel.
1: Didn't sound right when I said it.
0: Fidel. Infidelity. You just say cheated. Who says infidelity? Imagine going, oh, I've broken up with Jonathan because of the infidelity.
1: All right. He'd been, you know, dirty dogging with Camilla.
0: The now queen. Isn't that ridiculous? I love that. That's such good gossip that the queen is now. Imagine having an affair and ending up the Queen of England.
1: She was the other woman.
0: She was.
1: But the dress. So if you're out for a lovely dress, you can pick up Diana's revenge dress. It's going up for auction. They're thinking it will fetch around £220,000, which is like $300,000+. But I think it'll go for way more than that.
0: I was going to say.
1: You know the dress I'm talking about, right?
0: Yeah, yeah, it's iconic. So it's black. It almost looks like a Dementor from Harry Potter. Like it's very
1: it
0: drapey.
1: It does. You know? When it's not on a body and it's got the little sash outside, it does look like a Dementor. But it wasn't just that she looked hot. It was the first time that a royal had gone out in something that actually hugged the figure and not just the waist.
0: Yeah.
1: So
0: instead
1: that
0: of Princess
1: was,
0: Anne and her Nike Air Maxes, you know? You know, they all wear daggy clothes, all the royals.
1: Oh, they do, don't they? They wear, like, sacks and socks and shoes, yeah.
0: Yeah, and then Princess Eugenie wears all those weird head. They all wear the weird fascinators and the headpieces, and they're not known for their fashion, but that's why Diana was so iconic. I am with you, Nikki. I think
1: she
0: this
1: got
0: is
1: revenge.
0: Gonna, yeah, but this is going to go for millions of pounds. This is one of the most iconic pieces of fashion in history.
1: Have you ever got, like, that was her revenge on Charles. Have you got revenge on someone? Have you done something for revenge?
0: I got a good haircut after a breakup once, and I felt really good from that. That was kind of my...
1: It's not very vengeful, though, is it?
0: I lost 60 kilos. I lost a lot of weight.
1: Oh,
0: after...
1: Hello, that's more like... Yeah. You lost me and a bit.
0: Yes.
1: That's incredible.
0: I lost a full-on Nikki Osborne, yeah, and that was good. And then he came back and suggested that we link back up after he'd seen the revenge bod. So I did. Yeah, I got a bit of... Revenge, yeah.
1: And what did you say? Did you, like, spit your gum like Julia Roberts in Pretty Woman? Nah, big mistake, huge.
0: I said, yeah, literally huge. I was a big boy. Huge mistake.
1: You were.
0: Yeah, I was. I was.
1: Let's just
0: past
1: say you
0: tense.
1: Just put a statement out there that you are big now too. I have got revenge. I get professional revenge because I've been with my husband for a long time, so I've got nothing to burn there. I've got no exes to burn. But I remember... This was when I was first starting stand-up. Oh, it's gone all quiet. Oh, geez.
0: It's good. I'm listening. I'm intently listening.
1: I was invited to perform a stand-up set at the Opera House.
0: Mm-hmm.
1: And I was still reasonably new at stand-up. But anyway, I went to the Comics Lounge to workshop material. And before I was going on, I was with three comedians. And they said, oh, what are you workshopping material for? I said, I'm going to the Opera House. I'm performing
0: at
1: the Opera House.
0: Good gig.
1: And they're like, oh, my God. That's amazing. How'd you get that gig? I'm like, well, I was asked. And they're like, well, you need to get someone to write your set for you. And I'm like, but I was asked because I'm the funny one.
0: I'm a comedian.
1: And they're like, no, you need someone. You can't stuff this up. You need to get someone to write it for you. And then they suggested three male names.
0: Mm.
1: And then I got up and I did the Opera House. And the next year I was invited to come back and host it.
0: Hell yeah. That is revenge. That's what we want. 13, 24, 10. How did you get revenge? Or what was your revenge moment? And it doesn't have to be relationship focused. Like, I'm happy if it's work revenge or career revenge like Nikki's or anything. The pettier the better. Don't you think?
1: Yes, absolutely. Like, everyone's out there getting revenge on someone. Let's not pretend that we're not out here doing our best just for fulfillment.
0: Agreed.
1: There's someone we're trying to prove something to.
0: Always. 13, 24, 10. Call us at Nova.
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3: checking out our major Deer Park bypass is slowing outbound from the Ring Road to Hopkins Road on the Western Freeway. The West Gate is slowing citybound from the Bulgee through to the Burnley Tunnel. As for the Eastern, it's busy from Burke Road passing Baleen Road. The Princess Freeway has a slow run outbound from the West Gate through to the Point Cook Bend. And the Mornington Peninsula Freeway is slowing southbound from Springvale Road passing Thames Prom. 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A clearing shower this afternoon and down to 8 tonight. Tomorrow, sunshine and 17. Right now, it's 13 degrees on Melbourne's Nova 100.
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0: You've got him on the podcast.
1: Should we try and get him on the show this week? I'm always worried about doing a follow-up in case I'm not, like, their friend. You know what I mean? And then I'm just this annoying Australian
0: that he was nice to one day. No. And you can get away with that. That's pretty privilege. You know, he'd be impressed that you'd call back.
1: Let's try and get him on the show. That can be my challenge.
0: It's like, has Nikki been friend-zoned? Has Nikki been celeb-zoned?
1: It's happened before, but let's... All right. Oh, now I'm nervous.
0: We can just... Because I mean, I host a chat show, the Mitch Turi Chat Show. It's a podcast as well. I interview celebs. So I could also go through my little black book.
1: Yes.
0: And we could see if these celebs that we've interviewed once care enough to answer our phone, our phone call, and see if we've been celeb-zoned or not.
1: Oh, this is a dangerous game for my ego. Let's play.
0: Can we do that game? What's the time zone in LA now? Because are you thinking now or are we going to do it tomorrow?
1: Let's do it tomorrow because it's like 2 a.m. there.
0: Yeah, and you don't want to piss off Howie Mandel.
1: No, I really don't because he's 70.
0: You don't want to wake him up. Yeah. All right, tomorrow on the show, what percentage certain are you that you can get Howie Mandel?
1: I reckon I'm 75% confident that I could get him. Yeah.
0: Yeah, it's almost 1 a.m. in LA. Who can I get? I got Tyra Banks. I was texting Tyra Banks earlier today. So, I mean, you asked.
1: Clang. Nova.
2: 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Nova. Fancy a gallop? 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
4: In Garden Valley, breakdown at the Nepean Highway outbound to North Road. It's in the right-hand lane. Over in Berwick, a crash at Clyde Road southbound after Centre Road. Carnegie has a crash at Dandenong Road west of Darling Road. As for the Hume Freeway, it's slowing outbound off the Ring Road then between Craigieburn Road and Donnybrook Road. The Ring Road is banked up Greensbrook bound past the Deer Park Bypass, then from the Teller to Sydney Road. The Calder is slowing in stretches from the Ring Road to Calder Park Drive. And the Westgate is slowing citybound from the Balti through to the Burnley Tunnel. This week at IGA, get Coca-Cola 12 by 300ml variety. Tea's half price just $12. That's worth pulling over for. And September 22 participating stores. Excludes IGA local grocer. A clearing shower this evening and down to 8. Tomorrow is sunshine and 17. Right now it's 12 degrees on Melbourne's Nova 100.
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6: A crash on the Eastern Freeway outbound before Middleborough Road. Over on the Westgate Bridge, there is a crash outbound of Williamstown Road. Only one left-hand lane is open. Speeds are back at 40. Berwick has a crash at Clyde Road southbound after Centre Road. Over in Carnegie, there is a crash at Dandenong Road west of Darling Road. And reports of a crash in Mitcham and Mitcham Road south of the Maroondah Highway. Delays are in all directions. And the Calder Freeway is busy from the Ring Road to Calder Park Drive. 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A clearing shower this evening and down to 8 degrees. Tomorrow sunshine and 17. Right now it's 12 degrees on Melbourne's Nova 100.
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9: Good evening, I'm Michelle Stevenson. Well, the Treasury admits Australia faces very serious risks and pressures over the next 40 years as the population ages and technology transforms the economy. Jim Chalmers has released the latest intergenerational report warning the world is becoming more dangerous and unpredictable. But he says Australia is better prepared than most.
10: This IGR shows that we are better placed than our peers in almost every regard. The global and generational risks are serious, but Australia's opportunities are endless.
9: Close to a dozen recommendations have been made to overhaul Australia's 000 system following last year's deadly Optus outage. A Senate inquiry wants a new national authority to take control of the emergency call network from Telstra. The 11 recommendations also include the ability to text 000 and mandatory reliability standards for telcos. Well, all four of Australia's major banks are now expecting the Reserve Bank to hike interest rates next week. ANZ has changed its forecast, joining Commonwealth, Westpac and NAB in tipping a quarter point rise. The institution also warning mortgage holders could be hit again in November. The federal government has rejected calls for another cut to the fuel excise despite soaring prices at the bowser. Nationally, unleaded is averaging around $2.39 a litre today, up almost 19 cents in just a week, while diesel is sitting at roughly $2.80 a litre. And Charlie Puth has left Aussie fans devastated, cancelling his tour down here. The US star is yet to give a reason for the shock move, which comes just weeks out from his scheduled dates. Here's leading Nine News tonight.
31: Thanks, Michelle. Hello, I'm Alicia Loxley. Nick Dacos, the red-hot favourite.
32: The season that Dacos has had is pretty unbelievable.
31: Special coverage live from the Brownlow blue carpet. Australia's hidden migraine epidemic.
33: It's incredibly debilitating.
31: And your front row seat to last night's John Farnham spectacular. Don't worry, you haven't missed the news. You can start over on Nine now.
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39: Hello, happy Monday night. It's Mitch Turi here. As we all know, every good Australian knows the Nova Player is where it's at. You've got Nova Throwbacks, there's Nova Jams, there's Nova Nation. I love Nova Nation. You just download the Nova Player app. and then you have a bunch of more Nova stations at your disposal. You can jump on and stream us anywhere, at any time. And what we're doing is, every night, we're going to give you a taste of each different Nova station. So tonight, we're going to do the Nova Player 6 at 6. We're going to start it. We've collated the biggest 6 songs that you have Nova rated over the last week. And it's where you tell us what songs you love to hear from Nova rated. You're in for a treat. The top 3, next level. So let's go. You're Nova rated. 6 at 6 underway. In at number 6 tonight is Adela. I love this. All over your For You page. Ain't in LA. Now live on the air at Nova.

0: There you go. Temper City, self-aware, here on Nova Player 6 at 6. We're playing the biggest six songs that you've Nova rated on the Nova Player, of course. The six biggest hits that you've been loving over the last week. If you've loved those, oh my God. The next two songs, incredible. Find out what's a rating big right after this on Nova.
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3: 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On the West Gate Bridge, a crash outbound at Williamstown Road, four left-hand lanes are closed. Over in Berwick, a crash at Clyde Road southbound after Centre Road. Carnegie has a collision at Dandenong Road west of Darling Road. Reports of a crash in Mitcham at Mitcham Road south of the Moorinda Highway. Delays are in all directions. 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Clear skies tonight and down to 8. Tomorrow sunshine and 17. Right now it's 12 degrees on Melbourne's Nova 100.
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0: 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A crash on the Eastern Freeway outbound for Middleborough Road. It's got delays back to Doncaster Road. Another crash on the Westgate Bridge, also outbound at Williamstown Road. That one's got three left-hand lanes closed and delays bumper to bumper back past Todd Road. 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Clear skies tonight, down to 6. Tomorrow sunny and a top of 17. Right now, it's 12 degrees on Melbourne's Nova 100.
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22: Good evening. There's still a number of crashes to look out for. Firstly, one on the Eastern Freeway outbound just before Middleborough Road. Another on the Westgate Bridge, also outbound at Williamstown Road. It's got two left-hand lanes closed and delays remain bumper to bumper back past Todd Road. Then in Berwick, a collision on Clyde Road southbound after Centre Road. Another crash in Carnegie on Dandenong Road just west of Darling Road. 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Clear skies tonight, down to 6. Tomorrow sunny and a top of 17 degrees. Right now, it's 12 degrees on Melbourne's Nova 100.
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1: On the Eastern Freeway, look out for a crash outbound before Middleborough Road, causing delays all the way back to Doncaster Road. On the West Gate Bridge, we have a crash outbound at Williamstown Road. That's blocking two left-hand lanes, causing delays back to the Todd Road. You also best will have some extra travel time. Two left-hand lanes are currently closed. Berwick, look out for a crash on Clyde Road southbound after Centre Road. The Calder Freeway moving slowly outbound after Kings Road. Just finished cramming road trip essentials into the bag. Nice. Bag lifting muscle ache? That's one for Panadol Extra. Always read the label and follow the directions for use. Incorrect use could be harmful. Partly cloudy tomorrow with tops of 17. Tonight it'll get down to 6 degrees. Right now it's 10 degrees on Melbourne's Nova 100.
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37: Monday night. Hello, Australia. It is so good to be back. My name is Matty Rowe. I am the resident Australian music lover here at Nova. Welcome to the Matty Rowe Oz Music Show. Hope you're feeling rejuvenated, refreshed after a weekend off, and you're ready to dive into some of the best Australian music tonight. You get 2 whole hours of the good stuff. I'm going to be joined by Australia's One Direction, the boy band that is known as Midnight Till Morning in the next 30 minutes.
38: I heard that you're moving on like nothing happened at all. You make it look so damn easy.
37: The Midnight Till Morning boys are hanging out to talk about a potential new album coming and their brand new single, Anything, which we're going to play on the show. Also, I want to get you across the biggest Australian music news headlines. That John Farnham tribute show that happened last night in Melbourne featuring Celine Dion and Hugh Jackman and Chris Martin making a special guest appearance. Plus, Delta Goodrum has launched yet another perfume and it smells nothing like you'd expect. More on that soon. Let's start the show now with Troye Sivan's Party featuring the iconic Madonna sample on the Oz Music Show at Nova. Enjoy.
39: Party in the park, party in the bush, party under the bridge, party at the restaurant, party at the club, party in the day, party in my house, party on the way to the party at the park.

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10: All right, getting you the very best in Australian music tonight. We have two whole hours of the good stuff every weeknight from 9 p.m. Let's do it. Up next, I am hanging out with one of the best live performers in the country. Their name is Tash Sultana. Tash plays 20 freaking instruments, including guitar, viola. They also beatbox through a harmonica, which I have witnessed on many occasions. Tash is on the show next to talk about their brand new single, Something in the Water. But now, Dracula, Tame

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0: is the Maddie Rowe Oz Music Show on Nova. Did you hear? Yeah. One of the biggest artists on the planet is back with new music.
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0: Melbourne, it's time to relight the fire pit. This Thursday, September 24, on the eve of the public holiday, the Phoenix open their home season against crosstown rivals Melbourne United in Throwdown 33 at John Cain Arena, presented by Access. See NBL stars Nathan Sobey and Dash Daniels face NBA superstar Cole Anthony and Aussie icon Joe Ingles. The rivalry, the stars, the atmosphere. Nothing beats a throwdown. 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Be there. 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
13: 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Hello, it is Maddie Rowe, up late, playing the best fresh hits and throwbacks just for you. 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It's a fresh hit to Nova, and I think you're going to really love it. That's playing after Throwback Black Eyed Peas and now Home Wrecker from 21-year-old Somme.

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0: is so cool to see Aussie artists who I deeply respect, adore, and love get their flowers. That is G Flip's Bed on Fire here on Nova. G Flip is playing as kind of like Kylie Minogue's support act for the pre-show AFL Grand Final this week. Good on you, G. My name is Maddie Rowe. Coming up, we are rolling through fresh hits and throwbacks. Miley Cyrus does See You Again, and Rema and Selena Gomez do Calm Down in the next 10. Yeah.
1: 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The biggest artists in the world are coming to Australia.

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17: Let's share our little wins from the weekend. Who wants to go around the room? Can I kick us off, ladies?
18: Go.
17: Okay, so I had a couple little wins on the weekend. First of all, on behalf of my daughter, went to the Ushi trading little session on the weekend.
18: Yeah.
17: Got the final little Ushi, and now she has a complete set. Congratulations to my daughter. Well done.
19: All I do is win, win, win, no matter what.
17: I'm not taking the piss here when I say it.
18: I think you are.
17: But you know me, Jodes. Mm. And you know me, I'm an absolute slave for some M&Ms. Yes. And now it's a dangerous ritual when I go into work at Channel 7, particularly on Saturday and Sunday. The first thing I do, even though it's 10 o'clock in the morning, is go get myself a little pack of M&Ms.
18: Right.
17: So I went up there and I typed in the code and I paid via my PayPal and all of a sudden it went zzz, zzz, and it battled and I was like, oh, what's going to go? What's happening here?
18: What was that
17: what's
18: noise?
17: Gonna happen? It was like it was its first sale of the morning.
18: Okay.
17: And then all of a sudden, one popped down and then a second one.
18: You got two.
17: Two for the price of one.
18: Well done.
17: Thank you so much.
18: I'm so proud of you.
17: Some skin there, sister.
18: Yes.
17: And that was such a stark contrast to a few months ago when it went and nothing came out?
1: Get around him, girls.
17: Get around me, ladies.
1: Oh, come on.
9: Do you want some skin from me and producer Lucy as well?
1: Yeah.
17: Don't encapsulate it.
1: Well done.
9: Good skin. Yeah, that was weird, Lucy.
17: Punch it. So there you go. That works for me. That absolutely works for me because a few months ago, the opposite happened. I tried to throw it and it got caught and stayed in there. And then someone came up and they're like, what are you doing? I'm like, well, I'm calling them. I'm going to call the company and say that I didn't get my M&Ms. And they're like, are you really going to call the company? I was like, oh, damn it. No, I'm not.
1: Okay. All right.
17: Producer Maggie, what do you got?
9: All right. So went to Bunnings on the weekend.
17: Oh, yeah.
9: And they had a sausage sizzle, already a win. But I went with a mate of mine and he went and bought the sausages, right?
1: Yeah.
9: I forgot to tell him no onion. I don't like onion on my Bunnings snacks. Yeah. So I was like, it's all right. I'm just going to have to man up and eat them. Yeah, I know. It's point of contention. But anyway, we go up. The woman hands us two with onion and she goes, oh, we've just run out of onion, so I can't put it on the third one. I said, I'll take it.
17: Bang.
9: I'll take it.
19: Win, no matter what.
17: It's small, but it changes the course of your day and possibly your week in life.
1: Small victory. I'm going to chip in here and say that I was pretty bloody flat over the weekend with the news that Taylor Williams and Telly Garrett are leaving the Adelaide Thunderbirds. So I was coming from a dark place.
17: Yeah.
1: But then my glasses, the arm snapped off, right?
9: Oh.
17: Great result.
9: I don't know if either of those are wins.
1: So you guys all know that I'm blind.
17: Yeah.
1: I can't see a thing without these guys. And so I took them into Oscar Wylie and they said, we're just going to super glue that thing back on and look at me now.
17: Wow.
1: Look at me now.
17: Wearing glasses. They're very. They're actually lopsided. Have you noticed that?
1: No.
17: They're sort of hanging to the left a little bit. Yeah. Actual? Is it supposed to be like that?
1: Right.
17: Is it your nose or is it. Okay. Well, aren't you? It's
9: better than sellotape.
1: Yeah. Okay. So true.
17: Producer Liz, you got one?
20: Yes. I went to see my parents on the weekend up at the farm.
17: Oh, yes. What's your dad's name?
20: Bill.
17: Fitzroy, great.
20: And mum had baked, I didn't know this, an entire chocolate cake. That day for me to bring back to Adelaide for
17: stop.
20: The week.
17: Oh, what? Stop it, Mrs. Logan.
19: I'm in love with you.
17: Mrs. Logan.
19: And all Sally these little things. Wins.
17: Good on you, Sal.
9: Did you bring us some cake this morning?
17: Oh.
9: Where's the cake?
20: Sorry.
17: Oh, there's a little loss.
1: So are we serving that up with a little bit of ice cream or cream during the week? What's happening?
20: Yeah, I'm an ice cream gal with that situation.
1: Sure. Yeah.
20: Sure. Warming
17: good
20: up.
17: On you.
1: Why not?
17: Man, everyone's killing it in here.
1: Hey, Rach, your small win.
21: I'd weighed myself yesterday and I'd lost an extra couple of kilos, so I'm closer to my goal weight in my weight loss journey.
17: Nice, Sal!
1: Done.
19: Woo! All I do is win, no matter what.
17: So, Rach, can we just ask as well? I think I called you Sal because I've still got Sal producer Lucy's mum in my head. Get out of there, Sal! Get out of there! Back on to Rachel. The weight loss journey, how long has it been going on for?
21: I've done it over a good couple of years, so, you know, nice and slow, which is the way to help keep it off. So, but I'm very close to my goal weight and I've enjoyed the wins all the way. But yeah, good way to start the week with an extra couple of kilos lighter.
1: And so, was there something you can kind of pinpoint that helped you get there or?
21: To be honest with you, it was, you know, like looking at yourself in the mirror, you know, getting older, menopause, things change in your life.
1: Your sister.
21: You know?
17: Yeah.
21: So, yeah, but walking is my thing.
17: Yeah, that's good.
21: Yeah, it's really helped.
17: Excellent. Beautiful.
1: But I'm Rach.

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3: We want to make it rain cash, Jodes.
4: We do.
3: But you've got to earn it.
4: Yeah.
3: $500 up for grabs this morning thanks to AUTOMASTERS.
4: Do you know, I can't remember the last time we had a Kevin on the show either.
3: That's true.
4: Very excited to have
5: Kevin 07.
4: Yeah.
3: When was the last time we spoke to Kevin Wright? It's been far too long.
4: Lucy, get Kevin Wright on the phone.
5: Remember that video of him losing his mind because he couldn't read the script properly?
4: Oh, yeah.
3: Yeah, and I was like, I thought he was just humble little squirrel. He's not at all. He's actually a madman.
4: No, not at all. And wasn't there some sort of situation with Mandarin? He couldn't speak Mandarin or he tried to speak Mandarin? Oh, man. There are a few hot mic moments for now, Kevin.
5: What's worse than eating a Mandarin?
4: No!
3: Do you know what? If I say that, I get cancelled. Fitzy says it. It's funny.
4: Yes. How does that work?
5: You will never know the punchline.
4: No, you will not. Anyway.
3: Hey, Kevin from Craigmore, finish that punchline for us, please.
6: Hey, guys.
3: How are you, mate?
5: Do you know the punchline to it, Kevin?
6: No, I don't, mate. No.
5: Okay, well, that's all right. Okay. Well, you haven't won the 500, okay. Then you're out.
4: Oh, dear. All right, Kevin, you know the rules. 60 seconds on
6: the
4: floor.
6: Yes, I do.
4: Oh, God, thank God for that, because I can't even speak at this point. I just want to get into the quiz, honestly. All right, we'll kick off with you, Kevin. You ready?
6: Yep.
5: Okay. Here we go.
4: Name the fruit that has the types Fuji, Royal Gala and Granny Smith.
6: Apple.
4: Yes. What is the name of a baby whale?
6: Ooh, pass.
4: It's a calf. Oh. Fitzy, someone with a knack for gardening is said to have what coloured thumb?
5: Green.
4: Yes. Who plays Harry Potter in the original Harry Potter films?
5: Daniel Radcliffe.
4: Yes. Postcodes in South Australia typically begin with what number?
5: 5.
4: Yes. Maths time. What is 30 times 5?
5: Oh. 150.
4: Yes. Valtteri Bottas is a professional in what sport?
5: I know. Valtteri Bottas.
4: You can say it properly.
7: Valtteri
4: Bottas.
5: Don't know.
4: Formula One. Kevin. What item does a milliner make?
6: A what?
4: A milliner.
6: Ooh, a flower?
4: Incorrect. Fitzy, yes. Irish singer Ronan Keaton, first gained international recognition in which boy band?
5: Boyzone.
3: He's good. Well done,
6: Fitzy.
5: Well done, Kevin. Mate, well done.
3: All right.
6: Cheers, mate.
3: There you go. $750 up for grabs tomorrow when we play. All right, back to this Mandarin joke. Where are we going?
7: Kids in cars.
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0: I was in and out of Home and Away, can I admit?
1: What do you mean? Well, you can't be in and out.
0: Yeah, so you've
1: been
0: in for...
1: You're either in or you're in.
0: You've been in for decades, have you?
1: Yeah, I actually have. Oh, dear. Forgive me. I like to watch you on The Sport on Channel 7 and then I bleed into Home and Away.
0: I mean, there's one character we can all connect with.
2: Stone the flaming crows, Vinny! Come back here, you little mongrel. Flaming mongrel!
0: Flaming mongrel!
1: And the number one Australian television show of all time. And I think we know it. Kath and Kim.
0: God. Was it that obvious?
3: Kimmy. Look at me, please. Look at me. Now I've got one word to say to you, Kim. Go back to Brett Toots Week. Get real. You'll never do any better.
0: There's no way you can predict, I reckon, when they made that show, like, this will be the best show of all time that this country produces.
1: What makes it so good? Do you reckon? I think it's the fact that it is quintessential Australian.
0: There's relatability,
1: isn't
0: there?
1: That's who we are.
0: Yeah.
1: We are. We're feral. We're bogan.
0: We're also a country that genuinely looks and tries to take the piss.
1: Yeah.
0: And Kath and Kim takes the piss of everything, everything that's humanly possible.
1: 100%.
0: And of course, I really put Richmond on the map.
3: The Tigers.
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19: Nathan, Matt and Sean. This is Nova.
20: Good morning, everybody. Happy Tuesday.
21: Hello.
20: The morning Tuesday. After. The morning after, Sean. The morning after you were asked to present the Premiership Cup if the Dockers win on Sunday.
21: Unbelievable.
20: Sunday.
22: What are you doing
20: so
22: here?
20: I better get the day right.
21: I don't know, Joel, but you know what? I'm going to be in Melbourne with you very, very shortly. That's all I know.
20: Then yeah, you can cuddle then. I don't know who's in danger, just quietly. on the show today, we talk about people who love to buy in bulk. It turns out that according to Uber Eats, WA is a hotbed of people ordering a lot of things like 150 bananas.
21: Joel, can you believe that?
20: I know. And then on three separate occasions, somebody did that.
21: Can I ask you while we're here, do you bulk buy anything? I know Nat got me on to Who Gives a Crap the Toilet Paper.
20: Yes, getting boxes 48.
22: I do them. I used to live, my local supermarket used to be Costco. So if I wanted to pop out for one tube of toothpaste, I'd have to come home with like 50. I have
20: but
22: moved
20: your
22: on.
20: Teeth are teeth great. Sorry,
22: thank you very much.
20: We catch up with our mate, Caitlin Bassett, who is now heavily with child. It's due like in a couple of weeks, and she has an expectation of what her life's going to be like after childbirth in those first few weeks of bringing the baby home. But we talk to people about the reality of it, the women who've been in the trenches.
22: And done the field research.
20: And why not chuck a sickie, Sean, if you're thinking about it?
21: Yeah, there's some absolute classics. Like a girl who went along to Oktoberfest chucking a sickie and she saw a boss there who was trying to get her to go into work.
20: Sean, have you given away the story again? No. Anyway, you're going to love it from her.

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1: Uber Eats have put out a little bit of a report on the things that people have been ordering. And it turns out WA is the home of bulk buying, especially fresh produce.
2: Crazy.
1: They're like, I need 150 bananas, stat! And I don't want to go to the shop and buy them myself. That would be embarrassing. So I'm going to get an Uber driver to pick it all up for me. And somebody did that three times. One person on three separate occasions, 150 bananas.
2: How much potassium do you need?
1: It's a lot of banana bread, isn't it?
2: Oh, it is.
1: So we are trying to get into the bulk buy mentality because it's not in my DNA, so I'm trying to figure it out. Nikki's in South Yonder Up. Hello. Who's the bulk buyer, Nikki?
3: Myself.
1: Okay, talk us through it. What do you buy in bulk?
3: So I buy like chips, any snacks, like drinks, my whole fridge, my pantry, my washing, like laundry section is like IGA. Everyone in my street calls me the local IGA.
2: Is it because you can't walk past a bargain or a special?
3: Yeah, I like everyone likes a bargain, but yeah, I go a bit erratic and like stock up and have a shop pretty much in my house.
1: So, just a quick question: would you do a bit of a stock take? How many things of laundry detergent would you have at your house at the moment?
3: To be quite honest, I've got 7 bottles of Unstoppables from Costco, and I've also got like a big glass jar full of Unstoppables in 3 glass jars. So yeah,
2: washing detergent.
1: Yeah, three glass
2: jars.
1: Yeah, plus another 7 containers. That's Well, you'll be able to do the laundry forever.
2: Oh, yeah. How is that, Nikki?
1: Yeah. What about tins of, like, beans? How many tins of beans would you have?
3: Oh, my God. That's next level. Probably 5 of the 3 packs of beans. And then that's in just the normal tomato ones. And then we've got barbecue baked beans. And then you've got the spaghetti and meatball baked beans.
2: Well, of course you've got to do. So your pantry, Nikki, how big is it? Did you have to put on a reno?
1: Where are you keeping all this stuff is what we want to know.
3: I've got like a walk-in pantry and it's got like my microwave and whatnot, so it's like a scullery but not a scullery,
2: yep.
3: I don't think.
2: Yep. So you walk in it for 15 metres.
3: Yeah, well, not that big, but yeah, it's quite big, but everyone literally... IGA still open down the road, but it's like, hey, Nikki, do you have this?
1: Yeah, and the answer is yes. Yes, I do. I mean, you're a great neighbour to have, I imagine. Does stuff go out of date, like you never get around to using it, then you've got to chuck it?
3: Yeah, so when it gets out of date, we've got, like, some mates that are less fortunate and we actually just say, oh, it's out of date, but would you like it? And it's always, oh, if you're just going to bin it, yeah, that would do our family quite good. So we always just give it to our friends pretty much that are in need.
2: Yep.
1: Well, there you
2: go. Mad bulk
1: buyer. Working for her. Thanks, Nikki. I will go on to Marissa and Dianella. Hello. Are you a bulk buyer, Marissa?
4: I'm not really, but I do like a bargain. So when I see one, I'll grab it.
2: Okay.
1: Okay. So what would you have heaps of at your house right now?
4: Well, I was in, I don't know if I should mention this, but Coles in Noranda about 6 weeks ago, and they had a clearance trolley, a big clearance trolley, and they had 4 of Shreds cool drinks, and they were out for 44 cents a pack of 4.
2: Oh, yeah, Shreds, yep.
4: Yeah, and you get 10 cents back for each bottle, so I only ended up paying 4 cents for 4 bottles.
2: There's thinking that.
1: Super thrifty, Marissa. Super thrifty.
2: Yeah. Marissa, did you feel like when you saw that that trolley out with all the buyers just to grab the trolley and just wheel it through
1: the whole
2: and just
1: thing.
2: Go, I'll take the whole lot?
1: I almost
4: did because I ended up getting about 20 packets.
2: Wow. Oh, wow.
1: That's amazing.
2: Yeah, okay,
1: so for you, Marissa, it's like it's a financial decision. It's if it's a bargain, then it's worth it to you.
4: Yes,
2: yeah.
4: I'll grab it.
2: 4 cents.
1: Okay. Yeah. It's one way to knock off this cost of living, isn't it?
2: Yeah.
1: 4 cents is amazing. Thank you. Michelle's in Yanjiba. We're getting a lot of thrifty girls today. So talk to us about your bulk buying.
5: 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I bulk buy the household necessities.
2: Yeah.
5: You have to constantly keep stocked up in your house. Like, I buy those Rexona packs of 6. For my husband, I buy the Rexona packs of 6 for my daughters.
2: Yeah.
1: And because you know they're going to get through it, right? They're going to use it every day. Yeah. But it means you've just got to put it somewhere.
5: I find the space for that. But my biggest hate in life is going shopping.
1: Okay.
5: I hate it. And it's I don't have to go shopping for those things for a couple of months.
2: Oh, okay. So you get it done and dusted. So you have to go back.
1: So it's a time-saving thing for you.
2: Yeah.
5: And it's that hate thing because I really do hate grocery shopping. It gets me grumpy and things like that. I'm doing walking around buying all the cleaning
1: stupid
5: stuff
1: deodorant for your stupid husband.
0: Nova's Nathan, Nat and Sean. Get ready, Australia.
6: All right. I think we're ready.
0: Benson Boone.
6: What's up, guys? This is Benson Boone.
0: He's bringing his wanted man tour to Australia this November.
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1: Bass, are you thinking about when you're, this is all done and dusted, getting to the club?
2: Do you know what I'm most excited about? We have a new Revo Fitness opening up near our house.
3: Oh, okay.
2: It has 16 treadmills. It has 13 squat racks. I'm just so excited to get back in the gym.
3: Yeah, you might
1: said
3: be,
1: no one ever.
3: Mightn't be squatting for a while.
2: This is true. I could never squat before the baby, so I don't think I'm going to squat after.
3: Exactly. We are talking about the expectation versus the reality in the days following the birth, when you go home to your beautifully clean house and there's flowers everywhere and the baby's nursery is perfect and you're just a whole Instagram feed waiting to happen and you're sitting back relaxing, having the best time ever. That's Caitlin's expectation.
2: Yes. Don't ruin it for me, Nat. Come
1: partner
2: on.
1: So caring.
2: Yes.
3: Very attentive.
2: Yep.
3: Ali's in Woodvale. So we're talking about the expectations versus the reality of those days after the birth. What have you got for us?
4: Oh, okay. So, I mean, when you get your baby home, look, everyone's different. You have to have just feel that you're doing the right thing. You're going to be amazing and you've got this. We all get through it, so it's all good. But I do have some advice about what to take to the hospital.
3: Okay,
4: and
3: all
4: it's
3: right,
4: really
3: please.
4: The best advice you could ever get and best advice I ever got. I used to be a hairdresser, so my hairdryer went everywhere with me and people used to say to me, you must take your hairdryer to the hospital. And I'm like, why? I'm not going to do my hair. I don't really care about my hair. I don't care about the baby. They say, no, it's not for your hair. It's for your sensitive areas.
3: Oh.
4: Because after you've had a shower and you use that warm hairdryer on that area and you are clean and dry, and it's the best feeling in the world.
1: Right.
3: Wow.
1: On the mini.
2: Because I have a little Perry bottle just, you know, for the old hygiene down there because apparently wiping is painful. But I never thought about the dryer.
3: There you go.
4: Oh, my God. It's amazing. Just do it.
3: Get the Dyson Airwrap onto it.
2: Don't even get me started on the situation
3: lots of styling options.
2: Girl, the hair down there.
3: Wow. Ali, that's advice I've never, ever heard from anyone ever.
2: No.
3: So that's amazing.
4: You
3: thank
4: don't
3: you.
4: Need hair to dry it. Just dry it.
3: No.
1: Okay. Hey, Sam, you're the other man in this room. How do you feel about hearing this?
5: I'm just making eye contact with you.
1: I'm even looking straight ahead.
5: Right now.
3: Okay, let's go to Lisa and Belia. Hello. Now, we've heard Caitlin's expectation. What's a reality?
6: Well, I think with the reality of it all is you have no time for anything once that beautiful baby comes.
2: But so I won't be working. I'll just be at home.
6: And then you have no time. I think try and be prepared as best as you can. I know with both of my little ones, I did lots of meal prepping. So I felt that was great because I could just get home and I knew, pulled something out of the freezer and I didn't have to worry about what we were going to eat.
3: Yeah.
6: My little one, but that was great. But
3: take that decision
6: just
3: making
6: all the cuddles,
3: out of it. Yeah,
6: you know, say, give them, don't put them down. But you know, I was a stickler for letting them sleep on me and do all those things that everybody tells you not to do. So yeah, enjoy it. I think that's
2: what,
6: the main thing.
2: What type of meals are we talking about here? Because I understand that it's supposed to be easily digestible, you know, like warm, comforting meals because you're breastfeeding. But we're going into summertime and I don't think a stew or a soup's really going to hit the mark.
3: But also, nor's a salad.
2: No. This is true.
6: I think whatever floats your boat. Like we did all the curries and we did soups and stuff because sometimes you don't want something heavy because you're kind of trying to do all the healing and everything. So you want something nourishing. So
1: the pastas.
2: Like takeaway pizza.
3: Yeah.
2: Got it.
3: Yeah. Lasagna.
6: And and the Uber Eats vouchers and stuff like that were great as well as little baby presents along the way.
1: Okay.
3: That's a good present. Right. Yeah, smart, put the feelers smart. Out for that. Mm. Great advice. Thank you, Lisa. Travis is in Perth. Time we get a man's opinion on this. Good morning, Trav.
7: Good morning. I've only got a little bit of advice for Seabass. Mm. It's basically, I know where she'll be. She'll be in a sunroom, probably at our place. Just don't let Blinky pee on our new couch. what's the other thing? Oh, don't eat your sister's secret chocolate stash. That will go down not well at all.
1: She loves snacks, though, Trav.
7: Just pull the blinds and make sure the blinds are down when you go on your walks along the river.
2: So they've just got this beautiful place in Guildford that they're renovating in their sunroom, and they've got this gigantic TV and air conditioning, and I've already planned to spend my summer there watching the cricket,
3: sleeping
2: on the couch, and they've got a bath as well, which I was actually planning to come around for a bath this week while you're away as well. So.
7: Oh.
2: FYI, that's my birth prep.
7: to be honest with you guys, I nearly hung up after the, what is it, the hygiene down there comment.
1: I know, Travis.
3: Yeah, is that what you want to hear from your sister-in-law, is it, Travis?
7: No, that was me nearly done.
1: You'll never use that hairdryer again, Travis.
2: Yeah, I'll take your hairdryer. Oh,
0: no. Nathan, Nat and Sean. Nova.
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1: We're discussing curbside collection.
2: It was so funny watching Cliff, my husband, walk home in the dark with a rug over his shoulder that I'd told him to get from the house up the road. It's good. It's really good. There's no stains.
1: Blue light it. Seriously, blue light it.
3: Seriously.
1: That thing. We need to see it.
3: Have you got a blue light? I'll lend you mine.
2: Have you got one?
3: No.
1: It's not out of the realm of possibility that he would. Like, if anyone would, I think he would. But we're asking, what did you find at curbside? What did you collect? Tim out of Sandgate, good morning.
4: How you going?
1: Good. What did you get at the Bring Out Your Dead?
4: It wasn't me. It was my wife and my father-in-law once brought home a outdoor lounge from Ascot, and it was perfect condition.
3: Ascot, we don't mess around.
4: A few years later... A few years later, we put out a full trampoline with a netting and everything on it, and these pile people came and parked their trailer and carried it home and came back to their car an hour later.
1: No way.
2: Really?
1: Yeah. I think it's the term pile people.
3: What does that mean?
4: We get a cheese board and sit out the front and watch them.
1: Yeah.
4: Great.
1: People that go to suburb specifically to collect things.
2: What are they called?
3: You did it to Noosa.
4: Yeah, old people.
2: Old people.
1: I was just happening to be in there, but, you know, some people who go looking for it.
2: I did see some people walk home, some kids, teenagers, walk home with an exercise equipment yesterday, over the weekend. It was funny. It was one of those, the ab Jetson sort of things.
1: Like the ab bus 3000.
2: No, it's a stand-up thing. You pull your legs up.
1: Oh,
2: like a really big stand thing, and two boys were carrying it home.
1: That's funny.
2: I thought, good on them.
1: Yeah. Who got next? Where's Dave from?
2: Dave from Ormeo. What did you get?
5: Hey, how you going?
2: Hey.
5: We moved over from New Zealand like 15 years ago, and I came over by myself for the first 3 months, and I ended up setting our whole house up from curbside.
2: which suburbs did you go to collect it?
5: I think the best one, we got was from Hawthorne.
3: Yeah.
5: And then probably Canubia was another good one.
1: Oh, yeah.
3: Interesting.
1: Yeah. So what, you got like couches, you got everything?
5: Yeah, pretty much. I mean, I went to Amart and bought the mattresses.
3: I was going to say, you can't go mattress, can you?
1: Yeah.
3: You drew the line at mattress?
5: Bed frames, couches, dining suites, you know, coffee tables.
1: It's pretty cool.
2: It's a good idea.
1: Yeah.
2: Don't you think?
3: One man's, what rubbish is another man's treasure, whatever that saying is.
2: Yeah. One man's trash is another man's
3: treasure. That's it. Trash
2: ladies'
3: is another,
2: treasure.
3: Ladies' treasure. One man's trash is another ladies' treasure.
1: Kerry out of Budrum, what did you get?
6: Oh, good morning. It wasn't me. It was my...
3: Kerry, you there?
1: Kerry, we lost you. You there? Oh, damn. See if we get Kerry back off air. I know.
2: I was wondering what she was going to say.
1: Yeah, we'll see if the producers...
3: We'll never know.
1: Ben out of Wakeley, though, what did you get?
7: Good morning. Let me start by saying, Susan, that's horrendous that you would keep that.
3: I agree.
1: Thank you, Ben.
2: Really?
7: Yeah.
3: It could be disgustingly dirty.
1: You just don't know.
2: I feel like I've been roused on. All the blood ran from my body.
3: just unnecessary. And you rabble on about, what do you call it? Not roadkill? Landfill.
2: Landfill.
3: Well, now you're just adding to it, aren't you? I don't know.
2: I'm saving the landfill. Yeah. I'm putting it back in our house instead of it going into the dump.
1: Yeah, the sexy rug, you're saving it. Yeah. Anyway, Ben, what'd you get?
7: Yeah, well, just the mention of curbside collection really hits a nerve in my family because, and probably related to the previous caller, to be honest, we a few years ago had a purchase a new house and we're decking it out with brand new furniture, Nick Scarley, top of the line stuff.
3: Yeah.
7: And of course, we got a new puppy with the house, and the puppy managed to soil itself on the couch, so we gave it a bit of a wash down. It was really wet. Took it outside, put it in the sun to dry, and lo and behold,
1: no.
7: Couch disappeared.
2: Oh, no.
3: That's awesome.
2: That's horrible.
1: So you put it outside your house to dry and they took it.
7: Exactly what happened.
3: I don't know where
7: legally.
3: It's in your front yard.
1: Yeah.
3: Is that a thing? Can you...
7: Well, put it this way. I'm responsible for it. The wife hasn't let it go.
1: I bet.
3: Oh, my God.
1: Oh,
2: that's so bad.
1: That's really bad. They must have been very quick to come and get that.
7: Within the hour, mate. It's pretty brand new Nick Scarley couch.
3: Oh. Nick Scarley, that's the expensive one with the hot chicks on the ads.
1: Oh.
3: It is, remember? They do, they have hot chicks. That's how expensive they are. They can afford hot chicks and their ads. They do.
7: Can you ask that previous caller if he actually took a couch from Wakeley?
0: Nick, Lutzy and Susie O'Neill.
8: Nova. How's everyone feeling tonight?
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0: Nick, Lutzi and Susie O'Neill. It's Nick, Lutzi and Susie O'Neill's
1: Producers Press Conference.
2: All right. Hey, settle down. We only have time for one question each, please.
3: Yes, Susie, Lachlan Sands here from the Hustler Herald. Earlier on the show, you revealed that you turned down the opportunity to do a nude photo shoot. Obviously.

0: didn't pay enough money. Is there any other juicy things you can tell us that you've turned down in the past?
1: I did not
2: Great
1: turn,
2: question.
1: I did not turn it down.
2: What, Playboy?
1: I did not, no. Okay. Black and White magazine.
2: Well, you would have had to have, because I would have asked you.
1: I haven't finished my sentence. I did not turn it down because it wasn't paying.
2: Oh.
1: I turned it down because
2: you're Catholic.
3: Integrity. Because of the church.
1: Can I finish saying my sentences? It's not a choose your own adventure in my voice.
2: Why did you say no to Black and White?
1: Didn't suit my personality.
3: Catholic was a better answer.
2: He knew.
1: Didn't suit. It wasn't me. Yeah. I didn't want to do a nude photo shoot. It wasn't, honestly, it wasn't me.
2: Would you do one now?
1: Yes. I'd definitely do one now.
2: That's contact Playboy.
3: Wow.
1: Not Playboy.
3: How nude are we talking?
1: No, artistic.
2: Tastefully.
3: Like just
1: tasteful.
3: Just upper body nude, or are we talking?
1: You don't see anything. You cover it with, like,
2: we'd have goggles.
1: Butterflies.
2: We'd have goggles in front of your...
3: Goggles in front of the
2: No, flippers
3: gals.
2: In front of your boobs, probably.
4: Yeah, yeah. Is that
5: Nick Davis, the LinkedIn loser. Just scrolling through your recently added profile for those on the network, please search Nick Alan Duckett. It says you hold a diploma from the New York Film Academy.
3: Yes.
5: Two-part question. One, did you actually finish it? And if you did, where is it right now?
3: Yeah.
2: Where's this diploma you speak
3: of? I've got a diploma in acting from the New York Film Academy when it was on the Gold Coast. And no, I don't believe... Oh, maybe it still does exist on the Goldie.
2: The New York Film Academy's on the Gold Coast?
3: Yeah. They've got one on the Gold Coast. They've got one in LA. And they've obviously got one in New York.
1: Imagine they don't have one in New York.
2: I question whether it's actually the New York Film Academy if there's not one in New York.
3: I don't. I wonder if it's still...
2: How long did that take?
3: That was only a year. That's when I went to LA and did one as well there. But I wonder if they've still got one on the
2: ground. In LA, did you do the Paris Film Academy?
3: Yeah. It is a bit weird, I'll admit that. Weird, but getting a diploma in acting gets you absolutely nothing.
2: I'd leave that it was on the Gold Case offer.
3: Yes, yeah, I tend to
2: just
3: do that.
2: New York Film Academy. Jeez, this guy's
1: I'm just reading about
2: him and De Niro the same year.
3: Yes, exactly.
1: It's got heaps of campuses.
2: Has it?
3: Yeah, they've got all around the world.
2: Is there one in New York?
3: I think there actually is one in Paris. I think there actually is.
1: Alumni. Do you want to see the
2: Yeah,
1: alumni?
2: Go on. Is he in it?
1: Alumni. Ooh, that's...
3: Are you on the official website?
1: Yeah.
2: No.
1: Isa Ray, Audrey Plaza, Bill Hader.
2: Oh, Audrey Plaza, Hader. I like. Bill Hader, I like.
3: Okay, see you guys.
1: Manuel Garcia Rolfo.
2: What about him?
3: What about me?
2: Nick Allen, Nick Allen Ducat.
1: Browse by discipline. What sort of discipline do you do?
3: Acting. Maybe they didn't have the Gold Coast strand in there. Maybe that's just the New York strand.
2: Yeah, you!
6: Ash from Fridge with Benefits. Lutzy, have you considered putting your bar fridge on Facebook Marketplace? Doesn't work, pick up only. Surely someone will take it.
2: Can you do that? Can you say pick up?
3: I mean,
2: it still makes the noises and the light still works, but it just doesn't make it cold. So I reckon someone would be able to fix it.
3: Someone fix that.
2: So what do I got to pay someone to pick it up? Is that how it
3: works? Post it on,
1: we might say free. Free. Yeah, so pick
2: it's
1: up
2: free.
1: Only.
2: Pick or go. Or put doesn't like, work.
1: Inside your house. Do you have to specify you have to go into your house and down some stairs?
3: Into your lair.
2: They'll have to lift it up the steps.
3: Yeah.
1: Maybe
3: yeah, people would do that.
1: That.
3: I put something up on Airtas the other day to get rid of a bunch of cardboard boxes for $40. And a guy was there within like half an hour.
2: Really?
3: Yep.
1: How big were the boxes?
3: Oh, there's heaps of them. Okay. It was all the flat pack stuff.
2: What, you charged them $40?
3: No. Like I paid them $40.
2: You paid them
3: $40. To dispose of the boxes for me. Right. So you can do it. You can do anything.
2: Okay, well, what is it? Marketplace.
3: Airtasker or Marketplace.
2: Airtasker. Yeah. I think I've used that before.
3: Airtasker's good.
2: Okay. Yeah. Okay, I'm on it. Thank you.
3: Okay, good.
7: All right, that concludes the press conference. We'll be taking no more questions.
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0: This is Nova. You got Jase, Lauren and Clint.
1: The footy got me in a pickle on the weekend because I was at a friend's house. We had music playing. We were having a wow of a time. And we kept hearing this freaky tiki music. That's it there. And we thought there was some freaky clown out the front trying to lure us out of the house. And we heard it six times until we worked out it was every time Nick Watson kicked the goal. They played it on the coverage and
2: Harry
1: we could
2: Potter
1: hear it cutting
2: theme
1: through. And now we're asking you on 13 24 10, have you greeted or caught someone in your house that was robbing you?
2: I mentioned before the song that I was busted shoplifting or that the security alarm went off at Culture Kings the other day. Lauren and I were there buying merch.
0: Are you sure the alarm
2: NFL
0: didn't go off like, old person, old person?
2: At the time,
1: that's
2: I said
1: right
2: to
1: I thought
2: Lauren,
1: it was me.
2: I said to Lauren, why is the alarm going off? I have no idea. We checked for tags, no tags.
1: Well, we turned around to the girl because I'd bought some stuff and she said, no, you're fine.
2: You're fine, just go.
1: You're fine.
0: Oh, they do that.
1: You just paid. And I was like, yeah. And then I thought, well, maybe you've left a tag on.
0: Oh, if you
1: and
0: get
1: I'm going to be at the NFL
0: yeah
1: with one of those big security tags on my head.
2: So I got home and I spotted alongside the cap I bought a secondary cap with the price tags and stickers all over it. And I'm like, bloody
0: hell.
2: Did you
0: put a second one in the bag?
2: I've stolen a cap. So I called Lauren in an absolute panic.
0: Oh, I can imagine.
1: Did what everyone
2: does. We must go back. We've got to go back to the store.
1: What everyone does around here when they're panicked.
2: As it turns out.
1: Call me and say, can you deal with it?
2: No, it was an extra cap. The Visit California people had gifted us a free cap, so thankfully I didn't shoplift, but I thought I did.
0: You would have been in a real tears knowing
2: like,
0: you.
2: I'm going to jail. I'm done. I'm going to be in remand.
0: I'm going to see my old Channel 9 friends. They're going to doorstop me as I walk out of court.
2: Can you imagine? Intruders. Okay, back to intruders.
1: But now we're back to intruders because a girlfriend of mine walked in and had a full conversation with a bloke in her house that she thought was a boy someone had
2: she
1: brought
2: thought
1: home.
2: Just
1: because she lived in a share house with four girlfriends. And turns out she let him out the front door and said, great, have a great day. See, turns out he had a bag full of all their belongings. He was a thief.
0: Jasmine, you got an intruder story?
3: Yes. So my parents had a horse arena, like a dressage horse arena at their place.
0: Yep.
2: A horse arena?
1: That's bougie.
3: Yeah.
2: How good.
3: I mean,
2: I can't squeeze one into my pad, but anyway.
3: No, not a chance. So mum came home one day and there was a mum and two daughters with their own horse that had come onto the property and were just using the arena. And one of the little girls was standing at the front gate on, like, as security, like, to see if anyone came home.
1: What did they say? Oh, sorry, we just thought we'd let ourselves in and use your facilities.
3: Yeah, they're like, oh, well, no one was using it and we just thought we could come on and give it a go. And mum's like, no.
2: Just to be clear, they didn't steal a thing.
3: No, they didn't steal anything.
2: They just
1: made themselves at home. But if Jase came home and there was someone swimming in his pool in the backyard and was like, sorry, I just want to pop in for a swim.
0: I mean, if you're willing to pay, you know, a little administration fee.
2: Oh, that's bizarre, isn't it?
1: God.
0: I guess
2: doing their own little show jumping event.
0: If the facilities are there and they're just sitting there.
1: My friend caught a robber in, she went to her car and realised it had been broken into and her laptop and her phone or something was stolen.
0: Oh, yeah.
1: And she put it on Find My and she traced it to another car park and found two people in a car with the phone, or must have been her laptop, her handbag, and had a laptop and her earpods and stuff. And she knocked on the window and said, that's my stuff, you've taken it. And they just wound the window down and gave it back to her.
0: Dangerous though.
1: I know.
0: Because you've got all the apps now to track people down.
1: I think sometimes though you just get into like fight or flight. You're like, that's mine.
0: What I love is that the two people that got tapped on the window was like, yeah, no, fair point. You found us. Here's the stuff. It's all yours. You got me.
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0: for joining us. You're listening to Nova. It is Jace, Lauren and Clint with you. Hats off to Singapore Airlines. They have taken out the world's top 20 airlines for 2026.
1: They've taken out spot number one, have they?
0: Spot number one.
1: I like Singapore Airlines.
0: Dethroning Qatar or Qatar Airways.
1: Dethroning?
0: Dethroning.
2: Okay.
0: There we go. Silent F.
2: So dare I ask, where does the spirit of Australia come in?
0: Well, it's funny you say. Let me go through the list. No. Qantas is slipped to number 12.
1: What was it previously? Do we know?
0: A little bit higher.
2: It's in the top 10.
0: Okay. A little bit
2: higher.
0: It was
2: in the top 10. Mm.
1: So Singapore, number one. Qatar gets the silver medal and Cathay Pacific gets the bronze.
0: I've never done Cathay Pacific.
1: Cathay Pacific's great.
0: Yeah.
1: Especially if you do that Hong Kong route a lot.
0: Oh, yep.
1: I mean, its home is Hong Kong, isn't it?
2: Look, Cathay Pacific. It is, yeah.
0: I don't know if Virgin Australia will be making the list this morning, so it's caused a few dramas over at Laurie's house.
1: Mm. Yes. Thank you, Virgin, who cancelled the Melbourne to Brisbane flight yesterday, which meant my brother-in-law is still staying at my house for his fifth night now.
0: Let's.
1: Yeah, no, it's been awesome. Paul's brother, Paul's from Brisbane, so we've had his brother in town. He was working, went to
0: Paulie.
1: The final, but yesterday afternoon, woke up yesterday morning as my flight's been cancelled. I was like, oh. I mean, we're fine. We love having Paul's brother in town, but I was like, all the poor people that have come down for the prelim.
0: Oh, yeah.
1: Like, it would have been a plane full of Brisbane supporters, and there was no way to get home.
0: Most will
1: and
0: stay.
1: It's so expensive to book another. Well, there aren't other flights.
0: What are the flight costs to get over from WA?
1: Well, they've put on all these extra flights. Qantas and Virgin have put on extra flights to get people over for the final. But it was nearly $4,000 or $5,000 return from Perth.
0: That's ridiculous.
1: It's crazy.
2: Well, here's the thing. You know, they will wave their flags and shout from the rooftops that they've put on extra flights,
1: who
2: extra seats,
1: that?
2: All the rest. But the flight prices are into the thousands.
0: That's just
2: $2,000 and $3,000 to get to and from the AFL Grand Final.
0: That's taken the piss.
2: So,
1: but they'll
2: be
1: licking their lips that there's two interstate teams in the Grand Final. Winners are Virgin and Qantas.
2: Yes.
0: Hey, 13, 24, 10. I want to talk travel disaster stories this morning, whether it was airport, hotel, or in the air. 13, 24, 10 had a disaster story.
2: Okay, well, we are in school holidays. There will be a lot of people embarking on travel.
0: You know what my number two fear in life is?
2: Number two fear in life. What's number one, dare I ask?
0: Oh, I'd be like, well, number one's a mixture of needles and sharks. And I know if I get bitten by a shark, I probably need a needle. Number two is being at the conveyor belt.
1: They're unreasonable fears, by the way. I'm scared of needles, but needles and sharks, the combo is probably quite out there.
0: The zipper breaking on my luggage and seeing my luggage come out and all my clothes just scattered out on the...
2: Oh, yes.
0: That would be quite degrading.
1: We had a travel disaster when I was 21. I think I was like 23. I was with two friends who were 21 and we went to America.
0: America.
1: So, like, first time you could drink in America, have a good time.
0: Yeah.
1: And we decided we were going from Los Angeles, had a holiday there, did the drive to Vegas, hired the convertible, and then from Vegas we were flying to Mexico. Very 21-year-old holiday. So first of all, we paid all this money to hire a convertible. None of our luggage fit. One suitcase fit because we had four suitcases because we're all
0: You want to be Thelma and Louise.
1: So we couldn't fit. So we had to forfeit that money and we had to book a driver to drive us to Vegas. So we got to Vegas, first time in Vegas, three of us, absolutely whopping nights in Vegas.
0: Yep.
1: We've all got shocking headaches. Managed to get ourselves to the Las Vegas airport, which is grim at the best of times.
0: Oh, no. Oh, sorry. I think an airport where you can play a pokey machine while you're waiting for your flight. Okay,
1: we were also running so late that the only car we could get was a stretch limo. So the three of us turned up like we were in the hangover in a stretch limo to go to Mexico. And we get there and my friend EJ, who causes all the dramas in my life, realizes, uh-oh, I don't have my passport. I've left it in the safe in L.A.
2: Oh, come on.
0: Not even in Vegas.
1: So his passport's in L.A. We're in Vegas. We're trying to get to Mexico. So we had to fly... I had to forfeit our flights, fly back to LA to get his passport, and they gave him a free flight because he was in distress, and me and Jacinta had to pay for our flights.
0: That's fair enough.
1: For his mistake.
0: Well, he's distressed. He didn't have his passport.
2: Was he crying?
0: Poor guy.
1: He would have put the tears on.
2: Yeah.
1: He was in distress, and he had no way to get there, so he got a free flight. We had to pay for ours, and it took us 3 days. We missed 3 days of our holiday.
0: Yeah, 13. Well,
1: thanks a lot, EJ.
2: We missed 3 days of Mexico. Guacamole.
1: What a dog.
2: Oh, dog.
0: 13.
1: What a dog.
0: 24, 10 is our number. travel disaster stories, whether it was in the air, at the airport or at the hotel. You have travel dramas? We want to know about it.
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1: 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A very quiet start to our terrific Tuesday morning on our roads. I'm looking at our major arterials. It's all green on the screen except the Western Freeway. It is very red from Melton to the Ring Road. It's already half an hour. Works continue in Brunswick. Moreland Road is closed between Cameron Street and Sydney Road. You'll have to try Albion or Raynard Street instead. 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Play more, pay less. Plenty of sunshine today with a top of 17 on the way. Right now it's 5 degrees on Melbourne's Nova 100.
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5: Well, good morning, everybody, and welcome to your Tuesday. Yep, we're still on the air. It is Jace and Clint with you. Welcome to Pre-Drinks. We are live this week.
6: Kids are live on, and dangerous.
5: Kids are on. Oh,
6: are we?
5: Yeah, we can be dangerous.
6: Well, the demons this year were fun and dangerous.
5: Were they?
6: Yeah.
5: I don't know if fun and dangerous go together.
6: That's us. Pre-drinks.
5: Fun and dangerous. We've got to catch fries. Can we steal it from the D's?
6: Or? Yeah.
5: All right. Young, fun, and... No. Lauren's going to join us this morning from 6 o'clock. Hey, Melbourne, we've got your tickets to the Toyota AFL Grand Final. You can win those after 6 this morning. Should we upload some invites to our grand final breakfast?
6: Yeah, we can. We should.
5: Can we do that, producer?
6: To fun and dangerous listeners.
5: Done. If you're fun and dangerous,
6: tell us why you're fun and dangerous.
5: And you want to come along to the grand final breakfast, ring that number Clint just gave out right there. 13-24-10. We'll offload some invites to our grand final breakfast in a sec. What's the news we're waking up
6: to? It's all footy, Jace, which makes sense. It's grand final week.
5: What do we got?
6: Nick Dacos, finally, he got his hands on the Brownlow medal. Nike said it was inevitable, and they were right. He recorded 47 votes.
5: New record?
6: Yes, it is. The Collingwood star taking out last night's count by 11.
5: Jesus.
6: To become the Pies' first winner of the Brownlow since Dane Swan back in 2011.
5: Question. At what point was it obvious he had it? Like, I mean, really had it.
6: I mean, turning halfway.
5: Yeah,
6: you knew he had. I mean, I guess the only thing I wanted was whether, who would come second and third.
5: Yeah.
6: But, you know, would someone like Marcus Bontempelli poll enough votes to maybe give him a bit of a scare?
5: Yeah, gotcha.
6: Not to win it, but to give him a scare. Right.
5: And not even close.
6: Not even close, Jace.
5: Wow.
6: Also in the news, Frio fans getting really creative in their bid to get here to the greatest city on earth, Saturday's grand final. Return flights from Perth costing as much as $6,000 now.
5: That is ridiculous.
6: Get this. Some are travelling via Bali and Singapore.
5: I love that.
6: Others
5: have hit
6: the road. They're driving 3,300 kilometres across the Nullarbor. And on the off chance that somebody knows of anybody driving, give us a call as well because we'd love to hear from you.
5: Actually, I'll reach out to a mate of mine. I got a mate of mine who does breakfast radio over there, and he is a mad Dockers fan.
6: Oh, okay.
5: And he just put up a video the other day of him crying when they were in the final.
6: Oh, that's nice.
5: Yeah, he is.
6: Well, they've been in the grand final once before. Didn't end well for them, but... In terms of the Lions, Lachie Neal will front the tribunal tonight. They're trying to have his one match suspension thrown out.
5: That was stupid, that hit on Giddy.
6: Was, and free agent Ben King has told his club he wants to move to Hawthorn. Richmond Premiership player Jaden Short has asked the Tigers for a trade as well. He hasn't nominated a new club yet. And that's what's making news. I told you it was all footy.
5: Question. They go to the club and say, hey, I want to trade. Can the club just say tough pickings?
6: Of course. Yeah. It depends on what stage of the contract they are, though.
5: Yeah, right.
6: They're out of contract, great.
5: Yep.
6: Some are free agents, some are unrestricted free agents, some are... Right. So it all depends on the sort of games you need to play.
5: You really got there. Jerry Maguire on me there.
6: Oh, yeah, I know.
5: Hey, 13, 24, 10, guess what? We got some young and dangerous... Not young. Fun and dangerous
6: They might
5: people.
6: Be young too. You can be young, fun and dangerous.
5: Belinda, are you young or fun?
6: Or dangerous?
2: I'm fun.
6: Okay. Right. What makes you fun, do you think?
2: I'm quite active. I'm on my way to handstand class right now.
6: Handstand class?
5: Yeah. What?
2: Yeah.
5: Now that's dangerous.
6: What?
2: Yeah.
6: What, all you do is handstands?
2: Yeah. You just do some hand balancing.
6: What, for 45 minutes or something?
2: Yeah, for an hour.
5: God, you'd go strong in the pool on Christmas Day. You know, when everyone has to do a handstand.
6: How are the wrists by the end of it?
2: Go home.
6: How are the wrists?
2: Yeah. Yeah, sometimes they get sore, but we do exercises. Got to look after those joints.
6: What, wrist mobility?
2: Yeah, for sure.
6: Oh, you're, you know, I love you. About, hey, you're coming to our grand final breakfast because you're fun and dangerous.
2: Awesome, thank you.
5: We will see you on Thursday. You must perform a handstand.
2: Try. All right.
5: 13 24 10 is our number to join us on the air. Thanks to Bank West, we're going to be having the show live at the Sporting Globe, and you can come and join us
6: if you're fun and dangerous. Tell us why.
5: Fun and dangerous. Yeah,
6: tell
5: us why. 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We'll come back and offload some more invites to fun and dangerous pre-drinkers next on Nova. Hug.

0: Good morning, Melbourne. It is pre-drinks. You are on the air with Jace and Clint. Lauren going to join us this morning from 6 here at Nova. At the moment, though, we want to know on 13, 24, 10, are you fun and dangerous?
1: Yeah, because we want fun and dangerous pre-drinkers at our grand final breakfast. You just, just a table of them.
0: You said the complete opposite of fun and dangerous, the way you say it.
1: Fun, dangerous, unpredictable, whatever. Tell us why you are. Dave from West Brunswick. Good morning.
2: Yeah, good morning. How are you guys? How you going?
1: Do you fit the bill?
2: No, it's my wife's birthday in the week, and I thought I'm going to be a cheapskate and try and get some tickets for her. She's a Brizzy supporter.
0: Oh, so you're not fun and dangerous, though?
1: But that... Are you,
0: no.
1: Dave?
2: You
1: fun?
2: Depending what you're referring to, I guess.
0: Yeah.
1: Well, let's start with the fun part. What do you do for work?
2: I'm actually a builder. Construction.
1: Oh, that okay.
2: Got the day off today, actually.
1: And it's dangerous as well.
0: It is dangerous.
1: Yeah.
0: No, you're in, Dave.
1: Dave, you're in. You're fun and dangerous. Well done.
0: Good on you.
1: Can you put our names on the card as well?
2: Absolutely, buddy.
1: Thank you. From Dave, Jason, Clint.
0: I'll chuck Lauren on there as well. Why not? Hey, Dave, she's a Lions supporter. Has she been giving it to you?
2: She's been driving me crazy about it. Yeah, she's got all her... all the banners out and ready to roll.
0: You tell her she was lucky.
1: Have they won too much, Dave?
0: They were lucky on Saturday night.
2: I think they were pretty lucky.
1: Mm. Are you sick of them winning? Sick of her winning?
2: Always.
0: Yeah.
2: It's a man's world, eh? No, don't let her hear me say that.
0: No, Dave. Don't let anyone hear you say that, Dave. Hey, we will see you on Thursday, Dave. We'll organise security.
2: Good on you, man.
0: See you, mate.
1: Thanks, Dave.
0: All right.
1: Just maybe leave your name on the card.
0: Yeah. Take us off the card, Dave.
1: Anywho.
0: Lauren going to join us this morning.
1: We got grand final tickets to give away today, Jace.
0: Yes.
1: Hey, we've got Mandy. Mandy's fun and dangerous. Mandy, are you fun, dangerous? What?
3: I am actually both.
1: Why?
3: Because I'm a 55-year-old lady who works on the wharf. I unload ships, which is an unusual job for a girl.
0: Yep.
3: And I've got Dom Dollar on Thursday night, VIP entry with my 32-year-old daughter.
0: I love this. You're fun and dangerous, and you're coming to our grand final breakfast.
3: Woo-hoo!
1: Hey, Mandy, when you're on the docks, do you do wharfie time?
3: I am a wharfie, yes.
1: Yeah, I know. That's why I asked.
0: Hey, yeah. We will see you on Thursday.
1: Mandy used to work on the dogs.
0: Okay, all right. Hey, Lauren going to join us this morning from 6. We've got a massive one coming up. And yes, tickets to the granny up for grabs.
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0: Good morning, Melbourne. This is Nova 100. You are on the air with Jason Clint. It is pre-drinks. We are wrapping up. Lauren's about to join us. Big show on the way. Your chance to win invites to our grand final breakfast and so much more. What's the news we're waking up to, Clint?
1: Well, the big one today, Nick Daicos finally gets his hands on Charlie, that being the Brownlow medal. Australia joins a global push for tougher AI safeguards, and Lachie Neal rolls up his sleeves for a tribunal fight night.
0: Lauren's going to join us next. Oh, and we're going to give away these.
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16: 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Very quiet out there on our roads for our terrific Tuesday morning. It is not a great morning for the Western Freeway, mind you. From Melton to the Ring Road, it is already a half an hour journey. It doesn't seem to be getting any worse, though, so that's a good thing. Receiving reports of a crash on the Monash Freeway on the Stud Road city-bound exit ramp. Doesn't look like that's causing too many delays, mind you. 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Top of 17 on the way. Right now it is 5 degrees on Melbourne's Nova 100.
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18: 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Right now. Right here.
10: Good morning, Melbourne. It's bang on 6 a.m. Clint Stanaway here with your latest news. Nick Dacos has won his first Brownlow medal. He polled a record 47 votes, the Collingwood star finishing 11 clear of Geelong's Bailey Smith. Marcus Bontempelli was third. Dacos dedicating his big win to a little legend.
19: A youngster, Logan, who's staying awake at the moment. He's got cancer. We send videos back and forth throughout the week and we're only able to do that and put a smile on his face because we're playing footy. But then at the same time, I think he's probably taught me more than I've taught him too.
10: Some Freo fans are taking the very long way to Melbourne for Saturday's grand final. Some direct flights cost as much as $6,000. So Dockers supporters are looking at detours through Bali and Singapore. Others are driving the 3,300 kilometres across the Nullarbor. Elsewhere in the news, new data centres will be banned from residential areas under tough new rules being considered by Premier Ben Carroll. That's according to The Age. They'd have to be at least 150 metres from homes to provide their own renewable power and use non-drinking water for cooling. Albo has joined other world leaders in calling for mandatory safety testing and independent checks of AI systems. It's hoped stronger international rules would keep rapidly advancing tech in check. And Taylor Swift is very much enjoying being Travis Kelce's wife. She jumped out of her seat when he scored his first touchdown of the NFL season, pointing at her wedding ring and appearing to yell out, "That's my husband." Nova Sport, Johnny Big. Fit for all who are big or tall. Menswear XL and up. head to toe, sorted, fit for whatever's next, Johnny Big. Brisbane is off to the AFL Tribunal tonight to try and clear Lachie Neal. The Lion Star could miss the grand final against the Dockers for that gut punch on Hawthorn's Jack Ginnivan. And the five banned Sydney Swans players are expected to return to the club this week for exit interviews before all the players go on leave. And Melbourne, you're up to date on Nova 100.
0: Jace, Lauren and Clint.
15: Jace, Lauren and Clint.
0: Starts right after this on Nova 100.
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0: good day. This is Jace, Lauren and Clint on Melbourne's Nova 100.
1: Well, good morning, everybody, and welcome to your Tuesday.
2: Good morning. It is just a beautiful morning out there, too.
1: Very crisp.
2: Very crisp, but sunny.
1: Is it really already?
2: Oh, yeah, the sun's coming up.
1: Yeah.
2: I love it. This is like, I love this time of the morning when the sun comes up, and then we go to daylight savings, which I love. It is nice in the morning.
1: Well, we should do the show from a balloon.
2: A balloon?
3: No, you can have your balloon.
1: Yeah, I'm not a hot air balloon guy.
2: It's also
1: either.
2: Not called a balloon.
1: Hot air balloon, not
3: have
1: out.
3: You done one?
1: No.
3: Nor have I, Lauren. Have you done one?
2: No. Absolutely not, and I never will.
1: Okay. Mate, ADHD, I'd be like, all right, cool, I've seen the view, let's go.
3: You got nowhere to go.
1: Oh, no.
2: Nah, too scary for me.
3: Yeah. I'd think about it.
2: I'm sure they are, but they're not for me.
1: The view looks incredible. I'm just a bit like, all right, I've seen
2: fine.
1: It. You know, let's go.
3: Fair enough.
1: You know.
3: Well, there are other ways to take in our beautiful city.
1: Yes.
2: You know. Go and stand at the top of the Rialto.
1: Yeah.
2: It's about the same height.
3: That's right.
2: Oh, go to the viewing platform.
3: Did we all stay up late and watch the Brownlow?
1: I watched a little bit of it and I thought, screw being in that room.
3: You're at home, though.
1: It just looks
2: lovely. You're also not an elite athlete who scored an invitation.
1: No, I'll give you that.
2: But I watched the red carpet, obviously.
3: Yes.
2: Hot on the group chat with all my girlfriends.
3: We have mucho to discuss.
2: I mean, the Brownlow, football's night of nags.
3: Oh, yeah.
2: They were all there, weren't they? Clint?
3: Weren't they just?
2: The galleys looked amazing.
3: Now, what was the trend?
2: It was quite, like clean, I would say.
3: Clean, okay.
2: There was lots of sort of block colour,
3: yeah,
2: beigey. Like okay. There was no, that no one.
3: It's a bit boring.
1: Can I just say?
2: No, classic.
3: Classic.
1: Safe.
3: Okay. Not fun and dangerous.
2: No,
3: like
2: not
3: we fun and dangerous.
2: There was no Di Monte G strings,
3: yeah,
2: or numbers,
3: right,
2: on the back.
3: Yeah.
2: Although there is a player from Brisbane who I think is hilarious.
1: His
2: wife's hilarious. No, the wife's hilarious.
1: Yes.
2: She was putting. She makes t-shirts.
3: This
2: now,
3: is Sam Draper's partner.
2: Uh-huh. She makes t-shirts for the games of her, like, taking speckies over him and stuff and wears them to the games.
1: That's funny.
2: And yesterday she put up a photo going, so proud of my boyfriend. And it was a photo. She'd AI'd herself into this dress. And I was like, I actually thought she was wearing it. But it was from like years ago. And it had all the different teams embroidered and all the players' signatures on the skirts. And I was like, oh my God, someone's gone rogue. And then my friend Anna Byrne, who used to be the fashion commentator for the Herald Sun, who said,
3: she knows her stuff.
2: She said, at this point, I think I'm a Brownlow historian. And she said that was the dress that years ago, do you remember this, Clint? Years and years ago, the AFL Footy Record sponsored a dress and someone wore it every year.
1: Oh, God.
2: And there was, remember Sarita Stella turned up
3: I
2: in the leather
3: this.
2: Football dress?
3: Yeah, yeah, like a Sharon.
2: And that woman wore, and she said it was.
1: So it's sponsored, the dress?
2: Yeah, the AFL. I think Jacinta Franklin now.
1: Really?
2: When is it, didn't she?
3: Yeah,
2: she
3: maybe. I know that many people went in the dress.
2: So this was
3: like
2: the dress.
3: It was like the travelling pants.
1: So can we sponsor one with Nova and have someone rock up as the Nova boy?
2: Hang on,
1: is that how it works?
2: Got to find it. God,
1: is Nick Dacos walking down the carpet?
2: The group chat.
3: Yeah.
2: So here's Sarita Stella in it one year, and it was like a Sharon footy record dress.
1: Oh, yeah.
3: A Sharon, not a Sheeran.
1: No, not a Sharon.
2: And
1: Sharon.
2: Then here's the other one. See, it's got all the teams and all the signatures.
1: Oh, we must put that on social.
2: And my friend said to me when I said,
1: shocking.
2: Oh, my gosh, the girl from Brisbane's wearing it. She goes, well, actually, Fiona from The Block wore that dress in 2003 when the footy record used to sponsor a dress.
3: How's a Block contestant getting?
2: Because they got a celebrity.
1: No. She was dating Darren, who was an ex-footballer.
3: Oh, no, that was.
2: No, that's a different person.
3: That was
2: from the
3: D,
2: block.
3: Jolly.
1: That was D, that's right. Yeah,
3: she's fiery.
1: Hard to keep up with your block contestants.
2: Do the girls, they used to go a bit loco in fashion.
1: Yeah.
2: Now it's just so glam. They're all so beautiful.
1: Can we say
2: and smart.
1: Congrats to our boy, Wiz, Mark of the Year, and looked incredible on the carpet with his little mum.
2: His little mum. His gorgeous mum, Laurie.
1: Well, like, you know, sorry. Little Nick, little mum.
2: They are a beautiful family. Yeah. Laurie just said she was so proud.
3: Yeah.
2: So proud. And Wiz won Mark of the Year.
3: Mm-hmm.
1: Good on him.
2: Doesn't like going away, though, because he gets too
3: hot. I loved in our group chat last night how we were calling him Mrs. Wizard.
2: Mrs. Wiz. Mrs. Wiz.
3: That was funny.
2: Nick and Mrs.
3: I hope she signs her name Mrs. Wiz.
2: Laurie is her name.
1: Guys.
2: Beautiful. And he wore a cummerbund.
3: He did. There are lots of cummerbunds.
1: Your tickets to the granny on the way. And we'll catch up with Nick Dacos this morning as well.

0: Morning, Melbourne. This is Nova 100. You are on the air with Jase, Lauren and Clint. We're doing a thanks to Shell Ready Express. Didn't you like your gift?
1: What?
2: Oh, the Portuguese tarts.
1: I'm on a shred at the moment. I'm just...
3: Haven't you seen his gym bro photos?
0: Oh, my God. It's this look of disappointment because George at the coffee shop knows
1: I
0: you
1: know,
0: like...
1: I will, at some stage. I'm very tempted.
0: You opened the bag, looked at it and then threw it away with disgust.
1: Not disgust. With frustration.
3: Different.
0: No.
1: I'm hitting the beach in, what, less than a week?
0: You're going with your sister.
3: That's actually true.
1: It's a good point.
3: And everyone else is going to be on a honeymoon.
1: But you never know who you might meet there. Exactly. Could be some honeymoons.
3: Oh, you might go marriage crashing. Wedding crashing.
1: You know.
3: Oh, how big is Clint's going to the Maldives for the holidays.
1: I've never been.
3: It's stunning. I've been twice.
0: Looks flashy.
3: It's beautiful. The water is just pristine.
1: There ain't a lot there outside of the beach and the swimming pool.
3: Out of your island, there's not. So you just, that's the thing.
1: Because you see plain in Jase.
3: Yeah. If you shtup someone on the first night, what I'm saying is you'll see them for the next 7 days because there's no escape.
1: So you shtup someone on the last night.
3: Yeah, unless you really like them and then you want to have a honeymoon there. Because someone else might be there on a family holiday.
0: Can I?
3: Might meet some lovely person. Lovely Larry in the pool.
0: Why? Well, I think it's more of a couples
1: retreat. Yeah.
3: Do you know what though? That Maldives, I would say, it used to be a real couples place, but you're going with your sister and brother-in-law and their kids, so you're going to somewhere where there are going to be families and other people because a lot of them are kid-free.
0: So there'll be a lot of
3: and they're real
0: unhappy marriages
1: on the rocks. Just the person.
3: If the bouret is a rockin', don't bother knocking.
1: Come back and have a ride on my slide.
0: I just don't think it's like Fiji where he went scuba diving with that couple he met at the breakfast.
3: No, it's just like that. He might go scuba diving with a couple and he'll just be a third wheel.
0: Yeah, right.
3: The one I went to, you weren't allowed any shoes on the resort and the slogan and there was no TVs and no newspapers or anything and it was no shoes, no news.
1: That's good.
3: Unwind.
1: I don't mind that.
3: In the Maldives.
1: So if you go out for dinner, what do you wear on your feet?
3: Bare feet.
1: Oh, just bare feet everywhere. Yeah. Sensational.
3: I think you're...
0: And DTs.
1: I love no rules.
3: No rules?
1: No, they've got to have rules, but you know.
3: You don't have to wear shoes in the restaurant.
1: Yeah, okay. And is it hot there?
3: Oh, it's hot.
1: Hot. Haven't done much research.
3: One of our friends...
1: I'm told it's brilliant.
3: Oh, my God. Have I told you this?
0: You can't take booze and porn in. It's like very...
1: Okay, I'm not taking...
0: No, but I'm just like, you can't take duty-free. You can't take your 1.25.
1: You can bring it back.
3: No, you just pay seven times as much at the resort.
0: Yeah, exactly. Fine. You just can't take your giant Smirnoff in.
3: We actually bumped into someone there, another couple we knew at the island. It was quite big, at the island we were on, and he got so drunk one night, this guy, that they were driving the buggy, because you can drive a buggy or you can be driven, and we couldn't drive. So they drove us back to our bouret, like the overwater bouret, and the boardwalk was really windy. And as they went around the corner, he fell off the back and rolled off the boardwalk into the
0: water. He rolled straight off the buggy.
3: He rolled into the water.
0: What? It must have been a sharp turn.
3: He rolled... about this.
0: Were you on the buggy?
3: Yes.
0: So were you like, Steve, what did you think of dinner?
3: He's gone off the back.
0: Steve's not there.
3: He was on the back going backwards, so he didn't see the corner coming up.
1: Oh, no.
3: And as we went around it on the boardwalk, he rolled off the back of the buggy and rolled off the boardwalk down into the water.
0: That's what's funny. Is that he had his back to the driver, so he didn't know the turn was coming.
3: No, it just went
1: I would have pissed myself. Did you piss yourself?
3: Oh, I pissed myself. And then the staff all jumped in. It wasn't very... Yeah, they had to get
1: what?
3: It wasn't really super deep.
0: Was it pitch black?
3: I've got to call Paul. Paul, can you imagine? My Paul, he's a big boy and he's not good in a crisis. He was squealing like Cam from Modern Family. It wasn't very deep, but he didn't hurt himself when he fell in, but it wasn't very deep. He could stand up in the water, but all the stuff. The buggy driver, someone else jumped in and like he was like, I'm fine. I'm fine. He fell off.
0: How did they get him back out?
3: And rolled off the boardwalk. Oh, there's ladders everywhere near the boardwalk in case you jump in or fall. You know, it's very hard to fall off those buggies.
1: I'll try and recreate that.
3: Oh, my God, Clint.
1: That's
0: can you wear a GoPro? Wear a GoPro with a chest mount.
3: I've loved so much in my entire life. He was very, he was very sorry for himself in the morning.
0: Everyone jumps in, and you and Paul are still just sitting on the buggy watching,
3: crying.
1: So every time you see him for the next few days, you're like,
3: I've never seen him again. It was the first time I'd met him.
1: Oh, so you didn't see him at breakfast the next day?
3: It was one of Paul's friends. I saw him at breakfast the next day. Yeah, Buggy Boy. Yeah, he was very shy. He was very gun-shy.
1: Yeah.
3: It was his last day.
0: Well, if you got to do it, do it on the
3: Paul and I, every single time we drove the buggies on the boardwalk, we just laughed and laughed and laughed.
0: That's a big fall.
3: Into the ocean. Look, the water was only like he could stand up and it was like waist deep. And thankfully it wasn't like I think they thought though he was so drunk he might have been asleep and they.
0: That would have sobered me up too.
1: Yeah.
3: Oh my God. It was so funny. Don't do that.
1: No, I shan't do
3: don't
1: that.
3: Don't do that on the family holiday.
1: If I do, I'll have a GoPro on.
0: That's my point. That is fun and dangerous.
1: Yeah, that's fun and dangerous.
3: Is that not the funniest thing you've ever
0: Wow. All right, it is 16 past 6. Huge night. Nick Dacos takes out the Brownlow. We are going to be chatting about it, and we're going to catch up with Nick a little bit later on this morning as well. Keep an ear out for the footy siren. When you hear it, give us a ring and win your way to the granny.
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7: Crash on the Monash Freeway on the Stud Road city-bound exit ramp has police on scene. Other emergency services are on the way as we speak. Delays are already pretty heavy back to Heatherton Road. Our other major arterials are all looking absolutely sublime. The Western Freeway is building city-bound from Ferris Road to Hopkins Road, but it's actually moving better than it was before. It's now 25 minutes from Melton to the Ring Road. 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Plenty of sunshine is around today and a top of 17 on the way. Right now it is 5 degrees on Melbourne's Nova 100.
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0: The Key, The Secret here at Nova. Good morning, Melbourne. Coming up, your chance to win your way to the Toyota 2026 AFL Grand Final. And speaking of footy,
1: I declare the winner of the 2026 Brownlow Medal, Nick Dacos from the Collingwood Football Club.
2: It's a record. 47 votes, breaks the record by two.
0: Well done, Nick. Long overdue.
3: He's got the key, the secret to winning all sorts of awards. He's won everything now there is to win as a footballer. This has basically completed the set.
4: They're such a gorgeous family.
3: Aren't they? As you heard say there, Hamish McLaughlin, 47 votes is a new Brownlow record.
4: Is it?
3: Back in the day, there were guys winning the Brownlow polling 21 and 22 votes. So it's quite extraordinary.
4: There's more rounds though now, isn't there?
3: Not necessarily, but it's just more No, it's about the same round.
4: I thought there were 20 rounds.
3: Just everyone used to get a bye, so maybe there's an extra game or so. But
0: it's a great bit where he talks about after he won the Brownlow, he talks about growing up at home and how he went for Carlton for a small period, but then Peter wouldn't feed him and treated him like a
4: his dad, yeah, Peter Dacos.
0: like a COVID patient.
3: Yeah, that's right.
0: He said he put me in isolation. Dad wouldn't feed me until.
4: Can you ask him when you see him today if he still lives at home with mum and dad?
3: I will.
4: Because I think I think they're both there at the moment. Because I think they're renovating. They're all home together with the girlfriends, like with the cats and dogs. It's like the Brady Bunch.
3: We did say in that same interview that Mark Murphy was his favourite player growing up because he was a Carlton fan.
4: Oh,
3: so, how nice is that?
4: We love Murph.
3: What a night though. It's just such a lavish affair there at Crown.
4: The galleys looked beautiful.
3: They looked amazing. Mm. Who was your favourite?
4: Oh, gee, that's a tough
3: question.
4: Annalise Stanlin's always looks beautiful. She was in all black. Chic. Alex Pendlebury, stunning in all black. Gee, I liked all the black dresses, didn't I? They all look gorgeous. And you know what? It is so much pressure on the girls. What's his name from the Bulldogs? Bontempelli.
3: Marcus Bontempelli.
4: He had
3: a brooch.
4: He had a Tiffany diamond and gemstone brooch, and I noticed once he got to the dinner, it had been taken off him.
3: Oh, had it?
0: Oh, really?
4: Yep. Couldn't be trusted with that.
3: So it's just a red carpet thing.
4: Yep. He looked gorgeous.
3: Was it diamond encrusted?
0: How do we feel about
4: it? It was like
0: a brooch?
4: Diamonds and rubies and things.
3: Wow.
4: Well, the men are really getting dressed up now. Like, they're not just wearing regular suits. Like, Nick, our beautiful Nick Watson, Wiz, he was in a cummerbund. His mum, Mrs. Wiz, looked stunning.
3: And
4: Laurie.
3: Here's the thing. It's not so much become a thing because we've seen it in the past, but Nick took his mum. Harry Sheezel, who is an up-and-coming Brownlow medalist, I would say, youngster from the North Melbourne Footy Club, polled very well. He took his dad. Now, I caught up with Harry. I was doing a little bit of a Brownlow medal special for YSG and Aquila, and I caught up with him and he spoke about his dad.
5: It'll be chilled night tonight. Taking my old man.
6: Oh, yeah. What's
5: his name? His name's Dean. Yeah. Very excited. I need to go get him now.
6: Was he a bit of excited? Why? Just because of Brownlow or because he's a bit of a fanboy? Or
5: bit of both. He's a footy nuffy. Loves his footy. Yeah.
6: Who's
5: so,
6: getting around? Who's his sort of number one outside of you?
5: Jai. Him and Jai are very close. So I've actually requested for them to sit next to each other.
6: Okay.
5: Let Jai deal with him all night. But yeah, he'll have a good time. It'll be funny.
0: Imagine taking your parents.
3: Oh,
0: in their frame
4: so
0: of the room. I love it.
4: It's great. The parents love it. I mean, they're the ones who have been driving them around to footy training their whole lives. Would you say Nick Watson will win a Brownlow one day?
3: It might be tough.
4: Why?
3: Might be tough as a small forward. But yeah, I mean, he could. He could. Not many small forwards have won a Brownlow medal.
4: Isn't it?
3: It's a midfielder's award. Maybe a ruckman's award at a stretch.
0: Yeah, right.
4: He'll win one.
0: Yeah, he will.
4: Yeah. He picked up we can go to the party after.
3: But he wins other awards like
0: Mark of the Year last night. And wasn't it a cracker?
7: 2 million Virgin points, over 500 destinations around the world, business class. I'm thinking the perfect travel buddy for you would be Marbiel, obviously. Yeah. You two, you're best friends.
8: Nah, Marbs would probably be the last person I'll take, to be honest. But I actually haven't really travelled much overseas, so I think I actually might have to get head to America or something. I get a bit homesick, so I haven't done much travelling. I'll go to New Zealand this year, which would be a good test, a good starting point.
4: Oh, I just love him so much.
0: Where's he been? New Zealand. Bali. He's done Bali, hasn't he?
3: He's done Bali, yeah.
4: But there's he probably wanted to wait till he was over 21 to go to America, so he'd have a few years.
0: Of course.
3: America, of course.
4: He wouldn't have been allowed into the casino. I love him so much.
0: Hey, good on you, Wiz. Mark of the year. Bloody mm-hmm. well deserved.
4: Well done to the Gellies. You all look stunning.
3: Stunning.
4: Stunning.
0: And hey, later on this morning,
3: we will catch up with Nick Dacos. I'm going to head over to Crown.
0: Surprised you didn't stay.
3: Well, guys.
0: What?
3: Got time? Yeah, just I'll be quick. So I get dressed up in my tux last night. Beautiful tux. Dark blue tux. And then I left before the count. So I have to get out, right?
0: Right.
3: So I get changed back into my gym clothes.
4: Oh, no.
3: And my polar fleece and my New Balance. And it just so happens
4: look,
3: that I am...
4: the polar fleece was a lot to wear into Crown in any event.
3: Yeah. I am mounting my escape as the red carpet really takes flight.
4: Oh, God.
3: Takes shape.
0: Are you walking the
3: I
0: wrong
3: walk
0: way?
3: Through the Cristal waiting
4: crystal
3: room.
4: Club. The Crystal Club.
3: Crystal Club waiting room.
4: Which is where all the VIPs are. It's like a bar.
3: Everybody who is
0: you
3: anybody
0: through it.
3: In my polar fleece.
4: I love
3: New
4: that.
3: Balance. In my
4: gym clothes. Did you grab a champagne on the way out?
3: I should have, shouldn't
4: yeah. I? Yeah. In the Crystal Club. It's free canapes and champagne between 4 and
0: caviar.
4: 6 or something. Thank you.
0: We let this bloke in.
3: Anyway.
0: Just gone 28 to 7. We're going to cross down to Crown. Clint's going to catch up with Nick Dacos this morning around 8. And your chance to win your way to the Toyota AFL Grand Final. When you hear the footy siren, ring and win at Nova.
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16: 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A crash on the Monash Freeway on the Stud Road, city-bound exit ramp has police on scene. They've closed one lane. There's also city-bound delays from Eastlink to Warrigal Road. Another crash in Frankston South on Frankston Flinders Road. In fact, Frankston Flinders Road is closed between the Muruduck Highway and Escarpment Drive. You can take the Muruduck Highway instead. 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Plenty of sunshine today. Top of 17 on the way right now. It is 5 degrees on Melbourne's Nova 100.
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3: Hi there, Melbourne. Clint Stanaway with you. A man's been arrested after allegedly causing a trail of destruction across Melbourne's northwest. Police say Ute was involved in around 12 crashes in Broadmeadows before driving through Tullamarine and Essendon, where more collisions took place. He was eventually arrested after crashing into a bus at Airport West. Fire has destroyed a large home in Templestowe. The second story of the property collapsed. The cause of that blaze is being investigated. Australia has now joined a number of other countries in signing a declaration calling for international safeguards on AI. Getting to Melbourne for the grand final is proving costly for Freo and Brizzy fans. For those in Perth, return airfares as high as $6,000. Lions supporters could pay more than $2,000. That's despite airlines adding thousands of extra seats. And a British man has proposed to his girlfriend at the bottom of an aquarium because she loves sharks. He'd hidden the ring inside the wetsuit, and she said yes with an okay sign. Nova Sport is next. When it comes to business, we don't always see eye to eye, but when it comes to the best business software, we all agree on MYOB. Find out more, myob.com. Nick Dacos has taken out his first Brownlow in record-breaking fashion. The Magpies star polled 47 votes, the highest tally ever, finishing 11 clear of Bailey Smith of the Cats. And our own Nick Watson has taken out Mark of the Year for his final round hanger against the Eagles. Goal of the Year was won by Brisbane's Connor McKenna for his round 24 Gaelic-style goal against the Pies. And you're up to date on Melbourne's Nova 100.
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0: Ready Express, you're on the air with Jase, Lauren and Clint. Blue skies, sunshine, tops of 17 today. And the lads, formerly Chippies, now the Inspired Unemployed, very popular podcast.
1: Very funny, around. Guys.
0: Yeah, funny TV show you can see on Amazon Prime.
1: Oh, they're Chippies, are they?
0: Yeah. They were chatting with one of their dads on their podcast this week, and they were talking about who's the toughest trade on a job site. Take a listen.
2: What's the toughest and what's the weakest tradies? Who did you vote as the hardest, like the toughest tradie?
3: I went the concreters and the bricklayers.
2: Why?
3: We do the hardest trade. We get it all ready for you blokes. Get it all out of the ground. You just come in when it's all the hard work's done.
2: What hard work?
3: What hard work? You wouldn't know. You don't get there till it's bloody all over.
1: I agree with the bricklayer thing. See, they work hard.
0: Bricklayers do, but I would say...
1: And it's heavy stuff, heavy duty stuff.
0: Plumbers have got... They're crawling under the house. They're dealing with
4: shit. I just don't know enough about any of it.
1: Scaffolding is hard, apparently.
4: I think it all seems hard. What about roofing? They're on the roof when it's windy, when it's hot.
0: Yeah, but they're out in the fresh air. The plumber's under the ground, mate. He's in the pipes.
1: I mean, you don't get your hands dirty too often, so I don't think...
4: But then electricians, they're like in the walls and the roofs.
0: Yes.
4: And
0: I suppose. Yeah.
4: I think it's all hard.
1: I think it is too, and I take my hat off to all of them.
0: An electrician in Queensland,
1: thank
0: come
1: you
0: across
1: for
0: a few
4: pythons and stuff.
0: Yeah, a few snakes in the roof.
1: Even the people that do the asphalting on the road, that's hard.
0: They're in that big truck that just lays it down.
4: There's not a lot of it happening in Victoria. We need to get some more asphalters out there to fill the potholes.
0: Half the time, they're bloody on smoko.
1: Oh.
0: 13-24-10 is our number.
1: You're brave.
0: 13-24-10, toughest trade in Melbourne.
4: Feel free to
0: nominate yourself if you're a bricky and you're like, you know what?
1: What's I do the softest trade?
4: So what, the boys are talking about the softest trade and you want people to call and say that theirs is harder than others.
0: Yeah.
1: What's your opinion on what's soft? What's the softest trade? Because you clearly have some pretty
4: asphalter, he just said.
1: Fierce opinions.
0: No, I'm just trying to think. Softest trade.
1: Painters.
0: Yeah. Painters.
1: Painters.
4: Do you reckon?
0: Yeah.
4: That's the softest.
0: Yeah. Don't get me wrong.
4: I don't know. Your shoulders would get sore on the roller on the roof.
0: You've got to have a lot of patience because that's always what breaks the block contestants.
1: It is.
0: But, painting.
4: What about tilers? Is that hard?
1: It's quite intricate, isn't it?
0: Yeah.
1: Very intricate work.
0: Yeah.
4: I mean, so is painting. You get that wrong on a big wall and it's very obvious.
1: I think tiling's quite hard.
0: Yeah, tiling would be hard. I mean, painters have got the air gun now.
4: You know, spray gun.
0: It's a walk in the park.
4: What about gardeners? That's hard.
0: Landscaping.
4: Yeah, that's hard.
0: Yeah, that is tough. Yeah. It sounds glorious and
1: very
0: sounds
1: sweaty.
0: Fun.
1: Very
4: Do you know what
1: work.
4: I've got in my algorithm at the moment?
1: Talk to me.
4: Pool cementers.
1: Yeah.
4: How they spray that concrete and then they get the little curved thing for the step and make sure it's all even.
1: Fantastic.
4: But that looks hard because you can't do it on wet days. It's got to be
1: hot.
4: Is
1: that good ASMR content?
4: I don't know. I don't know why it's in my algorithm.
1: I've got pool cleaning at the moment.
0: Oh, I've got pool cleaning. When the guy rocks up and the pool's like moldy. Green as and then he shows algae. All the chemicals and everything.
1: Overnight it changes.
0: Very
1: it goes to blue.
0: 13-24-10.
1: That guy.
0: 13-24-10 is our number. Are you a tradie here in Melbourne? What trade do you think is the toughest on a job site? Feel free to suggest yourself.
4: Or if you want to really go one of your mates, what do you think is the softest?
1: Yeah, either or.
4: Softest trade.
0: Yeah, if your mate's a painter.
1: And if you want to lay into Jase for saying that asphalters are
0: and road workers
1: are lazy.
0: I didn't say lazy. I didn't say they're lazy.
1: You said they're always on smoko and they're lazy.
0: They are always on smoko.
1: And they're...
0: They're not lazy. They just love smoko. 13-24-10 is our number. In return, we got $250 to drop at Moondog. You can go and have some drinks on us. Softest and hardest trades in Melbourne. What do you got?
5: 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Jase, Lauren and Clint. 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Melbourne traffic.
6: Nova 100. A crash down in Frankston South has Frankston Flinders Road closed in both directions between the Murriduck Highway and Escarpment Drive. You'll have to take the Murriduck Highway instead. Unfortunately, Frankston Flinders Road is going to be closed for some time to come. A crash on the Monash Freeway on the Stud Road City Bound exit ramp has police on scene. They've closed one lane down. It looks like traffic seems to be getting through okay. There's also City Bound delays from Eastlink to Warrigal Road. Get access to a big network without the big prices. Amaysim has mobile coverage where 99.1% of Australians live. Amaysim uses the Optus network. Plenty of vitamin D today with a top of 17 on the way. Right now it is 5 degrees on Melbourne's Nova 100.
5: 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Jace, Lauren and Clint.
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6: 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He said,

0: That's my husband.
1: Did you see Tay Tay?
2: Yeah, I did.
1: Screaming out at the...
2: I mean, she's proud as punch. He scored a touchdown.
1: I know. Travis Kelce getting a touchdown for the Kansas City Chiefs. And there's Tay Tay in the box pointing at her wedding ring. That's my husband.
2: That's him.
1: Good morning.

0: Melbourne, it is just gone 3-7. Good start to the season for the Kansas City Chiefs.
1: So they're undefeated?
0: Yeah.
1: And are they meant to be figuring in the sort of when the whips are cracking at the end of the year?
0: They had a shocker last year. Year before that, though, made the Super Bowl twice.
1: They did too. You know? They did too.
0: Good morning. You are on the air with Jace, Lauren and Clint. Hey, we're looking for Melbourne's toughest and weakest tradies.
2: Softest. A list has come out of some of the softest tradies. Now, you can either come on and defend your trade and talk about how tough it is, or if you want to throw someone else under.
1: Yeah, do it.
2: Throw your mates under and say, who's the softest tradies?
0: 13, 24, 10 is our number.
2: I think they're all hard, personally.
0: Let's go to Stephen. Stephen, what do you do for a crust?
3: I do kitchen fitting and bathrooms at the moment, but I was going to refer roofers because I think they got a hard slog.
2: What I said. They're out in the heat.
1: Out in the elements, don't you reckon?
3: Pretty much, but I would say because I come from Sweden, I'm just over here starting up a business.
0: Right.
3: So we do roofing in minus 24 degrees, which is a little bit harsh.
2: Oh. Yeah. Do you know
0: minus
2: what?
0: Minus 20.
1: Oh, we've got to toughen up, don't we?
0: Mate, you'd stick to the roof.
2: Yeah, the tradies in the snow and the extreme heat, that's tough.
0: Bloody hell.
3: Especially when you're carrying large amounts of weight all over a roof.
2: Yeah, that's hard.
1: Stephen,
3: I would say that.
1: Stephen, you said you're from Sweden, are you?
3: Yeah, well, I was born in New Zealand, bred in Australia, lived in UK, and now I'm running a business in Sweden and Australia.
2: Oh, my gosh, she's a man of the world.
0: Are you on the run?
3: Yeah. Sorry, say again. No. I'm on my headset. So I'm actually measuring up tiles as we speak.
2: All right, you better get back to it then, Stephen.
1: There you go, Stephen/Sven. Liked it.
2: He's a man of the universe.
1: He is. James, Chelsea Heights, good morning.
4: G'day, guys. How are you?
0: Doing well.
1: Are you here to defend your trade?
4: I am most certainly, yes.
1: Did you not like the shade that Jace was throwing your way?
4: Yeah, I don't appreciate it, Jace. So I've got a few pointers to, you know.
0: Well, hang on.
4: Just to try and
2: give it to him, James.
0: Hang on, what trade are you representing there?
4: Sparky's, mate.
2: Can
1: I point out,
2: James,
1: he has never done a dirty day on his life.
0: My dad was a Sparky back in the day, so I'd have to get him to come around and do PowerPoints and stuff. But, I mean, James, you're inside, so you're not out in the elements.
2: Hang on. Stop talking, Jason. Go, James.
4: You'd have the softest hands in Melbourne, I reckon, Jay.
2: He does. He does.
0: They are quite soft.
2: They're not hard-working hands.
0: Well, I'm firing off Justin Bieber's new song every day. James.
1: Why is your craft so so important and so laborious?
4: Well, the first part that probably sucks about it is, all right, you're on a roof. Say if it's a 45-degree day, where's the air? There's no air.
2: That's what I said, James.
4: You're suffocating, you're sweating everywhere, whereas a concrete or someone outside, at least you've got a little bit of breeze across your forehead.
2: Agreed.
0: How do you go with, not as common in Melbourne, but how do you go with snakes in the roof?
2: Rats in Melbourne.
4: Yeah. Well, fortunately enough, in my work around in the local area, you know, don't have to deal with that. You know, mice a little bit, yes, but snakes, thank goodness, no, because out in the bush, I would be absolutely horrified.
2: See, up in Queensland or like the Northern Rivers of New South Wales, where I used to live, if you were a spark in the roof, you were bound to see a python.
1: Yeah, my friends.
0: Yeah, that'd be it for me. I'd quit.
2: We just have possums and rats.
1: What do you want to say sorry, Jace, to James?
0: Well, I mean, I still think it's, you know.
2: Coming from a man who sits in an air-conditioned studio.
0: I apologise, James. I apologise.
4: Thank you, Jace.
0: My dad would be ropeable.
2: Jace, who's on his second outfit of the day because he didn't want to crease his shirt in the car. He's so tough.
1: James wore a hoodie in because it was a bit cold on the way in, and then he got to work and he changed because...
2: No, he didn't get to work and change. He changed an hour and a half into being here.
1: Yeah, because the shirt that he wanted to wear, he didn't want to get creased in the car.
0: You understand, don't you, James?
4: I do understand that.
0: Yeah.
2: I think it's because he doesn't care what happens around us, but he knows the boss is coming in, so then he gets dressed up for her.
1: Oh, is that what it is?
0: You're trying to impress the boss. Mm. All right. So. Hey, James, hats off to all the Sparkies. You do a wonderful job.
4: Legend, mate. Thank you. Appreciate it.
0: So, you know what? I'll chuck you $250 to drop at Moondog. Go and have drinks on us.
2: How good.
4: Awesome. What about our grand final brekkie ticket?
2: Come on down to that as well. You can give Jace a serve to his face.
4: Thank you very much.
0: Mate, it's going to be a ripping morning. It's happening on Thursday, Sporting Globe in Richmond. You can bring a mate. It's a ripping morning. We'll see you Thursday.
4: Awesome, guys. Appreciate it. My partner will be very happy.
2: Awesome. We'll see you then, James.
1: Jason, would you consider what you do here with the buttons and whatever you call that, panelling, a trade?
0: Yes, Clint, I would. Yeah. I thought it's a skill.
1: I thought you would.
0: Yeah.
1: You just failed your apprenticeship, by the way.
0: Do you want to come and panel the show?
2: Maybe.
1: We should do our apprenticeship.
2: Take some control.
0: Do you want to take over now?
1: We should
2: no,
1: do our
2: No, he's
1: got to
2: get 20 years experience first. I'll do my apprenticeship.
1: Are you going to do it?
2: I think we should all learn.
0: Do you want me to teach you the panel?
2: You should, I'm not learning from you. No.
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9: 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Incorrect use could be harmful. A breakdown on the Westgate Freeway citybound near Greek Parade has the left-hand lane closed. Speeds are down to 40 kilometres. Another breakdown not far at all from there on the Westgate Freeway as well. Citybound near the Balti Bridge. That car is stuck in the second left lane. Police have closed one lane. Speeds are down to 40. 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Plenty of sunshine today with a top of 17 on the way. Right now, it is 5 degrees on Melbourne's Nova 100.
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11: Good morning, Melbourne. Clint Stanaway with your latest news. The second story of a home in Templestowe has collapsed after fire tore through the property. Fire crews took 2.5 hours to bring the flames under control. The occupants were able to safely evacuate. Melbourne is preparing for an influx of Brizzy and Frio fans ahead of Saturday's AFL Grand Final. Return flights from Perth are costing as much as $6,000. And that's with airlines putting on thousands of extra seats to cope with demand. Some Dockers fans are actually flying in via Bali or Singapore to save themselves some cash. An 11-year-old boy has been shot in the face in Sydney and is in a critical condition. It's understood five other people were in the home at the time. An 18-year-old has been charged. Overseas, and thousands of flights in the US have been thrown into chaos after a worker accidentally cut a single cable. All three major New York airports have been impacted, as well as Philly and Boston. And Prince Harry is said to be considering a new project about Princess Diana, marked 30 years of his mother's death next year. A documentary is among the ideas being discussed, but nothing has yet been confirmed. Nova Sport Johnny Big, fit for all who are big or tall. Menswear XL and up, head to toe sorted, fit for whatever's next, Johnny Big. Nick Dacos has taken out his first Brownlow medal in just his fifth AFL season. After finishing in the top three the past three seasons, the Collingwood star polled a record 47 votes, finishing 11 clear of Geelong's Bailey Smith. And the Pies champ dedicated his big win to a little legend.
8: A youngster, Logan, who's staying awake at the moment. He's got cancer. We send videos back and forth throughout the week, and we're only able to do that and put a smile on his face because we're playing footy. But then at the same time, I think he's probably taught me more than I've taught him too.
11: Also on the footy, Lachie Neale fronts the AFL Tribunal tonight as Brisbane tries to have that one-game suspension thrown out. And you're up to date on Melbourne's Nova 100.
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18: Melbourne's Nova 100.
19: Wow, good morning, everyone. It is just gone 11 past 7. Nice looking day ahead. Tops of 17 we're going for.
9: Yeah, lots of sunshine as well, which is nice. Grand final day, a little, well, under the weather, I guess you could say at this stage. A bit of rain expected and some clouds.
19: It'll come good.
9: 19 degrees the top.
19: She'll come good.
9: Yeah, hope so.
19: Clint's going to wander down to Crown later on this morning, around 8 o'clock, or we will catch up with the winner of the 2026 Brownlow, Nick Dacos.
9: No. Nicholas Dacos. Now, I wonder if he's, or how big his night was. Well,
20: he's so likable, Nick Dacos.
9: He is.
20: In fact, both those boys, the whole family.
9: Have been raised very well, haven't they?
20: They have.
19: He was on the social about 3 a.m, I was just going to say.
20: Oh, he was still posting, was he?
9: Oh, okay.
20: What was he posting? I haven't seen his social.
19: Just some pics of the night, but yeah, it was about 3 a.m, I think he was on the social. So
9: he doesn't strike me as the kind of guy that would have like a house party.
19: No. Oh,
20: I think he would. I reckon he would have. Had some villa party at Crown last night. I've been told he was given the biggest penthouse at Crown, which was pre-planned, so they knew.
9: Well, I was in a villa last night with three steam rooms in it.
19: Three steam rooms?
9: Three.
19: Yeah.
20: Why would you
9: say that? Because it had three bedrooms and each of them
20: had steam
9: Yeah, steam showers. Yeah,
19: and then do you remember 2 years ago you wandered down to Crown to chat with the winner of the Brownlow and there were massage seats in the room.
9: Oh, yeah.
19: Like those big ones at the airport that you put coins in.
9: Chase, it's Crown. It's got it all.
20: Well, whispering Nicky Dacos had a DJ in his room.
9: Did he?
19: Really?
20: Yeah.
9: Love Why didn't he book me?
20: Because you're not a real fit. I mean, they need someone a bit better.
19: Hey.
20: 4 hours ago, he was posting photos.
9: Okay. Of
20: the DJ.
9: Oh, that's good.
19: Guys,
9: a good night.
19: Coming up, we are gearing up for our grand final breakfast. You can search Bankwest to experience just enough bank. Thanks to those guys, we're taking over the Sporting Globe. Now, that is the home for the AFL grand final. 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And if you want to score an invite to our grand final breakfast, you can call right now. 13-24-10. The cup will be on site. Whole bunch of big names from the AFL. Mike Brady performing live. Free brekkie. And you, if you call now to score an invite.

0: Good morning, Melbourne. This is Nova 100. 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
3: Yeah, it's going to be awesome.
0: Heaving last year.
3: Yeah, it was packed to the rafters, and it will be again this year.
4: Full as a gook.
3: I'm so excited. I said to my friend Dale Cheeseman, you know, yeah,
0: the Cheeseman,
3: my
0: Collingwood
3: best mate,
0: fan.
3: Got three beautiful kids at school holidays. They came last year.
0: Yeah. They did too.
3: I said, do you want to bring the boys down to school holidays Thursday morning? And he goes, yeah, I'm sure they'd love to. And then he sent me a text saying, I spoke to the boys. They just want to know what players are going first. Because they're in their autograph era.
0: Picky.
4: They're getting their card signed.
3: Yeah. So I said Nick Dacos, Josh Dacos, Scott Pendlebury.
0: Yeah, brilliant.
3: Jeremy Howe, they're all going to be there.
0: Mike
3: None
0: Brady.
3: None of them are going to be there, but I told them they were.
0: Good call. Mike Brady will be.
5: Give it up for Mike Brady.
6: Here we go.
0: Just a vibe. When Mike performs that every year at the Grand Final Breakfast, it's like, here we go.
3: I know. So at the moment, I mean, the Premiership Cup is going to be there. You can get a photo of the Premiership Cup.
0: There's a lot of icons.
3: Like Luke Hodges bringing that
4: He's an icon,
3: the Cup ambassador.
4: Isn't he?
3: Did you see Sean from Nova Breakfast in Perth getting asked to be the...
4: I know. Sean McManus.
3: I cried.
0: Can we get the audio, please?
4: He got very teary, didn't he?
3: So did I. And Paul sat on the couch and cried too. He goes, I don't know why I'm so emotional. So he was the first ever captain of the Freo Dockers, and he hosts Nova Breakfast. In Perth, and they asked him to be the person to present the trophy if they win, and it was just the most moving thing, wasn't it?
4: It was beautiful.
0: We should get him on.
3: Yeah, he's got to come on Thursday. Does he have his own show to do, Perth?
4: No,
0: time difference.
4: They can wait. Yeah.
3: How's he going to transport from Perth to here? He'll be, get him here.
4: I think he'd be
3: come on
4: here
3: Nova,
4: already,
3: fly him
4: he?
3: Over.
0: Yeah, I know travel budget.
4: He'd be their intrepid reporter here.
3: Didn't he only get asked yesterday? If he was on the air.
0: Probably. Yeah.
3: He might have to do his own breakfast show.
0: Travel budget.
4: Flights
0: it'll be driving.
4: Very expensive as well.
3: What
4: about some of the punters going to Bali and Singapore?
3: It's cheaper to fly there and fly here.
0: Isn't that nuts?
3: They have just price gouged so badly. It's just disgraceful.
0: All right, here's the guy. Want to join us Thursday live from the Sporting Globe in Richmond. Give us a ring now. Kate, good morning.
7: Hello, good morning.
4: Oh, you're from down the coast, Jan Juckway.
3: Beautiful.
7: I am.
4: God's country.
7: This morning.
0: We're going to throw you an invite, for you to come along. We'll see you on Thursday.
7: Listen,
0: right.
7: Thank you.
3: You're welcome. Good morning, Lisa from Diggers Rest. Hello, Lisa.
8: Hello.
3: You're going to grab your sister and come on down on Thursday morning to our grand final breakfast?
8: Absolutely.
3: Oh, you're a Hawks fan. Hodgie will be there.
8: I am.
3: with the Premiership Cup. You get a photo of that.
8: That'll be grouse. Thank you.
4: I'll see you there,
3: worries.
4: Lisa.
3: Dad says grouse.
0: Oh, does he?
3: The word grouse. What a word. That's grouse.
4: What else does he say that you don't like? Hey, Roo.
3: No, that's my stepdad.
4: Is it?
3: That does
0: not. Don't.
3: I.
0: Don't.
4: Why?
0: Don't
4: What's wrong poke with the beast. Hey, Roo is just such a beautiful way to say goodbye. Hey, Roo.
0: If every caller, when they come on the show now, if you could just say hooroo
3: at
0: the end.
3: Please don't, because my stepdad Sean doesn't, and it drives me.
4: Just hooroo.
0: Yeah.
3: Every time he hangs up, he goes, hooroo, drives me up the wall.
0: Lisa, we'll see you on Thursday, okay?
8: We'll see you on Thursday.
3: Bye.
8: Thank you.
4: Hooroo, Lisa. Hooroo. Okay. Catching on. Chloe from Pakenham, good morning to you.
9: Good morning.
4: Would you like to come to our breakfast and bring your son while you're at it?
9: I would love to. Thank you so much.
0: Done.
3: Oh, we can't wait to see you there.
9: Thank you.
3: You're welcome.
0: Bye, Chloe.
4: Goodbye.
9: Hooroo.
0: Yay!
3: Oh, no way, Chloe. I'm taking that invite back. Please.
9: No,
3: you can come.
4: This could catch on.
3: It's so annoying. If you listen to the end of our show, Clint's been saying it to me every day just to annoy me.
4: The last thing I say.
0: Yeah.
3: And because Paul, my fiancé, started saying it to me too, because he knows it annoys me, so I'll leave for work in the morning and he goes, hooroo, and I'm like, I don't. You dare.
4: Well, do you know what, Melbourne? I dare you.
0: Yeah,
4: no,
0: come on, Melbourne.
4: Every time.
0: Come
3: this
0: on.
3: Is not fun.
0: Yes.
3: No. Go away.
0: 13 24 10 is our number. Anytime you want to join the show. We've got more invites throughout the week, so make sure you're listening. And still to come, when you hear the footy siren, give us a ring and you will be inside the MCG for the 2026 Toyota
4: Grouse
0: AFL Grand Final.
3: You're annoying.
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6: couple of breakdowns to look out for, both on the Westgate Freeway, both city bound. One's near Greed Parade, the left-hand lane is closed there, and one is near the Balti Bridge, and one lane is closed there. That's causing pretty hectic delays. Those delays are building very quickly, and they are back over the Westgate Bridge. A crash on the Monash Freeway on the Stud Road, city bound exit ramp, still causing one lane to be closed. Traffic is getting through rather well. A crash in Frankston South on Frankston Flinders Road has Frankston Flinders Road closed between the Muraduck Highway and Baxter Turidan Road. It will be closed for some time to come. It's Travel Tuesday at Flight Centre. Fly to Auckland one way from $247 per person. Today only at Flight Centre. Plenty of sunshine today. Top of 17 on the way. Right now it's 5 degrees on Melbourne's Nova 100.
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0: Good morning, Melbourne. Neo closer, 28 past 7. Nick Dacos on the air with us just after 8 this morning after taking out the Brownlow last night.
1: I know. We love Nick Dacos. What a beauty.
2: He looks okay.
0: Yeah, we just saw him on the telly. He's pulled up all right.
1: I mean, it's just so cruel. He would have had quite the party last night, because by the time that finished, then he has to go and do all this media, do all this stuff. You don't really get to the party till sort of nearly 1.
2: Yeah, just throw him in the shower. He'll be fine.
0: Hey, I think you're going to be proud of me. I've done something.
1: Oh, yeah?
0: I think it's a genius move. No doubt. You guys will have my back. So,
2: no doubt.
0: Last week, my wife went out and purchased this whole new router set up for home.
1: Oh, you've lost me. I don't understand this stuff.
0: So a lot of parents
1: like
0: now.
1: Like a modem.
0: Like a modem, right? So you've got your NBN box, and then that's normally connected to, like at our place, it's like an Optus box, and then that's the router.
1: I'm getting Starlink.
2: I don't understand either.
0: Basically,
2: the bit that goes in the phone line.
0: Basically, the reason we're doing it, and a lot of parents are doing this as well, is because there's a lot of routers out there that make it really easy for parents to block certain websites and monitor what the kids are watching.
1: So and, if they're connected to your home Wi-Fi, you can manage
0: like
1: the websites.
0: We can block YouTube. You know, we can block certain websites. Also, I can be like, you've been on YouTube? No. Well, I can check.
1: Oh.
0: Yeah.
1: Big brother is watching.
2: Like your history.
1: Big daddy is
2: searching
1: watching.
2: History.
0: Yeah.
2: You delete history.
0: I won't be
2: delete
0: using Wi-Fi at home. So it arrived, and I was like, oh, it was a big box, like two big bloody router thingies in there. It's not my world
2: router
0: either.
2: Thingies.
1: Surely you call one of those nerds over. Like, the nerds is a company.
0: Yes, that's right.
1: I mean
0: right.
1: that in the most endearing way.
0: Well, I'm sitting there looking at the box, and then maybe 3 minutes later, Lou mentions that. Remember I was saying on Saturday night we had a good friend of hers around, or a good friend of ours, and they were bringing around their new partner for dinner, who I'd never met.
2: Yeah.
1: New boyfriend.
0: But I did hear he was a tech nerd, and he used to work for one of the telcos back in the day. So I thought, hello.
1: No.
0: So what I did is I conveniently placed the router box.
1: You're such a tight ass.
0: On a cabinet.
1: Just book someone to do it. He's
0: near the dining room table.
2: Full view.
0: So when we'd sit down for dinner, it would be an eye line. And Lou's like, you can't do that. I'm not going to say anything. I'm just going to put it there. And then sort of towards the end of dinner, Lou goes to the bathroom. When she comes out, she's like, no. And there he is.
2: What? Putting it together?
0: Open the box. Do you need a hand with that? And I was like, oh, no.
2: What, you opened the box at dinner?
0: He opened the box. Oh.
1: No, he didn't. There's no way he just walked over and opened it himself.
0: No.
1: This is another web of lies.
0: He asked at dinner. He said, did you buy that router? I'm like, yeah. It's a bit complex. I need to hook it up. And everyone's like, you can't ask him to hook it up. I said, I'm not going to ask him. And then he said, no, I'd be happy to help. Nice guy. And
1: yeah,
0: so he went over.
1: It's the first time he's been there.
0: Started opening the box and setting up the router.
1: Oh, you're such a tight ass. Honestly. You can't do that to a guest who's at your house.
2: It's amazing how the tide turns.
0: Was it? Yeah,
2: because he was scorching him.
1: I know, he was scorching him.
2: Absolutely.
1: Said he wasn't funny.
0: No, I didn't scorch him. He was a lovely guy.
2: And then said, how dare he interrupt your footy night?
1: Yes.
2: I mean, how dare he
1: Who
2: fix
1: comes
2: your
1: over
2: router?
1: On prelim night.
2: I know. Oh,
1: wow.
2: Well, thank goodness he did.
0: I thought you'd have my back. Genius or tight ass?
1: Not this time, not ever.
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15: Bulleen Road closed southbound in sections between Manningham and Thompson's Road until 5am Monday 5 October. Delays expected. Search Big Build for more info. A crash on the Westgate Freeway citybound at Millers Road has caused closure of the left-hand lane. Delays are heavy back onto the Princes Freeway. Delays continue following an earlier breakdown on the Westgate Freeway citybound near the Bolton Bridge. That car is gone, but delays do remain. Those delays are back over the Westgate Bridge. This week at IGA, get Coca-Cola 12x300ml varieties, half price, just $12. That's worth pulling over for. In September 22 at participating stores, excludes IGA local grocer. Plenty of vitamin D today with a top of 17 on the way right now. It is 6 degrees on Melbourne's Nova 100.
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2: Good morning, Melbourne. Clint Stanaway with you. A man has been arrested after allegedly causing 12 collisions in Broadmeadows. The driver continued through Tulla and Essendon, where his ute was involved in more crashes before it hit a bus in Airport West. The 29-year-old man was tasered, taken into custody. He's now under police guard. The occupants of a Templestowe home have been able to evacuate safely as fire tore through their property last night. The second story collapsed and the cause of it is still unknown. Victoria is set to introduce new rules governing the rapid rise of data centres. According to the Age, new facilities would be kept at least 150 metres from homes and be required to provide their own renewable power. And Lionel Richie has given fans a reassuring thumbs up after his recent health scare. The 77-year-old has been spotted heading out for dinner in Beverly Hills. Nova Sport, when it comes to business, we don't always see eye to eye, but when it comes to the best business software, we all agree on MYOB. 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Nick Dacos had the Brownlow medal won before last night's count was over. The Collingwood star had an unbeatable lead with three rounds to go, finishing on a record 47 votes, 11 clear of Geelong's Bailey Smith. And Lachie Neale will front the AFL Tribunal tonight as the Lions try to have his one-match ban thrown out so he can line up in Saturday's grand final. And Melbourne, you're up to date on Nova 100.
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3: 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This Thursday, September 24, on the eve of the public holiday, the Phoenix open their home season against crosstown rivals Melbourne United in Throwdown 33 at John Cain Arena, presented by Access. See NBL stars Nathan Sobey and Dash Daniels face NBA superstar Cole Anthony and Aussie icon Joe Ingles. The rivalry, the stars, the atmosphere. 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
12: I declare the winner of the 2026 Brownlow Medal, Nick Dacos from the Collingwood Football Club.
0: That's right. Nick Dacos takes out the 2026 Brownlow.
1: Yeah, he's going to join us shortly. I'm excited to chat to him, see what state he's in. How's the hangover? Clint, you're going to go to Crown and meet him now. You're going to take some kind of like cheeseburger situation.
2: Yeah, maybe. Yes.
1: Although he's so fit. I feel like he'd be having watermelon or something.
0: You should take some nuggets.
1: Nah, I don't need some
2: nuggets,
1: Lauren's
2: guy. Right. Maybe some sushi or something.
1: A fruit plate.
2: Yeah, right.
1: Or a fresh smoothie.
2: He's just the ultimate professional and one record, record number of votes, 47. So
0: don't wander on the gaming floor. Go straight to his room.
2: What, am I going to go play the big wheel?
0: You never know.
1: I would. I love the big wheel.
2: I do so too.
0: How good's the big wheel?
1: Should I come with you? And I'll do the tech and we can go play the big wheel.
2: I love playing.
1: We'll leave Jace here.
2: Fiver. The Fiver's the best one. It comes up trumps.
1: I have not been to the casino in, I couldn't even tell you the last time.
2: Round and round it goes.
1: After some of those dinners we've had at Crown, yeah, where we've stumbled down onto the gaming floor.
0: I walked through the gaming room the other day at the Boundary just to get through to the front bar.
1: What do they have there? Just pokies?
0: Yeah, and the oldies are in there. They're eating their roast while playing the pokies. Oh, right. I was like, God, you're balancing that on your
1: No,
0: laptop.
1: They're two separate activities.
0: That's absolutely. Yeah, leave the open treasure. Go to the Carbery and come back.
2: Oh, yeah.
0: All right, you got to go.
2: Oh, I've got to
0: get
2: go.
0: Out of here.
2: All right, cheerio,
1: have fun.
2: Guys.
1: Say well done from
2: Hooroo.
1: Us.
0: Clint's off.
2: I'll see you soon.
0: To Crown, or we'll be joined.
2: You okay? Just give me the finger.
0: By Nick Dacos, after 8 this morning. Grand final tickets still to come when you hear the siren call. This is Nova. Good morning.

0: Good morning, Melbourne. 18 to 8, you are on Nova 100. You're on the air with Jase, Lauren and Clint. We're doing it thanks to Shell Ready Express. Clint's on the way to Crown to catch up with the winner of the 2026 Brownlow, Nick Dacos, who will join us on the air at 8 this morning.
1: Can't wait to chat to him. He's such a nice guy.
0: Yeah.
1: Lovely, lovely bloke.
0: I reckon Peter, his dad, would have taken advantage of the suite last night, hosting a few drinkies.
1: Oh, the brothers. Half of Collingwood were going, I reckon. Yeah. The whole Collingwood Football Club would have been there. Hey, Nicole Kidman. I love Nicole. I also love Keith so much. And I was so sad.
0: Got to pick a side.
1: Oh, no, you don't. No, you don't. I can be friends with best friends with both of them. I was so sad when they split up. But there has been rumours and photographs floating around of her with a new man. Now, the man is private equity investor Michael Reinstein, which has got people talking about how all these famous Hollywood women who used to date Hollywood types or other celebrities, like, you know, how many Hollywood couples do we see all the time? Actors date actresses, they marry them, or singers and actors.
0: A lot of the time because they understand the lifestyle.
1: Yeah, in the end. And that's how they meet. You meet people through work. But a lot of these actresses are changing tact and are now all dating private equity bros, finance bros.
0: Stupid
1: and they're
0: question.
1: The new sexy.
0: Can you explain to me what private equity finance
1: means? Like investment bankers.
0: High-end bankers.
1: Yeah.
0: Suits.
1: A lot of them manage billionaires' money. They make money off money. They invest money. They make more money. Sometimes they lose money.
0: Gotcha.
1: Sometimes they lose money.
0: Yeah, right.
1: But the finance bros are hot. Nicole Kidman is now dating private equity investor Michael Reinstein. Reese Witherspoon is with private equity chap Oliver Harmon. Olivia Rodrigo is with Julian Cronenberg of private equity firm HG. They're all going for the private equity bros.
0: Because they're suits.
1: Miranda Kerr, you know, she's with Snapchat founder.
0: Yeah.
1: Basically, I mean, he's a billionaire, so that also helps.
0: Suits and money.
1: Lady Gaga is engaged to venture capitalist
0: Jesus.
1: Michael Polanski.
0: So I mean,
1: it's business bros.
0: I always say to Lou, my wife, I'm like, I wish I married into like some rich Italian family.
1: I'm sure your wife, Lou, would absolutely love it.
0: We're joking around. You know, like.
1: I don't think that's something you should say to your wife. If Paul said to me, I wish I married into a richer family with I would be like, that's the door. Don't let it hit you on the way
0: out. It's not about us. It's more just like when family members have debt and stuff. We're like, oh, I wish we married into money. And you have a joke about it.
1: My friend just texts me saying the PE boyfriend is the boyfriend.
0: Oh. PE.
1: Private equity.
0: Gotcha.
1: Anyway, that is the new the celebrity ladies. All the hottest women in Hollywood are dating private equity bros, apparently.
0: We've spoken about hot jobs before.
2: Construction. There's something about a guy in a hard hat.
3: Nurses.
4: Yeah, is it the scrubs or the fact that they're saving your life? Or is it a nurse's outfit?
3: We'll settle down.
2: Gotta be ski instructors.
5: Ski instructors. Yes, I will die on that hill. I don't care what you look like. You are instantly sexy if you're a ski instructor.
0: Shout out to Dave from Mount Buller. He used to be a ski instructor.
1: That's right.
0: Dave, who looks after us up there.
1: Now, fireman for me. Oh, hot. So I don't know if you saw the other day, Beck Harding marrying Andy Lee.
0: Yeah.
1: Radio host. Mm-mm. Fireman. Mm-hmm. She had a duck had laid eggs and ducklings on a garden bed on like the fifth level of their building. And they were trying to get down and the babies were jumping but they couldn't fly, so the fire brigade came to rescue
0: them. Are you serious?
1: And these men in their, who says heroes wear capes, they got up on the big ladder and they got the baby ducklings down. Did you see it on her Instagram?
0: No.
1: I was so invested. I was on the phone to her all day. She was
0: like, we've got a little bit of a waste of manpower there.
1: Well, they're just sitting around otherwise. There were no fires to put out.
0: Yeah, right.
1: They're just waiting for an emergency.
0: You'd hope.
1: Also, save the animals.
0: You'd hope if a fire broke out. Mid-duckling rescue that they would lower the ladder.
1: The mum was flapping around in an absolute flap. Rebecca Harding, what a hero. She actually called Wildlife Victoria first and then the fire brigade came. you should have seen how hot these men were with the baby ducklings rescuing them. It was the sexiest thing I've ever seen.
0: I think it's the duckling that made them hot.
1: No, it's the fireman.
0: Should I get a duckling and I'll hold the...
1: No, you would not be hot.
0: There we go.
1: You are not a fireman.
0: 13-24-10 is our number. Hot jobs. What...
1: Yeah.
0: Yeah.
1: No, pump up your own profession.
0: Yeah, exactly. What profession do you find attractive?
1: Yeah.
0: Lawyers?
1: Oh, nah, it can go either way.
0: Can be a bit used car salesman.
1: But personal trainers.
0: Yeah. Oh, mate. The amount of people I know that are hooked up with their personal trainer.
1: If you were one of the firemen who rescued the ducklings, please also give us a call, 13 24 10.
0: Not to chat on the air, Lauren, just want your number.
1: Yeah, basically. A few of my friends were like, why didn't you call us to come and help with the ducklings while they were there?
0: Hey, in return, we have $100 Shell Ready Express vouchers to go. So there you go. Score yourself a cheeky $100.
1: What profession do you find hot?
6: 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Melbourne's Nova 100.
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9: A crash on the Westgate Freeway, city-bound Miller's Road, still has the left-hand lane closed. Delays are pretty heavy back onto the Princes Freeway. A crash in Frankston South has Frankston Flinders Road closed in both directions between the Muriduck Highway and Baxter Turidon Road. A truck has broken down in Clayton. On Clayton Road, northbound at Ferntree Gully Road, one lane is closed there. Receiving reports of a crash in Belgrave South on Wellington Road, city-bound after Belgrave Hallam Road. Rimmel London is currently half price at Coles. Pick up a full face of Rimmel makeup for just $49. Today's the final day to shop half price, so don't miss out. Make sure you get some sunshine today because it is on the way, as is the top of 17. Right now it is 7 degrees on Melbourne's Nova 100.
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1: Really? 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

0: Fact coming up. Clint's on his way to Crown to catch up with the 2026 winner of the Brownlow, Nick Dacos. He's going to be joining us on the air after 8.
1: I declare the winner of the 2026 Brownlow medal, Nick Dacos from the Collingwood Football Club.
0: Good on him. Well deserved.
2: Yeah, well done.
0: We'll catch up with
2: nice
0: Nick
2: boy.
0: In minutes. Plus, we've got money to go. But right now at Nova, we are talking hot jobs.
2: Hot jobs.
0: There we go.
2: Yeah, that's right. Now, this is because there's been lots of stories about private equity bros, like the finance bros, being hot because they've got a hot job. Now, many people would say AFL players have a hot job. I think firemen have a hot job.
0: What 13, about,
2: 24, 10 if you find a job that's hot.
0: Ski what about
2: instructors.
0: Managers. You know, like
2: Jerry Maguire style.
0: Yeah.
2: Mm-mm, not for me.
0: Bit sleazy?
2: But some people might like it. Mm. No, you can't say it's sleazy. This doesn't mean like, you know, models are obviously very attractive. Mm. But for me, if someone said, hi, I'm a model, I'd be like, not for me. Yeah. But some people chase that.
0: Yeah.
2: That's just like they date models or they date footy players or they date tradies. Some people find tradies.
0: Oh, my God.
2: Sparky, so hot.
0: My concrete friend is. In Brisbane is obsessed. She's married a tradie.
2: Yeah.
0: But it's just short shorts and a dirty ute. She doesn't. She is repulsed by guys that drive clean utes.
2: Right. See, everyone's got a type.
0: Yeah.
2: Like there is something so sexy about a man who can fix things. Like one of those, I don't know even
0: what
2: know
0: about
2: what
0: a guy
2: that job is.
0: What about a guy that knows his way around Airtasker to bring in help to fix things? Hot.
2: Oh, an outsourcer.
0: Yeah.
2: Yeah, that's my call.
0: And he is?
2: He's hot.

0: Yeah, there we go. 13-24-10 is our number to join us on the air. Oh, pilots.
1: Do you have a hot... Oh!
0: There you go.
1: Pilots. Sexy.
0: Leonardo DiCaprio, catch me if you can. Mm. He's wearing the outfit. He's got the Pan Am girls around him walking through the terminal.
1: I think policemen are hot, as you know, because they come in here all the time. And policemen? I'm always like, oh.
0: What about certain type of policemen? Like the highway patrol guys?
1: Oh, nah. No offense.
0: Riot squad.
1: And I don't want someone holding a radar gun and pulling me over for being 3 kilometres over the limit.
0: Yeah.
1: But if you're in special operations.
0: Oh, you can kick my door down anytime. Oh, little red dot on my forehead. Come
1: to
0: and
1: all
0: get
1: our
0: me.
1: Friends at Victoria Police.
0: 13-24-10 is our number. What profession do you find hot? Give us a ring. We've got $100 Shell Ready Express vouchers to go.
1: Alyssa, good morning.
2: Good morning.
0: All right.
1: Have you got a hot job or is there a job that you're attracted to?
2: Yeah, it's my job, which I think is maybe perceived as a bit hot. I work at a climbing gym, like a bouldering gym, and I'm a route setter. So I'm the person that puts the climbs on the wall.
1: Like rock climbing?
2: And it's, yeah, rock climbing.
1: Rock climbing.
0: So you'd have the little dust hanging off your belt.
1: Oh, yeah.
2: Yep, exactly. Yeah. And it's a pretty, like, hard job to get into, and there's very few women that do it.
1: So you're popular in the industry.
2: Yeah, like within climbing, people that climb, it's seen, I think, as quite attractive.
0: Yeah,
1: I think if someone said to me they're a rock climber, I'd be like, oof.
0: You're the ski instructor of the snow world. You know what I mean?
1: Ski instructors are just very attractive, aren't they?
0: You know, I quite like female paramedics.
1: Oh, yeah. Yes.
0: Driving the van.
1: They're saving lives.
0: They're saving lives, but they're wearing like sort of the overall outfit. Hot job.
1: I think a man who can make...
0: Here we go.
1: This might say more about me. Like a cocktail waiter who makes a good cocktail. That's hot.
0: I feel the same about the people at Ferguson Plarrett do a good milkshake.
1: Hot.
0: That's mighty fine work.
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24: 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Right. Tantrum-triggered headache kicking in? 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A truck that's broken down in Clayton is still there on Clayton Road northbound at Ferntree Gully Road. One lane is blocked. A crash in Frankston South has Frankston-Flinders Road closed in both directions. A breakdown air has come out of a tyre on the Ring Road Altona bound at the Hume Freeway. The left-hand emergency lane is blocked. Window seat negotiations going nowhere? Why? Tantrum-triggered headache kicking in? 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Incorrect use could be harmful. Plenty of sunshine today with a top of 17 on the way. Right now it is 8 degrees on Melbourne's Nova 100.
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26: Right here. Right now. Right here.
0: Good morning, Melbourne. Clint Stanaway with your latest news. The second story of a home in Templestowe has collapsed after fire tore through the property. Fire crews took 2.5 hours to bring the flames under control. The occupants were able to safely evacuate. Melbourne is preparing for an influx of Brizzy and Frio fans ahead of Saturday's AFL Grand Final. Return flights from Perth are costing as much as $6,000. And that's with airlines putting on thousands of extra seats to cope with demand. Some Dockers fans are actually flying in via Bali or Singapore to save themselves some cash.
1: An 11-year-old boy has been shot in the face in Sydney and is in a critical condition. It's understood five other people were in the home at the time. An 18-year-old has been charged. Overseas, and thousands of flights in the US have been thrown into chaos after a worker accidentally cut a single cable. All three major New York airports have been impacted, as well as Philly and Boston. And Prince Harry is said to be considering a new project about Princess Diana, marked 30 years of his mother's death next year. A documentary is among the ideas being discussed, but nothing has yet been confirmed. Nova Sport, Johnny Big, fit for all who are big or tall. Menswear excelling up, head to toe sorted, fit for whatever's next, Johnny Big. Nick Dacos has taken out his first Brownlow medal in just his fifth AFL season. After finishing in the top three the past three seasons, the Collingwood star polled a record 47 votes, finishing 11 clear of Geelong's Bailey Smith. And the Pies champ dedicated his big win to a little legend.
2: A youngster, Logan, who's staying awake at the moment. He's got cancer. We send videos back and forth throughout the week, and we're only able to do that and put a smile on his face because we're playing footy. But then at the same time, I think he's probably taught me more than I've taught him too.
1: Also on the footy, Lachie Neale fronts the AFL tribunal tonight as Brisbane tries to have that one-game suspension thrown out. And you're up to date on Melbourne's Nova 100.
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0: Let's go. Good morning, Melbourne. Just got 8:09 and across to Crown in minutes and catch up with the winner of the 2026 Brownlow, Nick Dacos, on the air with us. First, though, let's try and upload some money. And Jill is called through this morning. G'day, Jill.
29: Hi, Jill.
30: Hi, how are you?
29: We are good. Great. How are you?
30: I'm very good. I'm nervous.
29: Oh, okay. Let's have a nice chat and we'll calm the nerves. So you live at home with your three kids, who I imagine keep you very busy.
30: Yes, three boys.
0: Oh, look out, been there. Yes. Do you put them to work, Jill?
30: Well, two of them do work. The other one's too young to work.
0: Yeah, so, right.
30: Yeah. Yeah, but no, two do work, so that's pretty good.
0: What's the legal age now? 14, 9 months? Get them out of the job force?
29: So.
0: Yeah,
30: pretty much. It's coming up, couple of years.
0: Right.
29: You got a 12-year-old. You're a great mum, Jill. Three kids at home. Let's try and win you some cash. I believe today you want to play for $500. Is that right?
30: Correct, yes. Jill, I hope so.
0: I got a good feeling. This could be your day. Let's go.
28: $500.
0: You're going to hear a question?
29: Yep.
0: You'll hear a 3, 2, 1. You need to answer within that time, okay?
29: Now, Jill, I know you're nervous, but just listen to the question. If you don't know, just have a guess because there's sort of a limited amount of correct answers here.
0: Okay.
29: There's
0: okay.
29: one correct answer, but there's a limited amount of options.
0: All right.
29: Okay. Correct, so have a guess.
0: Do it. Hey, don't miss the Sportsbet Caulfield Guineas Day, Saturday, October 10. 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Thanks to those guys. Here comes your $500 question.
31: What is the only zodiac sign not represented by a person or animal?
29: 3, 2, 1.
30: God, I have no idea.
29: Oh, do you know any of the zodiac star signs?
0: I wouldn't either. Don't worry, Jill.
29: Like, I'm a Capricorn.
30: No,
29: I'm like a Capricorn's half a horse, half a man.
0: What's a Virgo?
29: A Virgo, it's like an animal-y thing.
0: Yeah, no, it's not my thing.
29: When are you born, Jill?
30: May, I'm a Taurus.
29: Oh, you're a Taurus. Well, the correct answer was Libra, which is the scales.
30: I would never
29: Libra.
30: Have got that.
0: Hey, I'll tell you what, Jill, just for getting through, though, we're going to chuck you a double pass to the brand new all-inclusive Penfolds Wine Bar on Sportsbet Caulfield Guineas.
29: How good.
30: Thank you so much.
0: Mate,
30: appreciate
0: those,
30: it.
0: Those tickets are valued at just shy of $1,000, so that's coming your way.
30: Oh, my God. Oh, wow. Thank you so much.
29: Oh, my
30: much.
29: Gosh. You get a grazing menu, an all-inclusive beverage pack from Penfold Premium Wines. wine that tasting, awesome. Front row access amazing. To the races. That's better than $500.
0: Yeah, absolutely. Yeah.
29: Well done,
30: thank you so much.
29: Have a great day on us.
0: Yeah.
30: You too, guys. Thank you so much. I appreciate it.
0: Let the boys fight it out for who's going to take mum to the races.
30: Yeah.
0: Yeah. Hey,
29: look at the day out there, Jace. It's gorgeous.
0: Speaking of taking mums to things, congratulations to Nick Watson, the Wizard.
29: We love the Wiz.
0: He's a friend of the show. Him and his mum hit the red carpet last night. She was so cute.
4: Laurie, what do you make of the Wizard and all the hats and all the Harry Potter music and everything that's come over the last couple of years?
5: Very surreal.
4: Yeah. I am sure. And as a child, any broken windows? Because I imagine he was at it from a very young age.
5: He was very much at it from a young age. Not so many broken windows. Lots of lost footballs up on the roof to get the footballs, up in trees to get the footballs, making everyone very nervous.
29: So cute.
0: Good on him for taking mum too.
29: Good on you, Laurie.
0: And well
29: Mrs.
0: done, Wiz,
29: as we call her.
0: Mark of the year. Hey, guys, you are listening out for the footy siren. When you hear it, give us a ring and you'll be off to the Toyota AFL Grand Final. But coming up, we're going to cross the crown. Clint is on location with the winner of last night's Brownlow, Nick Dacos.
29: I can't wait to chat to him.
0: He's coming up at Nova. Just

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1: For the win!
4: Guys, it is the best day on the footy calendar, no matter who you go for. Sitting inside the MCG on that one day in September, it does not get any better. And we have your tickets to the Toyota AFL Grand Final. The footy siren played during the song next. We always say, could play in a song, could play in an ad break, could play whenever.
5: Could play at any time. And it has gone off, which means someone is about to win tickets to the Grand Final on us. Let's go to Natalie in Belgrave. Hello.
6: Hello.
4: Natalie.
6: Yes, it is.
5: The tickets are yours.
6: Oh, my God. Thank you so much.
4: You're going to the granny.
6: Oh, my God. This just makes my absolute year. Thank you so much. My husband's 50th is this week.
5: Oh, my gosh. And yeah. Your Lions fans?
6: He's a Lions fan.
5: Oh. Wife of the year. You can go and tell him right now that for his 50th birthday, he'll be off watching the Lions run onto the mighty MCG on grand final day. Have the best time.
6: Oh, my
5: time.
6: God. Thank you so much, guys. Really appreciate it.
4: Good
5: so
4: on you,
5: well.
4: Nat.
6: Go tell Lions.
5: Go Lions. Natalie from
6: go
5: Belgrave.
6: Lions.
4: Tell well him done. We said happy birthday as well.
6: Oh, I appreciate it. Thank you so much.
4: No worries.
5: Oh, how good. Now, from one winner to another, Jace.
4: Let me set the scene.
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8: A record, and it seems an odd thing to say, but finally, Nick Daicos, Brownlow medalist. How does that sound to you?
9: Never thought I'd be up on this stage. It's something that I genuinely have to pinch myself.
7: Congratulations to the 2026 Brownlow medalist, Nick Daicos!
4: Live from Crown, Clint's Dunaway is there. Good morning, lads.
5: Hello.
10: Good morning, Jace. Good morning, Lauren. And a very good morning to our Brownlow medalist, Nick Daicos.
5: Do we need to keep our voices down? Do we have a sore head?
10: No, he looks good. Just quickly, I've been indoctrinated. I'm in black and white. I've got a inevitable Nike T-shirt on.
4: Welcome.
10: I'm one of them at the moment. Hey, Nick, mate, is the world still spinning? I mean, what's the overriding emotion this morning?
11: Yeah,
10: it's
11: firstly,
10: all pretty cool.
11: Thank you for having me. It is still spinning a little bit, but the overriding emotion is definitely gratitude. I think extremely lucky to be in the position I'm in and still pinching myself this morning.
10: Good news is, guys, that the Brownlow medal is still in one piece. It's around the neck. We have had a delivery of McDonald's.
5: Brilliant. Oh, great.
10: What was the request? What was in the order?
11: Oh, just an egg and bacon roll with a strong.
4: Oh, Nick, just hold that mic just a little bit high for us. There we go.
11: Sorry. Yeah, you got me?
5: Yeah, we've got you. But you can do whatever you want today, to be perfectly honest.
10: Yeah. Exactly.
11: With a strong coffee.
10: Strong coffee as well. Okay. And, I mean, how's the recovery? Because you've done some media already this morning. Was it a rude wake-up or what time did you get to bed?
11: Late. Didn't get the best night's sleep, but as I've said at the same time, super grateful. And feel like I woke up with a pep in my step knowing that what I've achieved and I feel extremely lucky. So feel like, you know, some of the media commitments and little things that I might have to do throughout the week, they're definitely easy knowing that this is such a prestigious award and I just feel really lucky.
10: Just before I hand it over to Jason Lauren, because I'm sure they've got lots of footy and Brownlow medal questions.
5: Oh,
10: now,
5: yeah.
10: Lauren,
5: yes.
10: Nick was out with your fiancé the other night, I'm told. He was out with Paul.
5: I know. I did hear that. Paul told me. And I said, get away.
11: He was very happy after the Lions got the win in the prelim. So
5: yeah, he said you're all in the box celebrating together. He was trying to recruit you to the Lions, I think.
4: No, he's out.
11: He was, which obviously I'm not sure can be done, but he was awesome. It was good to see him super happy and obviously Lions going through to another grand final, super exciting for them.
5: This is not about Paul.
10: No.
5: Somehow this has been made about Paul. He loves it. It's not about him. It's all about you. Hey, can I ask, I caught up with Jack Crisp last week. We bumped into him and I said to him, and it was at our Father's Day lunch, I said, are you going away, you know, end of season trip? And he goes, absolutely not, because Daicos is going to win the Brownlow and I'm going to be there for that party. People were holding off their footy trips for this. Was it quite the knees up last night?
11: To be honest, it was super exciting. Had a lot of my teammates that were in Melbourne roll through and friends and family. And I think that's what made everything super special and feel super real is having those loved ones come through and share in the celebration with That's you. Cool. So Crispy was in there straight away, which is really nice. And
5: I saw you had the DJ deck set up in the suite at Crown.
4: Oh, Jesus, ready to go. Hey, Nick, it's JC, mate. Congratulations on last night. Can you take us back to the moment when you were a kid? Because no doubt there would have been a moment that you dreamed of what happened last night.
11: Yeah, thank you, Jace. Yeah, absolutely it was. I think I never thought I'd, to be honest, ever be a Brownlow medalist. And to be sitting here this morning as a Brownlow medalist is something that I do have to pinch myself. I've grown up idolising a lot of players that were Brownlow medalists and greats of the game. And I definitely don't feel like I belong in that company. But, it's a massive honour for me. And I was speaking with Dad about it last night. I can't believe sort of. I'm in the position I'm in, and I just feel this overwhelming sense of gratitude.
10: Hugs and all the rest of it.
11: Yeah, there was. Mum was really emotional. So was my sister, Maddie, and I feel like that made me emotional seeing them so emotional and sort of help sink in what had just occurred. So. Yeah, no doubt over the next few days it'll sink in even more. But, just to see family and friends
5: so, good so emotional
11: and happy was really special.
5: Hey, Nick, now, are you and your brother still living at home with mum and dad?
11: I am.
5: My
11: brother's not.
4: You get the washing done, Nick?
11: I don't get my washing done. I'm quite lazy at home, but I'm looking at buying at the moment. I hope you got a place for me.
5: It's so good. Now, you've won the Brownlow. Has mum got a safe hiding spot for it? Has she decided where it's going to go at mum and dad's once you finally take it off?
11: I'm not too sure, to be honest. I sort of just put everything in the drawer.
10: Yeah, I
4: want to you don't want to be flashy, but what about like on the bonnet of the car? No, like a Mercedes?
11: That's true.
4: Yeah.
11: Mum will find a hiding spot, I'm sure. And I'll leave it with mum.
10: Hey, you've arrived at the Brownlow Medal the last couple of years as the raging hot favourite. Haven't got over the line. How did you walk into Crown this year knowing that, I mean, front page of the paper yesterday, the good people at Amazing. Nike, your sponsors, I'm wearing the T-shirt, which does say inevitable, which is what the front page said yesterday. What was it like walking in this year? And it must be, you know, as satisfying it must be a bit of a relief as well.
11: Oh, definitely a little bit of relief, I think. I think when my partners in Nike who have been with me the whole way through my career, which I'm really grateful for, they put themselves out there, obviously putting it out on the day of the Brownlow, which I also loved. I think it happens nationally and overseas and probably not as much in Australia. We're not as used to it, clearly, but... I love seeing it and, I think to get it officially announced that I'm a Brownlow medalist means so much to me. My mates were sort of planning little things throughout the week and one of my best mates wanted to go to the grand final this week, which now I'll be able to take him to. So I was a little bit hesitant putting any plans in place.
4: Yeah,
11: but,
4: right.
11: It's really
10: he's not
11: nice
10: in the back of the car at the grand final parade.
5: Yeah, he's got to do all the things.
4: Yeah,
11: he's not, but he's one of my best mates from high school, and one of our other best mates. He's playing for Fremantle, so it works out quite well. And I can't wait to go and support him.
5: That's awesome.
4: I don't think you needed to win the Brownlow to get tickets to the granny, mate. I reckon you would have been all right, to be honest.
10: Hey, and there was a little fella that you dedicated you win to last night. It was a really beautiful moment, Nick, and well done for all the work that you do in the community. I know you and your brother are really tireless campaigners and do a lot of charity work, but what does he mean to you as well? Because it was a really beautiful moment.
11: Yeah, no, I appreciate that. He means so much to me. Little Logan, he got to stay up. He convinced his parents that he could stay up last night past his bedtime to hopefully see me win it, and that meant a lot to me. And we've been sending videos back and forth throughout the weeks, the whole season pretty much now. And I think, like I touched on last night, just the platform we have to make an impact and hopefully put a smile on people like that's face. But I think he's taught me so much more than I could have ever taught him. So, I feel really grateful. I think we signed a piece of newspaper up there for him, and I can't wait to give that to him. And I hope always say to him, I always sign off in every video just saying keep smiling, and I hope that made him smile.
10: That's good on you.
5: Oh, Nick Dacos, you are such a legend. For every bit of skill you have on the football field, you have so much elegance as a human. You are just such a wonderful, wonderful boy, and your parents must be so proud. So well done. It was just epic last night. Congratulations.
11: Thank you so much. Thanks for having me, guys.
4: Just speaking of which, Peter's still going? Do we have eyes on Peter? Any?
11: I don't know where he is.
5: Where's Dad? Dad's at the buffet.
11: He wrapped up a lot earlier. But,
4: did he? Right.
10: You know how we were talking about that big wheel? You know.
4: Down on the casino floor.
5: Oh, yeah.
4: Oh, Pete's down there on the wheel.
5: Having a mimosa and spinning the big wheel, telling everyone, my son won the Brownlow.
4: Whee!
5: I ain't leaving.
10: Hey, Nick Dacos, congratulations, mate. As I say, you're a great ambassador for your footy club and for the AFL as well. So many little kids running around with your number on their backs. You should be really, really proud. And thanks for joining us on Nova.
11: Thanks, Clint. Thank you, guys. Oh, thanks for having me.
4: Good on you, mate. Nick Dacos. There he is.
1: I declare the winner of the 2026 Brownlow Medal, Nick Dacos from the Collingwood Football Club.
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14: Delays exist but are easing for the Westgate Freeway following a crash citybound at Millers Road and following an earlier breakdown near the Balti Bridge. There are still delays back over the Westgate Bridge. The air has come out of a tyre on a vehicle on the Ring Road, Altona bound at the Hume Freeway. The left-hand emergency lane is blocked. A breakdown in Campbellfield on Sydney Road northbound at Marnie's Road is causing traffic to build, and a crash in Frankston South has Frankston Flinders Road closed in both directions. 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Plenty of sunshine today. Top of 17 on the way right now. It is 11 degrees on Melbourne's Nova 100.
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0: across Melbourne. This is Nova 100. You are on the air with Jace, Lauren and Clint.
1: I'm hitting the beach in, what, less than a week?
0: You're going with your sister.
2: That's actually true.
1: It's a good point.
2: And everyone else is going to be on a honeymoon. Point,
1: but you never know who you might meet there. Exactly. Could be some honeymoon.
2: Oh, you might go marriage crashing. Wedding crashing.
1: You know.
2: Oh, how God. Big's the Rickshaw? Clint's going to the Maldives for the holidays.
1: I've never been.
2: It's stunning. I've been twice.
0: It looks flashy.
2: It's beautiful. The water is just pristine.
1: There ain't a lot there outside of the beach and the swimming pool.
2: Out of your island, there's not. So you just, that's the thing.
1: Because you see plain in Jace.
2: Ooh. Yeah.
1: Yeah.
2: If you shtup someone on the first night, what I'm saying is you'll see them for the next 7 days because there's no escape.
1: So you shtup someone on the last night. Yeah.
2: Yeah. Unless you really like them and then you want to have a honeymoon there. Because someone else might be there on a family holiday.
0: Oh. Can I
2: You might meet some lovely, lovely Larry in the pool.
0: Can I
2: Why?
0: Well, I think it's more of a couple's
1: retreat. Yeah.
2: Do you know what though? That Maldives, I would say, it used to be a real couple's place, but you're going with your sister and brother-in-law and their kids. So you're going to somewhere where there are going to be families and other people because a lot of them are kid-free.
0: So yes. There'll be a lot of
2: and they're real
0: unhappy marriages.
1: On the rocks. Just the person.
2: If the bouret is a rockin', don't bother knocking.
1: Come back and have a ride on my slide.
0: I just don't think it's like Fiji where he went scuba diving with that couple he met at the breakfast.
2: No, it's just like that. He might go scuba diving with a couple and he'll just be a third wheel.
0: Yeah, right.
2: The one I went to, you weren't allowed any shoes on the resort, and the slogan, and there was no TVs and no newspapers or anything, and it was no shoes, no news.
1: That's good.
2: Unwind.
1: Oh, I don't mind that.
2: In the Maldives.
1: So if you go out for dinner, what do you wear on your feet?
2: Bare feet.
1: Oh, just bare feet everywhere. Yeah. Sensational.
2: I think
0: you're... And DTs.
1: I love no rules.
2: No rules?
1: No, they've got to have rules, but you know.
0: You are fun and dangerous.
2: You don't have to wear shoes in the restaurant.
1: Yeah, okay. And is it hot there?
2: Oh, it's hot.
1: Haven't done much research.
2: One of our friends.
1: I'm told it's brilliant.
2: Oh my God, have I told you this?
0: You can't take booze and porn in. It's like very.
1: Okay, I'm not taking.
0: No, but I'm just like, you can't take duty free. You can't take your 1.25.
1: You can bring it back.
2: No, you just pay seven times as much at the resort.
0: Yeah, exactly. Fine. You just can't take your giant Smirnoff in.
2: We actually bumped into someone there, another couple we knew at the island. It was quite big. At the island we were on, and he got so drunk one night, this guy, that they were driving the buggy, because you can drive a buggy or you can be driven, and we couldn't drive. So they drove us back to our bure, like the overwater bure, and the boardwalk was really windy. And as they went around the corner, he fell off the back and rolled off the boardwalk into the
0: water. He rolled straight off the buggy.
1: On the buggy.
0: And over the edge.
2: He rolled into the water.
1: What?
0: It must have been a sharp turn.
2: He rolled. I forgot about this.
0: Hang on, were you on the buggy?
2: Yes.
0: So were you like, so Steve, what did you think of dinner?
2: He's gone off the back.
0: Steve's not there.
2: He was on the back going backwards. So he didn't see the corner coming up.
1: Oh, no.
2: And as we went around it on the boardwalk, he rolled off the back of the buggy and rolled off the boardwalk down into the water.
0: That's what's funny. Is that he had his back to the driver, so he didn't know the turn was coming.
2: No, it just went
1: I would have
2: flying.
1: Pissed myself. Did you piss yourself?
2: Oh, I pissed myself. And then the staff all jumped in. It wasn't very... Yeah, they had to get
1: what?
2: It wasn't really super deep.
0: Was it pitch black?
2: I've got to call Paul. Paul, can you imagine? My Paul, he's a big boy and he's not good in a crisis. He was squealing like Cam from Modern Family. And it wasn't very deep, but he didn't hurt himself when he fell in, but it wasn't very deep. He could stand up in the water, but all the stuff.
1: That piled in?
2: The buggy driver, someone else jumped in and he was like, I'm fine. I'm fine. He fell
0: How did they get him back out?
2: And rolled off the boardwalk. Oh, there's ladders everywhere near the boardwalk in case you jump in or fall. You know, it's very hard to fall off those buggies.
1: I'll try and recreate that.
2: Oh, my God, Clint.
1: That's
0: anywhere a GoPro. We're a GoPro. Oh, we're chest mount.
1: Yeah, yeah.
2: I have loved so much in my entire life. He was very, and sorry for himself in the morning.
0: Everyone jumps in, and you and Paul are still just sitting on the buggy watching.
2: Crying. Crying
1: so
2: with laughter.
1: Every time you see him for the next few days, you're like,
2: I've never seen him again.
1: There's buggy
2: was the first
1: boy.
2: Time yeah,
0: that
2: I
0: was
2: met
0: it.
2: Him.
1: Oh, so you didn't see him at breakfast the next day?
2: It was one of Paul's friends. I saw him at breakfast the next day.
1: Yeah, buggy boy.
2: Yeah, he was very shy. He was very gun shy.
1: Yeah.
2: It was his last day.
0: Well, oh, if you got to do it, do it on the
2: Paul and I, every single time we drove the buggies on the boardwalk, we just laughed and laughed and laughed.
0: That's a big fall.
2: Yeah. Into the ocean. Look, the water was only like he could stand up and it was like waist deep. And thankfully, it wasn't like he was. I think they thought, though, he was so drunk he might have been asleep and they.
0: That would have sobered you up, too.
1: Yeah.
2: Oh, my God. It was so funny. Don't do that.
1: No, I shan't do
2: don't
1: that.
2: Do that on the family holiday.
1: If I do, I'll have a GoPro on.
0: That's my boy.
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16: 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A breakdown in Campbellfield on Sydney Road, northbound at Marnie's Road, is causing slight delays. The air has come out of a vehicle's tyre on the ring road Altona bound at the Hume Freeway. That's caused the blockage of the left-hand emergency lane and reports of a crash on the ring road as well. This is Altona bound as well, just after Pascavale Road. Gear up for the long weekend at Anaconda with great deals on now during their school holiday. Day sale ends 11th October at Anaconda. 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Plenty of sunshine today. Vitamin D is on the way, as is the top of 17. Right now it's 12 degrees on Melbourne's over 100.
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19: Morning Melbourne, Clint Stanaway with you. A man has been arrested after allegedly causing 12 collisions in Broadmeadows. The driver continued through Tulla and Essendon, where his ute was involved in more crashes before it hit a bus in Airport West. The 29-year-old man was tasered, taken into custody. He's now under police guard. The occupants of a Templestowe home have been able to evacuate safely as fire tore through their property last night. The second story collapsed and the cause of it is still unknown. Victoria is set to introduce new rules governing the rapid rise of data centres. According to the Age, new facilities would be kept at least 150 metres from homes and be required to provide their own renewable power. And Lionel Richie has given fans a reassuring thumbs up after his recent health scare. The 77-year-old has been spotted heading out for dinner in Beverly Hills. Nova Sport, when it comes to business, we don't always see eye to eye, but when it comes to the best business software, we all agree on MYOB. Find out more at myob.com. Nick Dacos had the Brownlow medal won before last night's count was over. The Collingwood star had an unbeatable lead with three rounds to go, finishing on a record 47 votes, 11 clear of Geelong's Bailey Smith. And Lachie Neale will front the AFL Tribunal tonight as the Lions try to have his one-match ban thrown out so he can line up in Saturday's grand final. And Melbourne, you're up to date on Nova 100.
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19: Well, good morning, Melbourne.
21: Jason and I having it.
19: I've just, yeah.
21: You know what?
19: Can I've just walked in.
22: No.
21: He just likes complaining.
22: No, I don't.
21: So he goes, oh, what am I going to do with the boys today? And I said, okay.
22: Hang on. I was excited.
21: And I said, he goes, okay, I've got the two boys. I want to do something. I said, why don't you go to the Royal Show? Beautiful weather, not too hot.
22: Oh, great
21: not
22: idea.
21: Too cold. And he said, no, I don't want them to fill up on rubbish. And I said, but you can still control what they eat if you go to the show. Okay, too hard, no problem. I said, what about go-karting? That could be a fun activity.
22: Great idea. I've just looked it up.
21: And he goes, great idea.
22: Yeah.
21: And then he goes.
22: No.
21: So he looks it up and he goes, geez, expensive. I said, well, yeah, they're not going to change the prices for you today, though. So if that's something you want to do, then you should do it with your boys. And then he just looks it up. Building memories.
22: Yeah.
21: He looks it up and he goes, oh, so annoying. I can only go at 1:15. I said, that's a perfect time.
19: Yeah, isn't it?
21: You get to go from work, you go home. Then you can have like a light snack or a lunch. And then you can go-karting. He goes, I don't want to go-karting on a full tummy. And I said,
22: it'll
21: okay.
22: It'll slow me down.
21: It's not about you. It's about the kids. And I said, just out of interest, what time would you have chosen if all the times were available?
22: Yeah, go.
21: And he goes, probably 1:30.
22: I'm 15
21: like,
22: minutes later.
21: 1:15. It's the perfect time. He goes, I just wanted options, Lauren. I just wanted the options to choose. And he goes, I would have maybe chosen 11:30. I said, you wouldn't have made 11:30. And then you would have spent all your money and not got
22: like
21: there.
22: Options.
19: You are a very, very complex little man, aren't you?
21: And I said, well, why don't you have a snack and then go-karting and then have a late lunch at school holidays? It's like, just live a bit free and easy. He goes, got to do kindy pickup. And I go, well, where's Luke? Maybe she could do kindy pickup. And then
22: Daycare, sorry.
21: So then he was like, nah, he just wanted to make it difficult. Luke can pick up Archie.
22: Guys, I'm going to book go-karting 1:15.
21: Perfect time.
19: Great.
21: And Luke can get Archie. And then you got the big boys out of the house.
19: Yeah, okay.
22: It's very expensive. Do you want to come?
19: You earn good money. Stop it. I don't want to come. Absolutely not.
21: He just wants to complain.
22: No,
21: he complained about three things in 1 5-minute conversation. What a great activity, go-karting. Fantastic.
22: You know what? I'm living above the line. Going go-karting today. How good are school holidays?
21: It's also still and you've got a boat. You could go out on the boat. You have so many things to do.
22: I'll check the wind.
21: Go-karting at 1:15. Perfect time. Snack before, lunch after. What a saga. Unnecessarily.
22: How good are school holidays?
19: Fantastic.
21: You're more annoying than the kids.

0: Morning, Melbourne. Bruno Mars on My Soul. This is Nova 100. You are on the air with Jace, Lauren and Clint.
1: Many couples caught my eye last night on the red carpet at the Brownlow Medal.
2: They all looked divine.
1: I headed down to Crown to do my own bit of reporting, and while I was there, I stumbled across two of our favourites.
2: Who did you see there?
1: Nova's own Rory and Lexi Law.
2: Oh, they were doing commentary for the Herald Sun.
3: Hi, I'm Lexi.
4: And I'm Rory Lobb.
3: And we're here with the Herald Sun team on the red carpet at this year's Brownlow. We're very excited to be here.
1: Fearless reporting from those two.
2: Did they get some good interviews?
1: Oh, great interviews.
2: Yeah.
0: Because good looking couple.
1: Oh,
0: mate.
1: Aren't they just? It really
2: is. They're so nice.
1: It's quite annoying how beautiful they both are.
2: You know what's annoying when someone's that attractive and also that nice?
1: Yeah, I know. I know, Laura.
2: Oh, you would know the feeling.
1: I know. I'm swamped every day.
0: Hey, Rory looked sharp in a
1: he
0: suit.
1: He did. Now, he looked very good in his suit.
2: Lexi looked gorgeous.
1: I'm glad you brought that to our attention, Jace, because did you know that suit is a recycled suit? Not recycled. It's a second wear. Now, he actually purchased that suit for his wedding.
2: Did he?
1: And he's repurposed it for the Brownlow, which, I mean, Brownlow night, you see a lot of different looks and, you know, a lot of statement pieces. Mm-hmm. And usually it's a newly designed piece. Am I right, Lauren?
2: Yeah, but I love that because I think often these things take so much work to get custom made and get made, and then you wear it once.
1: Mm, he looked
2: so
1: good.
2: It's awesome that he's pulled it out.
1: And I sort of loved the tradition of it all as well. He looked James Bond-esque.
2: Looked gorgeous.
0: I finally found a suit I liked. There was a calibre one, so I bought it in each colour.
2: That's
0: so
2: very Jason.
0: Blue, green, black.
1: Oh, yeah. Do you?
0: Same cut, same style, same size.
1: I don't mind that. When you find something you love and that, you know, you feel good in.
0: And I just recycle those collars. So last year I wore the green suit to the wedding. Mm-hmm.
2: Collars. The collars?
0: The colours. Oh. Green suit to a wedding. So, and the blue suit to the races. So this year I'll wear the green suit to the races.
1: Yeah.
0: And any weddings I'll wear the blue.
1: That's a good idea.
0: I mean, funerals I'm covered with the black. And then pretty much just alternate them.
2: How many years? How many years?
0: It's been 4 years.
2: And your body shape hasn't changed in 4 years. That's impressive.
0: Oh, look, there's years that the suit's a little tighter than others.
1: Mm-hmm.
0: What are you laughing at?
2: Nothing.
1: Well,
0: okay, I had to get it let out a little bit. Is that what you're going for?
1: Whereabouts?
2: Don't worry, I don't fit into my
1: in the seat they call.
2: 4 years ago. Before I started breakfast radio, I mean, that wardrobe can go in the bin.
0: I got it let out in everywhere you can get it let out in.
2: Mm.
0: Tailors do an amazing job.
2: They do.
1: You know what? They are miracle workers.
0: How's this? My dad, right, because he famously never wore long pants. Hated.
1: What, just shorts everywhere?
0: Shorts everywhere. At his funeral, we had to wear shorts.
2: That's so good.
0: That was the rule. Yeah.
1: Okay.
0: And
2: you've worn them ever since.
0: Yeah.
1: What about, you know, in the time of the three-quarter pant?
0: Nope.
1: The pedal pusher.
0: Shorts boy.
2: Do you remember when Arj Barker did that? Too long to be shorts,
1: yes.
2: Too short to be pants, spants.
0: Well, Dad, I do remember, had fancy shoes, like nice black leather shoes for my sister's weddings. And then there was obviously like a 15-year, 20-year gap until I got married. And when it was time for me to get married, Mum said she pulled his shoes out. And as he went to put them on, the sole disintegrated. Rubber just broke apart because they'd been left for that long.
1: Wow. Okay.
0: It's like you don't own fancy clothes, do you?
2: That was the wardrobe's way of saying, I can't believe Jason's getting married.
1: The universe. The fashion gods.
0: So obviously,
2: don't bother go, Paul.
0: Dad was bare feet at our wedding.
1: Yeah.
0: But I love the whole like one suit.
1: Yeah, I do too. And they look tremendous.
2: There's like a lot of women that have one thing that they wear a thousand times over.
0: Oh, like your go-to fancy one?
2: Yeah, or not even fancy. Like I go through a lot of clothes, I'll admit, but I've got a couple of sweaters that I've had for 15 plus years that will get worn almost every week.
0: That's right, yeah, that Kasubi jumpsuit.
1: Subi
0: is the case island.
2: When have I ever worn a Subi jumpsuit?
0: Remember that photo shoot we were going to do?
2: When have I ever worn a Kasubi jumpsuit?
0: I think you'll find the case island.
2: When have I ever worn a Kasubi jumpsuit?
0: No, the case island. Remember at the photo shoot we had to do in Queensland? The old radio station and the stylist tried to put you in a sippy jumpsuit.
2: But that wasn't mine.
1: It was denim, wasn't it?
0: Yeah, denim jumpsuit. Yeah.
2: But that wasn't mine.
1: I remember
2: mine.
1: It was.
2: I never even wore the Kasubi jumpsuit
0: I think it's just Subi.
1: I don't think you're a Kasubi girl.
0: I think it's Subi.
2: I've got a Kasubi, a couple of Kasubi shirts and some Kasubi jeans. They're quite cool now. Pip Edwards is in charge of Kasubi.
0: The K's silent. I'm pretty sure.
1: You have to

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6: Frankston Flinders Road is closed in both directions between the Moorooduck Highway and Baxter Turidon Road. You can try the Moorooduck Highway instead. This is in Frankston South. It will be closed for some time to come. A flat tyre on a vehicle on the ring road, Altona bound, is still causing headaches. This is at the Hume Freeway. The left-hand emergency lane is blocked and still receiving reports of a crash on the ring road, Altona bound, not far from Pascavale Road. 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Plenty of sunshine today with a top of 17 on the way. Right now it's 12 degrees on Melbourne's Nova 100.
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7: Do you remember when Sunrise, remember when Koshy and Mel used to do it and people could be in the background, yeah, the window in the background of Sunrise?
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7: 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It's very easy to
9: 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It's asking for trouble.
10: Someone weed on the window.
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0: Empire of the Sun, walking on a dream. Good morning, Melbourne. 9:07 here at Nova. It is Jace, Lauren and Clint. We're doing it. Thanks to our mate to Chill Ready Express. Hey, Clint, early this morning you caught up with the man, Nick Dacos.
1: Yeah, I did. What a absolutely beautiful man he is.
0: You've turned model. You've come back wearing the exclusive.
2: He's rolled in and picked up some merch and come back.
1: The Nike have done a inevitable Nike swoosh T-shirt.
2: Did you see his Nike swoosh, Nick swoosh?
1: Cufflinks
2: he wore last night?
0: No.
2: They custom-made him some cufflinks.
0: He might wear them in person today when you can go and meet him. You can go and grab these limited edition shirts exclusively at Nike Melbourne Central from 4:30.
1: That's a big day for Nick.
0: It's a huge day. Nick Dacos will be dropping by. So
2: why are they making him do that?
1: Well, he was telling me after this he has an 11 a.m. press call or a media call.
2: So they always make you go and stand on the banks of the Yarra and do that same photo.
1: And then after that, he goes to the Carbine Club lunch, which is at Crown as well. Well, this is what happens when you win a Brownlow medal. I mean, I dare say he'd do all this again just to win one. And then, as you say, 4:30 today, Melbourne Central.
2: That's
1: be there,
2: shocker.
1: Be square.
2: I mean, great for everyone else, but shocking for him. He'll be so exhausted.
0: Yeah. But, you know, then he's free to do what he wants.
2: No, and then he's got the grand final parade, and then he's
0: actually back at the Nike
2: day.
0: Tomorrow as well. Yeah,
2: is he?
0: Yeah.
2: Oh, he's making sweet, sweet coin from Nike. Yeah. Now I feel sorry for him. Good on you, Nick.
0: Must have learnt from the merch king, Pendles.
1: Well, yeah, he does it. They all do it well at Collingwood.
0: They do indeed. Guys, that is it. Thank you for being a friend. Can we just do a big shout out and good morning to one Kylie Minogue, who is in town and ready to go for the granny.
2: Yeah, did you see her video? She watched the grand final.
1: She was overjoyed that the Lions won, wasn't she?
2: She was.
1: She's like, it's the Lions and the Dockers.
2: Loves it.
1: Yay, footy.
2: In her Kylie AFL merch.
0: Love that.
2: They've done a collab.
1: Now, I've been doing my best for our show to try and snaffle an interview with Kylie Minogue.
2: I think she's Channel 7 exclusive.
1: You think?
0: Yeah.
1: Well, I'm trying. There's a back door and I'm trying.
2: Okay.
0: All right. Are we allowed to reveal it? Or
1: no, I'm trying to get a Minogue on our show.
2: Hey, Minogue.
0: Oh, here we
2: go. He's very different to Kylie Minogue.
1: And it ain't daddy.
0: Stephen Minogue from Packetham is joining us on the outlet.
2: Is your surname Minogue? And would you like to come on our show? If you're a Minogue, give us a ring.
0: Hey, guys. Have a great day. The great Aaron Rich is in next. Tomorrow, literally final chance to win invites to our grand final breakfast.
1: We want you there.
2: It's going to be so fun Thursday morning at the Sporting Globe.
0: I cannot wait. Got a bunch of the school dads coming along. Kids will be there. It's a really cool event to bring the kids to as well. The Premiership Cup's going to be there, but early.
2: Yeah.
0: So if you won tickets and invites, make sure you come early so you can get a photo with the cup.
2: Hey, it's a sparkling day out there. Get out and get some vitamin D, Melbourne. It's not super warm, but it's lovely.
1: Yeah, I might do should we do a tan trot?
2: Maybe, yeah. I've got a few things to do, but I could do it this afternoon.
1: Okay,
0: let's do it. A tan trot.
2: A lap around the hot girl walk.
1: Yeah, right. Do you want to join us?
0: I'll be at the barbecues.
1: Oh, no, you've got go-karting.
0: I was going to go-karting.
2: Well, you were going to. Aren't you going anywhere?
1: No, he's changed his mind again.
0: No.
1: Come on, Oscar.
0: No, I'm just.
1: Come on.
0: I'm waiting to chat with the boys to go, hey, you keen to go-karting? I don't want to book and then, you know, they don't want to go.
2: Don't you just tell them?
1: You just say, Dad has organised you an adventure.
2: Your Father's Day adventure.
0: Yeah, because some of them, like the 12-year-old might be like, no, I just want to hang with my friends.
1: Well, you say we'll go to McDonald's on the way.
2: No, that's not what you say. You don't bribe your kids to do fun things.
0: Yeah, you do. You're going to be a great dad, Clint.
1: That's what Dad wants.

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1: 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From Forsyth Road to the Burnley Tunnel, it's going to take you 40 minutes. The Monash Freeway is looking pretty busy as well. From Eastlink to Punt Road, it's 36 minutes. Our other major arterials are looking pretty good. Receiving reports of a crash in Toorak on Toorak Road at Williams Road. Bulleen Road closed southbound in sections between Manningham and Thompson's Road until 5 a.m. Monday, 5 October. Delays expected. Search Big Build for more info. A sunshiny day ahead with a top of 17 on the way. Right now it's 13 degrees on Melbourne's Nova 100.
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2: Good morning, Melbourne. Clint Stanaway with the latest news. Nick Daicos is the toast of the footy world after claiming his first Brownlow medal, polling a record 47 votes. We caught up with the Collingwood star at Crown a short time ago.
3: Is the world still spinning? I mean, what's the overriding emotion this morning?
4: The overriding emotion is definitely gratitude, I think. Extremely lucky to be in the position I'm in, and I'm still pinching myself this morning.
2: Also in the news this morning, a series of collisions across Melbourne's northwest has ended with a man being tasered. The 29-year-old's ute was allegedly involved in a dozen incidents in Broadmeadows before further crashes in Tullamarine, Essendon and Airport West. Fire has destroyed a home in Templestowe overnight, with the second story of the property collapsing. The occupants of the home were safely evacuated. Some Freo fans are taking the very long way to Melbourne for Saturday's AFL Grand Final. Direct flights cost about $6,000 in some cases, and Dockers supporters are looking at detours through Bali and Singapore. Others are driving the 3,300 kilometres across the Nullarbor. And Julian Assange is going to be a dad for a third time. The WikiLeaks founder and his wife Stella have revealed they're expecting another baby, sharing the news on socials. Nova Sport, the Lions are off to the tribunal tonight to try and clear Lachie Neal's name ahead of the grand final against the Dockers. And Brisbane's Connor McKenna has taken out goal of the year, while our own Nick Watson won mark of the year. And you're up to date on Nova 100.
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sunny Melbourne. A beautiful start to your Tuesday. Chilly getting up this morning. What, 4 degrees? 12 right now. Warming up to 17. I'm going to start your Tuesday by going non-stop with your favourite fresh hits and throwbacks. Country star Ella Langley, who did Choose in Texas. Her new EP, Her, just as good. It's playing straight after Somber.

Over 100 Melbourne, you are looking stunning today. Sunny, 12 degrees right now, warming up to a top of 17. Congrats to Nick Dacos, taking the Brownlow last night. Have you spotted him along Punt Road this morning? He's kind of hard to miss. He's quite big. Look out for Nick Dacos on Punt Road this morning. Hey, your chance to see Benson Boone in Japan in 10 minutes.

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1: My name is Benson Boone.
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0: Melbourne's Nova 100. Hello, this is Aaron Rich on a stunning Tuesday morning. Sun is out, but don't be fooled. Still a bit chilly. 12 degrees right now. Warming up to 17. Have that passport ready because Japan is calling.
1: Ladies and gentlemen,
2: Benson Boone. You and a mate. Japan.
1: My name is Benson Boone.
0: Right, let's go. The phones are open. 13, 24, 10. You could be seeing Benson Boone live in Japan. You're keen to win this thing, Emma?
3: I love him. Oh, just his moves, charisma.
0: Yes.
3: Just don't expect what you get.
0: Yes. Have you seen him do a backflip? You've seen them on socials, surely?
3: Yeah, the socials. Yeah. Yep.
0: Imagine seeing him do it off a baby grand piano in person in Japan. You're on standby to win. Good luck.
3: Oh, my God.
0: You are so welcome. I'll get the phones open up again after 10. Keep Nova on. 13 24 10 is the number to have ready to go. As I go non-stop this Tuesday morning, massive hit from Ray, the one who did Where's My Husband, a freshie joy. After Milky, more grab at Nova.

0: Still love that from Doja Cat on Nova 100. Melbourne looking good today. Sunny and a top of 17. This is Aaron Rich. Hey, massive congrats. Nick Dacos taking the Brownlow medal home last night. Have you spotted Nick on Punt Road this morning driving into work? Like, he's hard to miss. He's quite big, this Nick Dacos. Anyway, if you haven't seen him, look out for him on Punt Road. And also look out for free AFL Grand Final tickets. Want to be at the MCG this Saturday. Frio, Brisbane, Jace, Lauren and Clint have got those free tickets for you to win tomorrow from 6. Next, my favourite, Harry Styles.
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19: 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Crews are in Frankston South following a crash earlier this morning. Frankston Flinders Road closed between the Murdoch Highway and Baxter Turretin Road. Given miss, you can take the Murdoch Highway instead. A breakdown in queue on the Chandler Highway southbound at the Eastern Freeway causing a bit of grief. Moreland Road, Brunswick is closed between Cameron Street and Sydney Road for tramworks until Thursday 1 October. Businesses remain open. Expect delays. Visit the Transport Victoria website. We're in for a mostly clear and sunny one today, hitting for a top of 17 degrees. Right now, it's 12 degrees on Melbourne's Nova 100.
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18: 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I wasn't sold on Tempest City, Self-Aware. The song has grown on me. I'm obsessed now.